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4: 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If I call your name, skip around. 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Bright Spark, are you ready for the sound of your name as you play your favorite game? Let's see what these Bright Sparks have for me up on the podium. They're definitely going to be, let's see. We've got Bright Sparks going up on the podium like, oh my goodness. We've got Junior Bent, K-Square, Narda, Shaz, Steve, Brian, Double O, Destiny, Darisha, Moses, Hartnell, Sarita, Janice, and Roger, Marcelie, Rose, Dean Wong, Shireen Law, Cunis, Patrice, Ingram, Drea, Tiffany, Viv, Tracy, Yan, Ava, and Neil, the driver. They've got the correct answer. Sash, Yannick, from Waltham, Trish, Sharon Manning, Carlene Green, Mellow Share, T, Sean Dewaney, Arlene, Audrey in Dewaney Park. Yes, you knocked it out the park, but that's not the end of the list of all the Bright Sparks knocking it out the park. What about Adrian Clough? What about Donovan, Hannah, Lisa, Noriega, Madal, Jody, Donna from Spur Tree, Delia, Mrs. Clark, Marlene, Shanna Kay, Leo says, you're not leaving me off the podium today. No way. Ian, Jack from Maxfield, and Angela. Those are the Bright Sparks on the podium. Let's make some pandemonium. Do you want to try? Oh, you'll be up on the podium this evening with us. My, oh my. The brain tease of the day is up on our status on 876-396-7707. And now reaching out to every man, woman, every boy, every precious girl. You know we've got all the love in the world. Sound of Dionne Warwick.

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1: 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Hey, send this next one to someone you adore. Stevie Wonder says, My Cherie.

0: love that one. Who is in the island in the stream with me? Oh yes, let's sail away together. Be my island in the stream and you will fulfill my dream. What can I say? Loving the vibe, and you know what, the vibe determines the music that I play and send the wonderful Mellorific music your way. Okay, let's see what the Bright Sparks have to say. Okay, so up on the podium, quite a few Bright Sparks have made their way, like Tiffany, Viv, Tracy Ann, we've got Ava and Nia the driver, we've got Sash, Yannick from Waltham, Trish, Sharon Manning, Carlene Green, Mellow Cher, T, Sean Duhaney, Arlene, Audrey, Induini Park, yes, you hit it out the park, Adrian Clough, Donovan, Hannah Lisa, Noriega, Madal, Jody, Donna, Delia, Mrs. Clark, Marlene, Shanna Kay, Leo, Ian, Jack, Angela. Let's see, this is a new Bright Spark. Welcome, Bright Spark, Shanna, Shanique in Kidsontown, Apple J. Up on the podium, she's making her way. And close by is Yvonne Smart, Scotty from Havana, Tassia H, Diane Dimples, Damian Duckett, Marlene, Edge Graham, Maxine Brown, Ava Banton, Mrs. Grant, Deanne, Mitzi, Yannick, Howard in Montego Bay, Sonia in Philadelphia, Lenny 16, Joyous, Rasheen. Let's see, another new Bright Spark knocking it out the park. Okay, let's see who else is on their way. Keisha from Golden Spring, you did it. Allison in St. Elizabeth, you got it. Canice, Elton, Glenn, Dolores, Judith, Krishna, Jellyman, Taxi. Let's give it up for all the Bright Sparks who knocked it out the park. Listen closely to what the Riddler has to say. With the Bright Sparks up on the podium, you could definitely be making your way. So, remember, the first word means to get in order so you can jump across the podium border. A scenario that occurs one after the other in a sequence, that would make sense. Maybe one of your favorite TV shows. Think about it. Up on the podium, you could go if you know. Or Crunchy and Munchy, how colorful and sweet. Just add some milk and I can't be beat. Now, on the second word, you mustn't slumber. Just like the carpenter takes the L from lumber. The Brain Tease Challenge, we will be winning if we take the end to the beginning. Can you believe it? So complicated, and the Bright Sparks are saying, we got this, okay? And, of course, 150 on the podium. You know, Bright Sparks, they want to top this. Now, this is another clue coming at you. You can find me in your TV, stove, laptop, or car. Crack the Riddler's clue and shine like the star that you are. So because I need you to do your best, Bright Spark, can you pass the Riddler's test? Well, do not stress. The first letter of the first word is none other than S. Hey, tell your neighbor, tell your friend. The second word begins with what letter? What letter do you need, Bright Sparks? Well, let's work it out without a doubt. The first word begins with S, and the second word begins with the letter N. Take it away. As the Brain Tease, we play. It's now 7:30 on your radio. It's Mellow FM. We set the trend.
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You'd never believe how many Bright Sparks have jumped up on the podium causing pandemonium. Bright Sparks like Raquel from Portmore. We've got Monifa, Paper, Stephanie in Kingston, K-Square Pharmacy. Let's see, these Bright Sparks have seven toes on the podium. Fancy Ras, Mijan, Audrey. Keep working, Bright Spark. We've got Joyce. Let's see what. Yes, Commodities Logistics. You got it. David, guys, remember, be very careful. If you hear me about to scream out the answer, somebody text me, danger, danger, danger. It happened to me on Wednesday when I got excited. I told you that this is mind-blowing excitement live on your radio. We've got Bright Spark, Tanisha from Mandeville up on the podium. David, you made it up on the podium. Jamar, Anto, birthday girl. Keish is up on the podium. Michelle, Tanya, Antoinette. Let's see what Mrs. P has for me. Yes, up on the podium, Mrs. P. You've got it, no doubt about it. All right, let's see what Sandy in Mandeville has for me. The right answer, Claudette, Shanika Chung, Yannick, Adrian, Nicolette, Elton, Ava, Krishna Sukra, up on the podium causing pandemonium.

Oh, yes, just thinking of all the ways that you decorate my life to spend this quality time with you. Oh, I don't have to think twice. Your company is always so nice, just like a cake. Sweet is the slice. It's Mellow FM, your radio jam. 876-396-7707. That's the number. We are working up on the podium. We'll be what? You know you're not safe, Bright Spark. We'll be dancing. That's what should come in that sentence. All right, so let's see what you've got for me. I want to say hi to all the Bright Sparks who have been knocking it out the park. And I'm going to tell you the answer in a few to keep you out the dark. The first word means to get in order. One scenario that occurs one after the other. Or crunchy and munchy, how colorful and sweet. Just add some milk and I can't be beat. I wonder if you can add it in the morning or in the evening. I think it's in the morning. What do you say, Bright Sparks? Now I have to be watching myself. I don't know how you watch yourself. I've only got one pair of eyes. But remember what happened to me last week? I'm telling you, even now I can't believe I just shouted out the answer. But a lot of Bright Sparks did not realize that's what it is with the excitement inside the brain tease, if you please. All right, let's see. On the second word, you mustn't slumber. Look at this Bright Spark throwing me off about, listen to me, na man. Bright Spark, I will march you to the naughty corner, even though you got up on the podium. Great job. So on the second word, you mustn't slumber, just like the carpenter takes L from lumber. The brain tease challenge, we will be winning if we take the N to the beginning. What does that spell? The Bright Sparks have done well. The answer they can mostly tell. Now, this Bright Spark gave me the first word, sweet. You've got the second word right. You've got to make it up on the podium tonight. Now, let me help you. You can find me in your TV, stove, laptop, or car. S-N. Dip again. So this Bright Spark said sweet. It's sweet if you have it in the morning and you add some of K-Square's special milk. Oh, boy. Oh my goodness, what could it be? Bright Spark, you tell me. Let me tell you something. We run Montego Bay, we run Halfway Tree. Bright Spark, right now, I don't have hands to count Bright Sparks who gave me the correct answer tonight. I don't know if we're going to break the record of 150 that we set last Wednesday, but, oh, it's on money too. Thank you for that, Bright Spark. Okay, come back out the naughty corner. You gave us a clue. It's on money too, so you get through because you gave a clue. Condense N. It's S, Bright Spark. S-S-N sets the trend. All right, we're going to count down now. Bright Sparks, on your marks. Bright Sparks, on your marks. On the track, we're going to see some flying sparks, that's for sure. Because Bright Sparks, they want to be up on the podium. And we can always have more. So let's see what the Bright Sparks have for me. Who else is on the podium? Who could it be? I see Bright Sparks on the left, Bright Sparks on the right. These are the Bright Sparks who added themselves to the podium tonight. Talking about, well, we said Diane, Damien, Marlene, Edge, Maxine, Ava, Mrs. Grant, Deanne, Mitzi, Yannick, Howard and Mobay, Lenny 16. Okay, we went through Rasheen, Keisha from Golden Spring carrying the swing. All right, let's see who else we've got here. Allison in St. Elizabeth, Kenise, Colleen, Elton. We've got Buzz. All right, going up the line, Judith, Krishna, Jellyman, Birthday Girl, Keish, Nicolette from South Windsor, Mrs. P, Yannick, Sandy, Shanika, Claudette, Antoinette, Tania, Michelle from Swallowfield, Anto, Commodities, Logistics. Who is this coming down the line in the nick of time? Jamar Bright Spark says, wait for me. I'm not finished knocking it out the park. Let's see. We've got Manifa. Manifa, the Bright Spark who got me last week.
She's so innocent, she didn't even realize what she did, Bright Sparks. Welcome up to the podium once again, Monifa, David, Joyce, Mijan, Fancy, Stephanie, Miguel, Raquel, Hannah, Lisa. We've got Lima, Wife, Shauna Lee, Carlton, Portmore. How many Bright Sparks are those? Gia, Zonia Taylor, Miguel, Samuels. Let's see who else. This Bright Spark starts with SN Sweetener. Dip again. Roger and Janice are on the podium. Yes, it's not Sugar N. You've got the right foot on the podium. Let's see. Dell, it's me. Hi, Dell. You did well up on the podium as far as I can tell. Lilith Andrews, you got it too. She's running down the line. Let her through, Mr. Podium Man. Stephanie in Kingston just did it. All right, we're going to count it down now. It's not Sweetener. It's not Sugar. All right, but the last word is a kind of N. You're right there. Just dip again and be up on the podium with all your Bright Sparks friends. In 5, 4, 3, 3.5, 3 and 3/4. Anybody coming through? Tracy Love. No, it's not a Sweet Pop. I have to be so careful now. Yes, Connie, let her through. The crowd goes wild, followed by Anthony. Who is that running through the tape? The podium can't escape. We're at 2, 2.5, 2 3/4. SN. If you don't know the answer, try again. And the final number is 1. Thank you so much for making it the evening mix. Your company is always so much fun. The answer we are looking for, you find it on your TV, stove, laptop, car, and other things too. It's your serial number. Your serial number, Bright Sparks. Tomorrow we try again to knock it out the park. Up next, it's Life and Relationships with Michael Anthony Cuff with another brain tease, if you please. Don't miss tomorrow. It's going to be exciting and your company is always so inviting. Until we see each other, take care of yourself. It's sayonara from the Riddler.

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nods to it, forever young. So tell me, what happens when a teenager feels pressure but doesn't yet know how to manage it? And how do we guide them without turning it into control? Hello, I'm Michael Anthony Cuff. Welcome to Life and Relationships on Mellow FM. Tonight's show is about understanding teenagers. Now, let me be clear. This is not about blame. It's about understanding behavior. Because before we judge behavior, it makes sense to understand what's causing it. Right? You see, when our understanding shifts, we start behaving differently. And that's when our relationships with our teens begin to change. So tonight, we're going inside the teenage brain right here on Life and Relationships.

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1: As any parent can attest, teenage brains are not fully formed. It isn't until about the age of 25 that the human brain reaches full maturity,

nods to it, forever young. So tell me, what happens when a teenager feels pressure but doesn't yet know how to manage it? And how do we guide them without turning it into control? Hello, I'm Michael Anthony Cuff. Welcome to Life and Relationships on Mellow FM. Tonight's show is about understanding teenagers. Now, let me be clear. This is not about blame. It's about understanding behavior. Because before we judge behavior, it makes sense to understand what's causing it. Right? You see, when our understanding shifts, we start behaving differently. And that's when our relationships with our teens begin to change. So tonight, we're going inside the teenage brain, right here on Life and Relationships.

0: Still waiting, right? That was John Mayer, waiting on the world to change. And we opened with Unwritten, Natasha Bedingfield. Teenagers feel deeply before they learn to think. Come to think of it, thanks for being with me tonight on Life and Relationships from Mellow FM. I'm Michael Anthony Goff. Tonight's theme is Understanding Teenagers. Now, to understand teenagers, we have to understand what's happening in their brains. Not to judge them, mind you, but to make sense of it. Here's the simple explanation. Their feelings work really well. They're strong. They're real. They switch on fast. But the part of the brain that pauses, thinks ahead, and weighs consequences takes longer to develop. So emotion often leads before thinking catches up. You see, when teens are tired, stressed, or overwhelmed, it's harder to slow down. And that's when reactions show up first. And it's not because they're bad or weak. Now, understanding this doesn't remove responsibility. But what it does, it shows us how to guide them with calm, clear boundaries, and patience.
1: 15 years ago, it was widely assumed that the vast majority of brain development takes place in the first few years of life. Back then, 15 years ago, we didn't have the ability to look inside the living human brain and track development across the lifespan. In the past decade or so, mainly due to advances in brain imaging technology such as magnetic resonance imaging or MRI, neuroscientists have started to look inside the living human brain of all ages and to track changes in brain structure and brain function. So we use structural MRI, if you like, to take a snapshot, a photograph at really high resolution of the inside of the living human brain. And we can ask questions like, how much gray matter does the brain contain and how does that change with age? And we also use functional MRI called fMRI to take a video, a movie of brain activity when participants are taking part in some kind of task like thinking or feeling.

Now, there is something to hold on to. Tomorrow, better you, better me. That was Tevin Campbell. And Eddie Reader started us off with Town Without Pity. Seeing teenagers clearly shapes who they become. And that difference is clear when you're on Life and Relationships with Michael Anthony Koff on Mellow FM. Tonight's focus, seeing teens clearly. Teen emotions are loud. Joy feels sky high. Pain feels heavy. Embarrassment can feel like the end of the world. It's like having a car radio turned all the way up with no volume control. Everything comes through stronger. That's why small moments can feel big. A comment, a look, a tone. What adults brush off, teens experience as real. So saying to them, it's not that serious, doesn't really help. They want to be heard. It doesn't mean you agree. It means I get you. Feeling understood helps teens relax. You know, feelings aren't drama. That's how teens talk. Listening helps us understand them.

ghetto child, the spinners, because every child wants to be seen and heard. After the break, teenagers and risk-taking. And it's not because they don't care. I'll explain. And you'll explain one thing about your teenager lately that you're still trying to figure out. This is Life and Relationships on Mellow FM. 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

0: hey, you stayed. Is it because something about teenagers got to you? Did I raise a question? Did I touch a nerve? Whatever it was, I'm just happy you stayed. And if you're joining us for the very first time, a special welcome to you. I'm Michael Anthony Cuff. This is Life and Relationships. The station is Mellow FM. Coming up, teenagers and risk-taking. But before we go further, let me ask you this. What one thing about your teenager lately that you're still trying to figure out?
1: I'm still trying to figure out my teenage son's closed-off personality and his constant need for secrecy and privacy. It concerns me because you really don't know what they're up to. And I don't want to have to get into the investigator aspect of his life, meaning, you know, to become a private investigator, because it intrudes on his privacy. So for me, it's really him just being closed off and, you know, not speaking or sharing much.
0: Lisa, thank you for saying that out loud. You know, closed doors and quiet teens can make any parent feel like they need a detective badge. I understand. You're not wrong to worry, and you're not failing. You see, privacy is often their way of practicing independence, not hiding trouble. And if there's one thing I'd like you to take away from tonight's program, Understanding Teenagers, it's this. Less interrogation and more invitation. Stay curious, stay calm, and yes, hey, put away the trench coat. Lisa, thank you so much. Always good to hear you. Okay, and there you have it.

0: is how teenagers test limits and learn what they can handle. You see, the real challenge for us as parents is not fear, it's guidance. You know, over the years I've learned as a parent and grandparent that scaring teens hardly works. And psychologists like Daniel Siegel help explain why. He says when teens feel threatened, their brains go into defense mode. Look, lectures don't work. Thinking shuts down. What helps is teaching them how to pause, how to think it through, how to ask themselves, what could happen next? You see, the question is not if teens will take risks. It's who's coaching them when they do. Look, adults still matter. Presence beats panic. And guidance always beats fear.
1: 13-year-olds are going to have extremely exaggerated emotions at times. 14 and 15-year-olds will sometimes have existential crises that come out of nowhere. We have developmental explanations for why these occur. If your 13-year-old is having a meltdown over not being able to find the right pants, it can seem like it doesn't make sense, but if they're 13, we know that neurologically things can get pretty amplified for them. And so if parents can know that their 13-year-olds are going to have very, very powerful reactions, what I hope is that parents can feel less frightened when it occurs.

teenagers feel everything deeply. Embarrassment feels catastrophic. Heartbreak feels like they were at fault. And failure feels permanent.

0: search.
1: Search for the hero. M People is the group. And we opened with George Michael, father figure. See? Teenagers need safe figures while finding their strength. Hey, I'm glad you found your way to life and relationships with me, Michael Anthony Koff. Tonight we're talking about understanding teenagers. Here's something I've learned as a parent. Teenagers are not pushing us away because they don't care. They're just trying to figure out who they are while still needing us nearby. They want independence, yes, but they still need safety. They want freedom, but they still need guidance. Sometimes they test our limits just to see who's steady, who stays calm, who doesn't disappear. Look, being present matters more than being perfect. Listening matters more than lecturing. And being there gives teenagers something solid to lean on as they figure things out.

teenagers also deserve respect. So it's wise to ask instead of accusing, and explain why you're upset instead of yelling.

If We Hold On Together, Diana Ross. And we started with Bobby McFerrin, Friends. The message? Teenagers survive when supported by parents and caring friends. Hey, friend. Welcome to Life and Relationships on Mellow FM. You're with Michael Anthony Cuff. Tonight's focus is seeing teens clearly. Teenagers are asking big questions. Questions like, who am I? What do I believe? Where do I fit in? You see, their identity is still forming. So, figuring out who they are is normal. What may look confusing is watching them trying to figure things out. Psychologist Daniel Siegel reminds us that connection creates safety in the teenage brain. When teens feel safe, they slow down. They think clearer. So give them space to figure things out, to stay present, because they will figure themselves out when they feel safe. And teens grow best when they feel accepted while finding their own way.

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Give a little love. And real love allows teenagers a safe space to figure themselves out. Hey, after the break, teenagers and sleep. And we'll learn from you. What's one thing you've had to learn about parenting since your child became a teenager? And get the Metal FM app. It's parenting support for teens. This is Life and Relationships, where teenagers are understood.

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0: Hey, something about tonight's conversation kept you listening. It may be curiosity, it may be concern. Either way, thanks for staying. I'm Michael Anthony Cuff. In case you're just dropping in, I'd like to welcome you warmly to Life and Relationships on Mellow FM. Coming up, why sleep matters for teens. Before we go further, what's one thing you've had to learn about parenting since your child became a teenager?
1: Hi, Michael. Thanks for having me on your show. We are called the bulldozer generation. Gone is the helicopter generation that would hover over their children, trying to control all outcomes. The new generation is called the bulldozer generation, and we clear all obstacles from our children. What I have learned is that you do your children a disservice by not allowing them to make mistakes and to fail, as these experiences provide the best life lessons and gives the best coping skills for your children to deal with what is to come with them as they travel and journey through the world.
0: Hey Liz, I couldn't agree with you more. You're right. Hovering can feel loving, but letting them trip a little is not a bad idea. It's how they learn balance. And clearing every obstacle robs them of that practice. Tonight's conversation on understanding teenagers is really about that. Guiding, not guarding. So letting them fail safely, learn, adjust, and build real coping skills, that's what it's all about. It's hard work, but it's good parenting. Liz, thank you for sharing. Welcome to the program, and hurry up this way again. Okay, let's move on. Teenagers need more sleep than adults, and that's not because of laziness. Here's why. As teenagers get older, their brain wants to stay up later. They don't feel tired early, even when they should. But here's the thing. School starts early, so sleep gets cut short. Night after night, they end up short on sleep. And when they are, everything feels harder. Their mood changes faster. Memory gets fuzzy. The slightest problem feels bigger. And emotions are harder to manage. Psychologist Daniel Siegel explains that when teens get enough sleep, their brain handles feelings better. They think clearer. They pause before reacting. But without enough rest, the brain struggles to think. So when they're tired, everything feels harder. Sleep is not a bonus. It's what powers the brain. And when the brain is rested, everything works better. The world is a wonderful place.
2: Attachment protects, and you need to supervise your kids until their brain develops. I mean, you really need to understand normal development. And so we think of 18-year-olds as adults. It's ridiculous from a neuroscience standpoint. Your prefrontal cortex, the most human thoughtful part of you, is not fully myelinated till you're about 25. And so it's undergoing wild development from 14 to 25, yet that's when many parents abdicate their role. And they like send kids off, even though they're really not mature enough, to go hang out with a bunch of other unmyelinated brains that join sororities and fraternities, and all sorts of bad things happen to kids then. I think we need to have supervision in a way, not that's intrusive, but it's like, I'm watching. I want to know.

a couple of strong songs there. Melba Moore, Imagine. And it was Louis Armstrong, right off the top, with What a Wonderful World. Hey, you know, teenagers need rest to imagine and enjoy their world. Speaking of which, you're listening to Life and Relationships on Mellow FM with Michael Anthony Koff. Tonight we're talking about seeing teen life clearly. Now, here's what I'm noticing. Technology turns everything up, especially phones. They make things louder, more pressure, more comparing. And teens feel it more than we think. You see, their brains are still learning what to tune out. Likes can feel like approval. Silence can feel like rejection. That's real to them. As a parent or caregiver, it's important to understand that balance matters. Not total bans, mind you. Not just anything goes. Guided use is what I'm talking about. So, open conversations by asking, how did that make you feel? Not just, how long were you on that? Screens are part of life, let's face it. But your presence still matters more. Being there, listening. Because connection beats screens every time.

Put a Little Love in Your Heart, Al Green and Annie Lennox. We opened up with a song titled Life Feels Good by Napsy. Love helps teenagers stay grounded in a digital world. And welcome inside the world of life and relationships. You're with Michael Anthony Cuff on Mellow FM. Tonight's talk is about what teen life feels like. Now, psychologists say teenagers carry stress quietly. School pressure, friend pressure, family expectations. It all adds up. Stress doesn't always come as words. It shows up as behavior, attitude, silence, pulling away. And if you're a parent, you will recognize those signs only too well. It's important to know that it's not disrespect. That's communication. You see, the brain of a teenager reacts before feelings find words. Here's what parents need to know. Support lowers stress. Criticism raises it. Your listening helps them unload. Judging them makes it heavier. You see, when teens feel safe with us, they breathe easier. And lighter minds handle life better. That's when growth happens. So, as hard as it is, and believe me, I know, don't give up. Please.

commandment number 11, never give up. Yolanda Adams, because teenagers feel stressed, but still need hope. Coming up, the adult role and why it matters. And here's the question we'll sit with next. What's one thing you wish someone had told you before your child became a teenager? This is Life and Relationships on Mellow FM, the radio that knows teenagers grow better

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0: Hey, if you're still listening, chances are a teenager lives in your world or in your house. Hi, I'm Michael Anthony Cuff. Nice to be back with you. And if you're just joining us, welcome to my house, Life and Relationships. The address is Mellow FM. Coming up, the adult role. But before we go there, here's a question for you. What do you wish you'd known before your child became a teenager? Now talk to me.
1: This is Toya, a mom of a 20-year-old and a soon-to-be 13-year-old. And I wish someone had told me that, you know, teenagers don't need constant fixing or lecturing nearly as much as they need, like, a safe place to land, right? Or someone who can stay calm when they can't. Or even a parent who listens without immediate correcting, right? You don't lose your influence, but you do lose some control for sure. That's what I've learned. And that doesn't mean that it's failure. It just means that it's development for them and for the relationship as parent and child. And so you get to learn new things about them. So one thing I've learned is, you know, that they will pull away. And this is because they're supposed to, right? It means that they're evolving, they're growing, they're developing.
0: Toya, welcome and thanks for jumping in for the first time. Mom of a 20-year-old and a soon-to-be teenager, you're already doing graduate work. I like what you said about less fixing, less lecturing, and more being a safe place to land. You're right. And with that approach, we may lose some control, but we will gain influence. And that's not failure. That's development. Well said. And right on theme for understanding teenagers. Toya, come back soon. And ain't that the truth? You know, adults still matter. Parents especially. Even when teens push you away. As a parent, when teens roll their eyes, and you know they do that a lot, or shut their doors, it can feel personal. But don't take it that way. It's not. You see, showing up again and again tells them, hey, I'm still here in spite of all that. Try your best to stay calm. You see, it teaches them more than when you let

teens learn to calm down when they feel connected, not pressured. Look, your being there matters, even if they never say it. Even when it seems unnoticed, teens remember who stayed, who didn't disappear. That's what lasts. They need adults who stay close, stay human, and keep showing up, especially during the hard teenage years that test

Will you be there? That's the question from Michael Jackson. Teenagers need adults who stay, especially when things get hard. Thanks for staying with Life and Relationships. Michael Anthony Cuff is my name in case we're meeting for the first time. Tonight, we're inside the teenage world. Now, as a parent, understanding helps. Listening helps even more. Patience helps on those days when nothing makes sense. Showing up regularly helps teens feel safe. Perfection is not required. It's important to know that. You don't need the perfect words. You just need to be there. That's all. And look, progress won't look smooth. But hey, that's okay. Some days are going to feel one step forward, two steps back. That's normal. Growth is not a straight line. It's messy. What matters is staying the course, staying curious, staying calm when they can't. You see, teenagers remember who stayed, who didn't give up, who kept showing up, even when it was uncomfortable.

I believe in you and me, Whitney Houston, because belief in teens helps them find their way. I'm Michael Anthony Cuff, and that brings us here. Tonight, we learned something important. A lot of teen behavior actually makes sense when we look at what's still growing in them. You see, their brain, their emotions, their sense of self, nothing about them is broken. They're just developing, and that takes time. Mistakes don't mean failure. They mean learning. Confusion doesn't mean weakness. It means they're figuring things out. And the people who matter most are not trying to change them. They're trying to stay with them. So next time, we'll talk about belonging, identity, and pressure, the things that shape how life feels for them right now. For tonight, here's your reminder. Belief matters. And sometimes that belief is what helps them keep going.

Not the I, but the you in me. The group anointed. Lowering the curtain on understanding teenagers. Here's our parting thought. As the night ends, take this with you. Teenagers are not giving you a hard time. They are having one. Your calm presence and listening change everything. That's the work, the gift, the quiet, steady love of understanding teenagers. That's our show. Tonight's program was written, created, and presented by yours truly. Special thanks to my production assistant and editor, Danielle Edwards. Thanks, Danny. Euton Bailey for his excellent technical support, and Al Robinson for his vision. My thanks to you for listening. Your love and support mean a lot to us. Join me again Monday to Thursday, 8 to 10, and invite a friend for more life and relationships. Hey, stay with us for more strong songs right through the night on Mellow FM. I am Michael Anthony Cuff. Thanks for your company and attention.

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I still believe in chasing dreams and placing bets.

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I'd like to dedicate this song for one of the greatest writers of all time, my friend Don Covey.

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1: 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At Ryan F. White Overproof from yesterday. Just after 90. On Saturday, May the 2nd at the Mass Camp.
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just can't believe it, baby. 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I mean, like last month when you said you didn't love me anymore. I could have died. I really thought it was just talk. I know about her and what she means to you. But what about our dreams and plans? I mean, all the plans that we made together. 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

0: come with you, baby, but I'll be here on the weekend. We'll have a good time then, okay?
1: But, Mama, I don't understand yet.
0: Well, it's hard to explain. And things are different now, but I'll see you often.
1: But I'm scared, Mama.
0: Don't worry, baby. Everything will be all right. So you just go on with Daddy.

0: Mama will always love you.
1: Mama, don't leave.
0: Well, I got to go in.
1: Please don't leave.

0: 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Now. Portland, St. Thomas, St. Mary, St. Andrew, Kingston, St. Catherine, Clarendon, Manchester, St. Elizabeth, Westmoreland, Hanover, St. James, Trelawney, and St. Anne.
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Good morning, King of Kings, Lord of Lords, Omnipotent, Omniscient, Omnipresent, Infinite, Eternal, Ancient of Days, Alpha and Omega, beginning and the end, the first and the last. Our Father who art in heaven, hallowed be thy name, thy kingdom come. Thy will be done on earth as it is in heaven. Give us this day our daily bread, and forgive us of our trespasses as we forgive those who trespass against us. And lead us not into temptation, but deliver us from evil. For thine is the kingdom, the power, and the glory forever. Amen. He that dwelleth in the secret place of the Most High shall abide under the shadow of the Almighty. I will say of the Lord, He is my refuge and my fortress, my God, in Him will I trust. Surely He shall deliver thee from the snare of the fowler and from the noisome pestilence. He shall cover thee with His feathers, and under His wings shalt thou trust. His truth shall be thy shield and buckler. Thou shalt not be afraid for the terror by night, nor for the arrow that flieth by day, nor for the pestilence that walketh in darkness, nor for the destruction that wasteth at noonday. 1,000 shall fall at thy side, and 10,000 at thy right hand. But it shall not come nigh thee. Only with thine eyes shalt thou behold and see the reward of the wicked, because thou hast made the Lord, which is my refuge, even the Most High, thy habitation. There shall no evil befall thee, neither shall any plague come nigh thy dwelling, for He shall give His angels charge over thee to keep thee in all thy ways. They shall bear thee up in their hands, lest thou dash thy foot against a stone. Thou shalt tread upon the lion and the otter, the young lion and the dragon shalt thou trample under feet, because he hath set his love upon me. Therefore will I deliver him, I will set him on high, because he hath known my name. He shall call upon me, and I will answer him. I will be with him in trouble, I will deliver him and honor him. With long life will I satisfy him and show him my salvation. For the Lord is my shepherd, I shall not want. He maketh me to lie down in green pastures, he leadeth me beside the still waters, he restoreth my soul. He leadeth me in the paths of righteousness for his name's sake. Yea, though I walk through the valley of the shadow of death, I will fear no evil, for thou art with me. Thy rod and thy staff, they comfort me. Thou preparest a table before me in the presence of mine enemies. Thou anointest my head with oil, my cup runneth over. Surely goodness and mercy shall follow me all the days of my life, and I will dwell in the house of the Lord forever. I did say good morning to the Most High, but I can say it again. Good morning, Most High. Good morning to all the angels that serve the Most High. Good morning to my brothers and sisters across the face of planet Earth, 1 billion of us still going strong. Good morning. This is Church on Radio coming at you now. Oh my goodness, 9 King Street, Montego Bay, Jamaica, taking gospel train to all of planet Earth at www.mellowfmjamaica.com. Let's work it right now. Today's Tuesday. Let me be sure right now. Let me just grab something to make sure. It's day number 5. Oh yeah, I am absolutely right. Tuesday, May 5. Let's go with it. Let's roll with it, people. Get your documents in place. When we do it on a Tuesday, we decree and declare some things. Oh my goodness. Oh my goodness. Oh my goodness. Did you remember to write down those 10 things? Be honest. Did you remember to write down those 10 things? Well, we're down to the wires now. It is time for us to present them to the Most High God. And we're going to do it in unity. Can we do it together? Can we all just up to the count of 3? Not right now. We're going to pray before. And then at one stage, we're just going to present them to the Most High God. Just hold up your paper. Hold up your book. Whatever that the 10 things are written on. Present it to the Most High. This morning we are going to do it like that.

surely could get my book out of my bag. But I have it. I have it right here. Yes, I'm just looking for them. All right, I have them right here. I have them right here, 10 things. Oh, yeah. I've been presenting them to the Most High. And remember, you can't present them too often to the Most High. And remember that if you don't see them coming to fusion, you can continue presenting them. We're going to copy our brother gone before us, Elijah. Remember, Elijah had to pray 7 times before rain could fall in Israel.

going to say good morning to our sister by the name Diane Watson, Capital City, Kingston, Vineyard Town. Good morning to you, Diane, and husband, children. God bless you so much. All right, so ladies and gentlemen, come with me now. Let's talk to the Most High, all of us. It doesn't matter whether you're walking, driving, jogging, flying. It doesn't matter what you're doing. Just take a little time to breathe a word of prayer to the Most High. Can we all do that? Or maybe you want to follow me and pray and say, Father, in Jesus Christ's name, here I am this morning once again with all the sins that I've committed before thee. Some of them I've inherited, God. But Father, in Jesus Christ's name, I present them all to you, even the sins of my children, the sins of my brothers and my sisters, the sins of our country, we present to you, Almighty God. We're inviting you into our country in a more intimate way and into our lives. Oh God, into our fragile lives. We invite you in an intimate way. Therefore, Almighty God, do not leave us alone. We cannot stand on our own. We have tried it so often, dear God, but we have failed and failed miserably. So this morning, dear God, as we combine our voices and cry out to you, it's a big open altar that we're at, crying out to you for help, for strength, for health, for wealth, for prosperity, for success. Mighty God, these can come only through Jesus Christ, our Lord and Savior. So as we cry out to you, dear God, remember us. Don't look at us, God, through the eyes of your wrath, but rather look at us through the eyes of your mercy. That, Father, you will have mercy and compassion on us, and you will not consume us because of our sins. But in Jesus Christ's name, as we ask for pardon and for forgiveness for our sins, for our faults, dear God, we know that you love us. You care for us. When we were not even thinking about you, having no knowledge of you, you had us in mind to the point that you stepped down in time and you marched up to Calvary with a cross. With me on your mind. Come on, somebody say, with me on your mind. So this morning, God, I present. Come on, somebody. Hold up your paper now. Grab your paper. We are talking to the Most High God. Say, God, I present these 10 things to you. And I know that you are a responsive God. I know you are an answering God. Therefore, God, I do not hesitate to present them to you. And I ask you now, look at each of them. Bring each of them to fusion in Jesus Christ's name. We decree and declare, God, that you're still the Most High God, and nobody can overthrow you. Nobody can take it from you, because you're God, and you're God all by yourself. Thank you, Most Righteous God, for hearing us and for answering us in such speedy way. As we look to you,
We wait to receive from your mighty hands in Jesus Christ's name. Amen. Clap your hands unto the Most High God. Somebody put down the instrument. Put down the instrument. Put your hands over your head. Clap over your head. Your

God in Jesus Christ's name. Now we can go on with Gospel Train Church on Radio. And somebody remember, we are not finished. We are not finished, Lord. We present

Oh, yeah. Lord. Lord. I'm not rushing you, God. I can't rush you, but God, my very important documents. Come on, somebody say it with me now. My very important documents. God, some of them are still needed. Some of them are being held back from me. But mighty God, I know that there cannot be a strong enough holding area, God, to prevent my documents from coming to me. As long as you free them up, God, my documents are bound to come to me. And no man, no woman, no boy, no girl can stop my documents from coming to me. Every bit of document that I need now, send them, God. These that are in my hand.

Get the honor and the glory that you deserve. Take the honor, take the glory in Jesus Christ's name. Come on, somebody, hold up back your documents. Come on, hold up back your documents. Lord Jesus Christ. Father, please bless our documents. Father, please bless every bit of them. Every ID, let me take out my wallet. Somebody take out your wallet. Take out your bag. Take out your purse. With every bit of ID, present it to the Most High. Every certificate, every degree, place it before the Most High God. So you have graduated from the tertiary institution and you are struggling to find a job, every job that you applied for. There is a return saying something like, we cannot afford to pay you. You're overqualified. Come on, somebody, hold up that document before the Most High God and say, Father, in Jesus Christ's name, take off the hands of the enemy of my document, that certificate, that passport. Oh, yeah, yes, yes. That same book that you have applied for citizenship and you have been struggling, you can't hear no, you can't get no answer. Present it to the Most High this morning. Even with your tears. Oh, God Almighty, hear our cry and answer our prayers. In Jesus Christ's name. And we thank you. Somebody say, thank you, Lord. I receive it, Lord, by faith. I speak it into being, that which is not yet in my hand. I speak it into being. I call it, God, into me by the power that you have invested in me. In Jesus Christ's name. And we thank you everlastingly. Amen.

0: morning, Brother Vita.
1: Good morning, sir. God bless you. How are you doing this
0: morning? Good morning to the Most High God.
1: Yes. Go right ahead, sir.
0: Good morning to the Son, Jesus Christ of Nazareth. Mm-hmm. Good morning to the Holy Spirit. Mm-hmm. Yes, Father. I come before thee. I declare and decree. Mm-hmm. I put my daughter and her husband and her three children in front of you. I put my son and his three children. I put my wife. I put my friend, Errol Sewell. I put my daughter, friend, Miss Rodney, and her son in front of you. I put you, Brother Vijay. I put my church sisters and brothers of River Park, Church of God of Prophecy. I put them all in front of you, my pastor, and my bishop, my church brothers and my church sisters. I declare and decree health, wealth, prosperity, long life and success. In the name of Jesus, the Christ of Nazareth. Amen. I wish that you would get all what you want and all what you desire and have time and get them in time that you can live to inherit them and do what you want to do. In Jesus' name. Amen.
1: What a declaration. What a declaration. Simple but powerful. Straightforwardly. Presented to the Most High. God bless you, sir. Thank you so much. God bless you. What about name? Can you hear me, sir? Oh, he doesn't seem to be hearing me at all.
0: I'm hearing you now.
1: Yeah, all right. So what's your name, brother?
0: My name is Patrick Perry.
1: Thank you. Thank you, sir. Well, you kind of break up, you know, so we can't hear you so well. But your declaration, we heard your declaration clearly. And that is now written down way up yonder.
0: I'm in Facebook, North Carolina. I'm spending some time with my daughter.
1: Mm-hmm. All right. Still can't hear clearly, but that's all right. God bless you, sir. Thank you so much. No, my dear, go in and out, you know, and the people can't hear what you're
0: saying. Internet problem given to
1: you. All right, my brethren, blessed love. You here?
0: Yes, have a nice day.
1: You too, brother. Be blessed.

0: Come again, brother. Hold on there, man.
1: He's the only mighty one.
0: I like this. I like this. I like this.
1: I believe God's gonna send a revival all over this land.
0: Will you join in and sing?

0: Good morning to the Most High God. Good morning to you, Brother BJ.
1: Brother, my long hair brother. In full white, even white hat people. Let me describe him to you. White shoes, white pants. Hold on, it look like, hold on, brethren. A white gloves you have on too?
0: Brother BJ, you're gone far back in America. I hear you so clearly.
1: All right, hold on, hold on. Can you hear me better? Can you hear me?
0: Yeah, but you sound a bit low, like you're far away, you know?
1: Oh my goodness, I'm trying my best, my brethren. Trying my best. Let me look over here. So
0: what else?
1: Let me see what else over here I can do. Let me see what else. All over this land, get ready.
0: Yeah, I can't hear you still, but you're very low, you know?
1: Uh-oh. I'm trying my best.
0: I'm trying my best.
1: I'm giving it my best shot, my brethren. All right.
0: Yes, you come up a little bit now.
1: All right, boss. So is that a white glove you're wearing? Are you wearing white
0: yes,
1: gloves?
0: Yes, brother BJ, I need that, brother.
1: Wait a minute.
0: He's
1: totally. He's in white hat, white shirt, white pants, white shoes, and I can't see the hands clearly, but I guess he in the wear white gloves too, brethren. you know if we set this tag, brethren. You know if we set this swag.
0: Yes, but I mean, yeah, man, it has been a long time, you know, since we come to England, you know, when I was in Jamaica, you know, we have, clothes for every occasion, you know? Yeah. I remember one time a man looked on and said, boy, every time I see you, always clean, you know?
1: Yeah. Well, I mean, I'm telling you, like, you immaculate. I mean, I know. You have children going to Immaculate Conception High? Because, boss.
0: Not at the moment. Not right now. But I have a little granddaughter out there, and she's doing well. So, you know.
1: All right,
0: she
1: boss.
0: She did the PEP exam, and I think she aimed nice. So maybe she could have dropped there, you know.
1: All right, my long hair brother. Go ahead, decree some things right now. Go ahead.
0: Well, this morning to the Most High God, you know, I want to say good morning to the Most High God again, and good morning to you, Brother VJ, and to you, everyone. So this morning I decree, you know, unity.

0: with decree and with declare, you know, that they get that financial support to put away their loved ones. Those who can't, you know, find that money to build up their house, we ask God this morning and we decree and we declare it this morning, you know, that they will find that money to start that, buy that block or that gravel to start their house. And we decree and we declare that my people in Jamaica will rise up and unite themselves this morning. You know, the neighbors, them who are fighting one another, we decree and we declare that they will come together in love and unity. And we decree and we declare that the people them who are walking upon them neighbor and one another to cease and desist from doing that this morning in the name of the Most High God. And we decree and we declare that each and every road in Jamaica will fix so the people them can have good carpet road to drive on, because you know already people them are ball and you know they are struggling, you know, because some people, you know, in authority to deal with certain things, they turn a blind eye. But this morning we decree and we clear that Malik Island, Jamaica, you know, people will come together and set it so the traveling time can become less. And we decree and we declare that the drivers then will drive properly on the road and not drive for themselves. And we decree and we declare that, you know, no accident will happen to none of my people today in the name of the Most High God, Brother VJ. Have yourself a productive and prosperous God filled day, Brother VJ. Thank you very much. Over and out.
1: Right back at you, my long hair brother, London, England. God bless you.
0: Thank you.
1: Rambo to the mango. Take care, brother. Be blessed.

0: God bless you. Good morning. Church and Radio. Good morning. God bless you. Good morning. Good morning. Good morning. Good morning. Good morning. Good morning.
1: Good morning.
0: God bless you so much.
1: Praise the Lord. Father God.
0: You can say good morning to the
1: thank
0: Most
1: you.
0: High. You can say good morning to the Most High still.
1: Good morning, Father God. Mm-hmm. I give you the honor, the glory, and the praise.
0: Oh, yeah.
1: Without you, I will not be.

0: here.
1: Oh, yeah. Thank you so much. Oh, my God.
0: But I'm DJ.
1: Yes,
0: this
1: ma'am.
0: This is Georgia.
1: Hey, Georgia. How are you, Georgia? Georgia, how are you this
0: Hello?
1: Morning? How are you this morning?
0: Good morning. I'm okay.
1: Come on, Georgia, you're blessed. Come on, Georgia.
0: I'm calling to say
1: you're absolutely
0: I'm still here
1: blessed.
0: And God is great and I give him the praise and the glory.
1: Hey, Georgia.
0: Throws everything. And this is a Georgia from Connecticut.
1: Yeah, can you hear me, Georgia? Georgia, can you hear me?
0: Hello?
1: Yeah, can you hear me? You can't hear me? I'm trying my best. I was hearing you, Georgia. I was hearing you loud and clear.

0: is one thing that I can tell you. Anytime anybody asks me how me doing, some people call me Mr. Blessed. Because anytime them ask me how me doing, I'm blessed. Can I tell you something? Any situation you find yourself in, even Job was blessed in his situation. He believed it. And so because he believed it, ladies and gentlemen, you know what? He was favored by the Most High. God bless you. Good morning.
1: Good morning.
0: Good morning to you.
1: Can I speak? I'm calling Jamaica. Is it?
0: Oh, you're calling from Jamaica?
1: Yeah.
0: Oh, my goodness.
1: First time calling.
0: Oh, this is your first time calling. It is now 4 minutes before 5 o'clock, ladies and gentlemen. I know somebody out there saying, VJ, cut her off. No, I'm not going to do that. See, this is our first time calling. Come on, man. Come on. This is our first time calling. And she didn't even know she was going to get through.
1: Yes, I just tried. Okay.
0: What is your name? What is your name?
1: My name? Evadne. Yes.
0: Evadne, where on the planet? Where in Jamaica are you?
1: Kingston.
0: Thank you so much, Evadne. You know what we do on a Tuesday, right?
1: We pray for what we pray for this for faith to build your faith up.
0: All right, tell you what. You know, we decree and declare things.
1: We decree and declare
0: things anyway. By faith over our lives, over our loved ones,
1: and our nation.
0: So you know, here you are, the first time caller. God bless you. Welcome to Gospel Train Church on Radio.
1: Okay.
0: And so we're going to give you leave the microphone for you to decree and declare some things and exercise some faith in the Most High and see if He won't answer you.
1: Father God, this morning. Good morning, Father, Son, and the Holy Spirit. We thank you for another day. Father, we cannot do anything without you. Father God, we cover this nation this morning. We decree and declare there shall be peace. We decree and declare there shall be no accident across Jamaica this morning. We decree and declare that all children will be traveling safely in every taxi, every JUTC bus, every school bus. We cover those drivers and we send angelic hosts to go before them and clear the way. We decree and declare in the mighty name of Jesus Christ, Son of the living God. We decree and declare this morning no bullyism in the school ground or on the bus park or anywhere that these children are going home today. And that there should be no. Holy Spirit, take charge of all these kids that are bullying. Father God, in the mighty name of Jesus, Jamaica belong to Jesus. St. Thomas, St. Mary, Portland, we decree and declare belong to Jesus. All the schools them across St. Catherine, Clarendon, Manchester, St. Elizabeth belong to Jesus. We decree and declare it. We decree and declare West Milan, St. James, Hanover, Trelawney, St. Anne belong to Jesus. We decree and declare peace across this nation today. We decree and declare peace in Parliament. We decree and declare that we'll see love across this nation. We decree and declare that all men, all rank and file of people in the police force, in the army, will have no incidents or accidents.
0: Aye.
1: Father, this morning. Father, this morning we cover VJ, Mr. Vincent James, this morning. We cover his family, immediate and extended family. We cover each and every one of them. They'll travel safely. Who's going to school, who's going to work, and his wife, in the mighty name of Jesus. And his way home, Father God, dispatch angelic hosts to go before him to clear his way for seen or unseen things, in the mighty name of Jesus. Father God, we cover even the studio right now. We cover every apparatus in the studio that everyone that want to come get through this morning to pray. Father God, let there be an open line. Satan, you're under our feet this morning, in the mighty name of Jesus Christ, Son of the living God. Okay, thank you.
0: Oh my goodness. Look here, let me tell you something.
1: Yes.
0: Whether you're tall or you're short, whether you're fat or you're slim, whether you're black or you're white, Chinese or Indian. Yeah. I don't care. I love your woman.
1: Okay. God bless.
0: I love you, woman. I'm telling you. I love your style. This is your first time?
1: Yes, my first time.
0: You don't sound like no first-time caller. You sound like a seasoned prayer warrior. Yes. God bless you, ma'am.
1: God bless you. Have a blessed day.
0: Okay. Thank you. Right back at you and your family. Be blessed now. Yes. Take care.
1: Bye-bye.
0: God bless. Bye-bye. You know, that's how I want people to decree and declare things. Not just in a selfish way, just for me, myself, and I. No, no, no, no, no. I love her declaration for the nation through this year's station. Mighty God, she sound like a real, I have a feeling she's a teacher, and I have a feeling that she's a pastor too. But if she's not, mighty God, don't lower it in her, God, and upon her. God bless you. Good morning, caller.
2: Good morning.
0: Good morning to you, sir. Gospel Train Church and Radio.
2: Good morning, DJ.
0: Good morning to you, sir. How are you doing?
2: I'm not too bad, DJ.
0: Yeah. All right. So you know
2: what? Hearing me?
0: You know, we're hearing you loud and clear. Loud and clear.
2: Yeah, that's Mr. Nunes.
0: Oh, thank you so much, my brother. How is my dear brother?
2: Yeah,
0: how is my dear brother McDonald doing?
2: Good morning.
0: How is my dear brother McDonald doing?
2: I don't know. I'm Mr. Nunes.
0: Okay, all right, cool. I thought it was that brother from the House of... I thought it was a brother from the House of... I thought it was a brother from the House of Prayer.
2: No, this is Mr. Nunes from Adelphi.
0: Okay, all right, my brother. Go right ahead. Decree and declare some things. Let the world
2: Good morning, Jesus. Mm-hmm. Good morning, Jesus. I declare that my body... all right, because I had to take an operation and take out one of my kidney. Mm-hmm. I declare that my body come back fit. I declare that the gunman them stop going around and shooting people. I declare that everything will all right, Brother BJ. Mm-hmm. So give thanks, all right?
0: Thank you, sir, Brother Nunes.
2: Yes, Brother DJ.
0: God
2: all
0: bless
2: right.
0: you, sir.
2: Yeah.
0: Thank you. God bless you.
2: Yes, and have a nice day.
0: Come on in, young princess. How are you doing?
3: Good morning, Brother Vijay. Good morning, Most High God.
0: God bless you. This smooth-talking princess out of Bounty Hall, Trelawney, ladies and gentlemen, student of the William Nib Memorial High School is on Declaration Day. She has some things to decree and declare. Leave the young princess alone and let's just leave her alone. Come on in, princess. Sit down beside Brother VJ. Decree and declare some things unto the Most High right now and let him send them on into your life by faith. Go ahead, princess.
3: By faith this morning, thank you for waking me up in my right mind. Thank you, Lord. By faith this morning, Father, I ask that you forgive me of all my sins of great, most righteous and eternal, Father. By faith this morning, I decree and I declare victory over my life this morning. By faith this morning, Father, look down on your children, wrap them under your wings, especially the students going to school, by faith. By faith this morning, Father, I put myself and the rest of children will be sitting CXC before you. I ask that you open our mindset and we speak victory and prosperity over that CXC exam by faith this morning. By faith this morning, God, cleanse my community, cleanse my family heart this morning, cleanse it. By faith this morning, I put the Horse Foundation before you. I ask that you guide the benefit. By faith this morning, God, bless Brother Vijay, anoint him, protect him from all harms and danger this morning. And by faith this morning, Father, I put myself before you. I leave my problems in your hands and allow you to take control. By faith this morning, I speak it, I declare it, and I call it down on you this morning. In Jesus Christ's name.
0: Young Princess, smooth talking Princess Britannia Wallace, student of the William Nibb Memorial High School. Remind us of those positions that you now hold at that institution. As a
3: monitor,
0: student.
3: A student counselor, the student counselor executive, treasurer, a peer counselor, a sub-prefect, and a prefect.
0: Oh, my goodness. God has carved out a way for you, young princess. And when you leave there, you're going to step on into a tertiary institution. You're going to upgrade your education, and you're going to step out with your degree in Jesus Christ's name. God bless you, young princess. Have a wonderful day. You're going to school today, right?
3: Yes, Brother
0: VJ. May the Most High God cover you, like he covered Moses in the cleft of the rock. You be blessed now. You hear?
3: All right, whatever you do. God bless you too.
0: All right, thank you. Is her grandmother close to you, princess?
4: Good morning to the Most High God and his angels. Good morning to you, Brother VJ.
0: Good morning to your minister. I am blessed, favored, and flavored by the Most High. Minister Ita Robinson. Minister Anderson. Ita Anderson. I don't know why I keep on calling you Robinson. And I need to get that corrected too on that certificate, you know. Oh, because I got the certificate done in that Ita Robinson. Oh, God. Okay, I want to say good morning to Lisa at Speedy Print. Lisa, I need to come and see you. I need to come back and see you, Lisa. All right? So go right ahead, decree and declare some things, minister, by faith.
4: By faith, first of all, thank you, Lord, for waking me up to see a brand new day. Thank you, Lord. By faith, Father God, I thank you this morning for listening to us. Lord, it's because of your grace and mercy why we are here this morning. By faith, Father God, guide me, protect me this morning, Lord, in a special way. By faith, Father God, when I think of the goodness of Jesus and what he has done for me, my soul cried out this morning. By faith, Father God, forgive me of all my sins. And Lord, whenever you're ready to call me home, I want my soul to be right with you, Lord. By faith, Father God, protect my family members, Lord. Let them turn their life to you before it is too late. By faith, Father God, I put all the police officers, soldiers, teachers, children, those in the hospital bed, Lord, at this time. Lord, cover them, guide them in a special way, in Jesus Christ's name. By faith, Father God, I put Britannia Wallace and the rest of children who sit in for the CXC exam. Lord, open their mind, Lord, as they preparing for that exam. Comfort them, Lord. Send your loving angel in that exam room and guide them in Jesus Christ's name. By faith, Father God, I am crying out to you this morning. Lord, I need back my house. Lord, I speak it in the mighty name, Jesus Christ. By faith, Father God, that truck what Brother VJ is asking for, by faith, Father God, you are going to receive it in the mighty name, Jesus Christ. By faith, Father God, touch Brother VJ this morning and his family. Guide them, strengthen them, cover them, and I pray that their store basket may never go empty. In the mighty name, Jesus Christ. Amen.
0: Amen, sister. Minister Ita Anderson and your princess, the smooth-talking Princess Britannia Wallace, you have an excellent day, and may God be with her in her exam and all the rest of students. What kind of church is this? Woo! God bless you, ma'am. God bless you. Take care, ma'am. Be blessed now.

0: Good morning, Senior Princess Diana Thompson. Good morning. I'm not hearing you, Diana Thompson.
1: Hold on, soon come back.
0: God bless you. Good morning.
2: Good morning, Brad DJ. Good morning to the Most High. What kind of church is this?
0: Holy Ghost Church
2: online. Hallelujah.
0: Thank you, ma'am.
2: Thank you, Jesus.
0: Thank you, ma'am.
2: How are you, my brother?
0: Look here, sister. Me always bless. Even if you see me crying, me bless.
2: If you yes, see, my brother.
0: If you hear me, the ball, me still bless.
2: Yes. Praise the Lord.
0: God bless you, ma'am.
2: Praise the Lord.
0: This is my dear sister. God bless you, Holy Ghost. Hand clapping, foot stamping, sister.
2: Amen.
0: God bless you, ma'am. It's time for you to decree and declare some things in Jesus Christ's name. Go right ahead, ma'am.
2: Good morning again to the Most High God that wake me up this morning. I decree and I declare this morning the church is having children crusade at King's Chapel this morning. I decree and I declare Holy Ghost fire and Holy Ghost power upon those children. And I am asking those mothers that hear my voice this morning, send out your children this evening, 5 o'clock it started, to King's Chapel, because we're having children crusade, and the bus is there to take back the children them back to their home. Hallelujah. And this morning I decree and I declare Holy Ghost blessing upon my family. Hallelujah. A family that prays together, stays together with the Lord. I decree and I declare Holy Ghost blessing upon those people that in the prison bar this morning that listen to gospel chain. Hallelujah. I decree and I declare it by faith. No weapon that form against gospel chain. Hallelujah. Upon this rock, I will build my church and the gates of hell shall not prevail against gospel chain. Hallelujah. I decree and I declare it in the mighty name of Jesus Christ of Nazareth. And it is done. And no body and no weapon and no anywhere shall decree and I declare it upon this church. Because what kind of church is this?
0: Holy Ghost.
2: Is the Holy Ghost church. What kind of church is this? Clap hand in. Stopping feet. Hallelujah. In the mighty name of Jesus. And I decree and I declare that all these people that call in and this station shall receive the gift of the Holy Ghost. Holy Ghost power. And if you have the Holy Ghost, He teach you to observe all things. My brother, have a nice day in Jesus' name.
0: Right
2: what
0: back
2: kind
0: at
2: of
0: you.
2: Church is this? What kind of church is this?
0: It's Hallelujah. Holy Ghost church.
2: Hallelujah.
0: What kind
2: Hallelujah.
0: Of church is this?
2: Hallelujah. Thank you, Jesus.
0: Hand clapping, foot stamping.
2: Hey.
0: Holy Ghost sanctified church.
2: Holy Ghost church. Holy Ghost church. We need to have the Holy Ghost. We need to have the Holy Ghost in Jesus' name.
0: God bless you, sister.
2: Hallelujah. God
0: sister
2: bless you, my brother.
0: God bless
2: Hallelujah.
0: You. She is from the King's Chapel. You cannot expect anybody from a Holy Ghost church to compound Holy Ghost. Oh my goodness. You cannot expect one Holy Ghost filled person to come on church and radio. Hand clapping, feet stamping, Holy Ghost. Oh my goodness. This is Gospel Train Church.

0: God bless you. Good morning.
1: Good morning, Daddy Jesus. Good morning, Pastor VJ.
0: God bless
1: and
0: you.
1: Dr. VJ.
0: God bless you.
1: Man, Brother VJ.
0: You know I'm blessed, favored, and flavored by the Most High.
1: What kind of church is this? What kind of church is this?
0: It's a Holy Ghost church.
1: Hallelujah, hallelujah. Thank you, Jesus. I wish that God will put me in good health, and I wish that the young people would give their life to the Lord. And come to me in time for it to live. I wish that this morning my next child has his own garage. And I wish that you better be there, that God will continue to bless you and cover you and your family. And everything that you wish God to do for you this morning, by faith, I believe that God is going to work out everything in your life. Because you are doing a good thing for God and for yourself. And I wish this morning that Patrick, when I look for Patrick this morning, that God will touch him and bring every passenger on the bus this morning. Whatever business you are going to do, many are going to do different things. As I said this morning, by a video, people are going to do their passport and other business. Anything that every passenger that in Patrick's bus this morning is going to do. As long as that's anything bad, I wish this morning that God will bless them and touch them. And let everything come true for them this morning. And Patrick, that driver that is going to put in the bus this morning, I will request this morning that God will touch him and cover him and put him in good health. And you pass from Zephan that farm again, you shall prosper. And God shall ever continue to bless you and touch you every time that you go around that here in that bus. And next thing that my... And this morning again, I put now on my sister. Not doing our dress just in business. I just ask God that may touch it and send on customers and helper that we have our own shop. And my good friend Joy, as we call her Joy, but she's Monica in Connecticut. She's been her house at Jamaica. And I just want God to just touch it and give her strength. That sometimes the body is not in good health. That she may continue on to do what she has to do and to finish it for her family and children then. Brother VJ, you have a blessed day, Brother VJ.
0: You know,
1: I just love the Lord with the Lord.
0: Let me tell you, my dear sister.
1: God wants to keep you, bring you home safe. And everyone who are listening this morning, I pray God bless you over your life. God bless you, sir. God keep you. What kind of church is this? Hallelujah. Thank you, Jesus.
0: You know,
1: you have a blessed day, Brother VJ.
0: Thank you, ma'am. I want to say this to you. That same Patrick that you're talking about, somebody sent me a picture of Patrick driving and crying. Tears.
1: Yes,
0: listening
1: sir.
0: To
1: you
0: the gospel
1: like
0: train.
1: Well.
0: The same Patrick you're talking about. Somebody sent me a picture of Patrick driving and listening to the gospel train and crying tears.
1: My
0: big
1: God.
0: And I know a little cry, the man that cries serious, cry,
1: Christ,
0: ladies and gentlemen.
1: Why man was... love God, you know, sir.
0: Oh, boy.
1: Lord Jesus, no, just no one, nobody touch him. No one, no weapon. No weapon this man that come against him shall prosper. Because God bless the man, you know, sir. I mean, most of them out there, they watch him, you know. But may I tell him, say, catch it back well covered.
0: Look
1: so
0: here, man. Right now, as
1: God
0: we speak, right now, as we speak, Patrick is listening.
1: Yes, I'm listening, passenger. Them. I want all who they listen there, who no give their life to God, yet make them honor under Patrick. Keeping on the church and radio, they must give their life to God. Because God will do too much things to you, Brother VJ. Look what God will do for you. What more we want God to do for you?
0: Mm-hmm.
1: What more do we want Him to do?
0: Mm-hmm.
1: You, Brother VJ?
0: What
1: look what
0: you're
1: doing. Look what you're doing. This man will be able to this man. He's not a good and right mind. Somebody sick, yes. Me not people not my body, but me give God the glory.
0: God bless you.
1: Yes, me like Job this man, but me stand up.
0: God
1: and
0: bless
1: fight
0: you.
1: The battle. And so, this is not for the sweet, but to those who can endure to the end. And may God give me heart of endurance this morning, Brother VJ. God bless you, sir.
0: Bless you.
1: Continually.
0: Thank you.
1: Yes, sir.
0: Thank you now.
1: In the name of
0: Jesus. Be blessed.
1: Hallelujah. Thank you, Jesus.
0: In Jesus Christ's name, be blessed. The St. Patrick should have talked about, ladies and gentlemen. Let me tell you something. There's a brother by the name of Dennis in Kingston. I know he's pumping mellow. In fact, every radio, every taxi, all of those who used to listen to other stations. Let me tell you something. You see, when it comes morning time, you know, man.

0: Line, you're on.
1: Good morning to the Most High God. Good morning, angels. Good morning, listeners. Good morning to you, Brother VJ, Pastor VJ, my daddy VJ. I know you are blessed this morning, Brother VJ.
0: Look here,
1: I know.
0: Ma'am. Look here, ma'am. Any situation me bless. If Jobin
1: yes,
0: bless.
1: I am blessed.
0: If Jobin
1: bless.
0: Blessed.
1: And you know,
0: listen,
1: Sister Angela, you're from Dundee, Maroonto. Now, you know, I just want to give God thanks because we are blessed. We wake up this morning, we have life. We are breathing a fresh air. So that is the first thing we should do, give God thanks for life this morning. Brother VJ,
0: yes, ma'am.
1: I decree and I declare. You see, that St. Patrick is a humble soul. And he's not coming from near, he's coming from very, very far. His journey is for almost in St. Elizabeth. So when Miss Bev talk, Patrick is a humble soul. He pumps Mellow FM right through.
0: Yes,
1: he can
0: yes.
1: tell you everything that happened on Mellow FM.
0: Yes.
1: We have some other callers. We have another one named Derek on the Maroon Town Road. He's going down now to Montego Bay. I just want to ask God to touch all of them. We have some lovely bus drivers on Maroon Town Road at Pump Mellow FM. So this morning I decree and I declare long life, health and strength over these bus drivers. I decree and I declare long life over you, Brother VJ. Whatever situation you are going through, whatever you ask God for, he will grant it unto you. I decree and I declare for all those who listen to Mellow FM. I decree and I declare that we will have more new callers and break the silence, listeners, that they will up on the Gospel Train Church and Radio, because this program is a wonderful program. It changed many people's life. It turned people around. So this morning, I decree and I declare for all those who are in the hospital, all those who are mourning, my grandchildren, I place them before you. I place every student who are doing their exam before you, that their results will be successful, and we will hear it on church and radio, and we will have more testimony in Jesus Christ's name. Yeah. I want to say good morning to Isabella Spencer, Mr. Adrian Naregan. His brother is in the Mandeville Hospital, and I'm just asking God to strengthen the brother, Mr. Dennis Ryan, and touch all the patients in the hospital by faith. I decree and I declare and I tell God thanks for what he's doing over my life, my family life, in Jesus Christ's name. Thank you, Father Jesus. Cover in Jesus Christ's name.
0: You know, I like that.
1: Have a blessed day, Brother VJ.
0: I like that, Sister Angie. And that's what I will encourage all who travel on public transportation. Call and pick up your driver now. Big up
1: your
0: driver.
1: Yes, man, a lot of them, man. Brother VJ, a lot of Maroon Town drivers, I don't have to call them. They know me. They're pumping. When people big me up, they can tell me who. I just love the Maroon Town bus drivers. Especially time right now, the road that we are traveling on. Oh, God Almighty, passengers need to respect our drivers.
0: Yeah.
1: Passengers, respect our drivers and the road that we are traveling through. In Jesus Christ's name. Brother VJ, out.
0: God bless you, ma'am. Thank you so much. Be blessed.
1: Thank you.
0: God bless you. Good morning. St. Thomas. St. Thomas. St. Thomas. Good morning.
2: Good morning, Brother VJ.
0: God bless you, ma'am.
2: And good morning to the Most High.
0: God bless you so much. And his behalf. Good morning to you, Minister. How are you doing
2: good
0: this
2: morning?
0: How are you doing this morning, Minister?
3: She's in Kubernetes.
0: So. Oh, okay. All right, so the prince is with the minister. God bless you. Go right ahead. Big up the Most High Prince.
3: It's the first time I understand my sin. Thank you, Almighty God, for giving me another day of life. Thank you for waking me up this morning. Heavenly Father, as I'm here in this most present moment, the mighty God, so you know what to do. Mighty God, I'm declaring the mighty God. Over my life, the mighty God. I declare the mighty God success over me and my family, the mighty God. I declare the mighty that when I go to do my exams today, the mighty God. I declare that I shall pass each and every other paper, the mighty God, every single last one, the mighty God. I declare the mighty God for range 1 and 2, the mighty God. I declare for most range 1, the mighty God. I declare the mighty God passing over my life, the mighty God. I shall pass these exams, the mighty God. Each and every one, the mighty God. Each and every exam that has been set before me, the mighty God. I shall pass every single last one of them, the mighty God. I declare the mighty God success, the mighty God. I declare the mighty God a strength to go there, the mighty God, with a steady mind, the mighty God. A steady mind and a steady soul, the mighty God. A calm spirit, the mighty God. I declare the mighty God when I go into rooms, the mighty God, every single answer and every seat to every single question, the mighty God, shall be flowing, the mighty God, through my head. And as I say this thing, the mighty God, I declare more life upon my family, the mighty God, more prosperity. I declare the mighty God, that may you continue to cover us, the mighty God, may you continue to watch over us, one and all, those who are near and far, and those who are abroad. I declare the mighty God, you are continual, the mighty God, guidance, the mighty God, over my life, the mighty God, the continual leadership, the mighty God. You continue to watch me, the mighty God, when I'm not working, the mighty God. You continue just to keep me, guide me, and protect me, and do all that you have been doing for me, the mighty God. Then, I want to know, in Jesus' name, amen.
0: Thank you so much, Prince. Prince! Prince Nick is in St. Thomas, ladies and gentlemen. A young man that could be out there firing the gun. A young man that could be out there chasing the girls. A young man, ladies and gentlemen, please pray. Pray up Prince Nick in Jesus Christ's name. Oh, when we get going, you know, let me tell you something. I have a brother named Blue. Blue is a Rasta man, by the way. He has long, very long locks, way down to the calf. Way down, long, long locks. But I won't take him with me. My brother can do praise and worship for 2 hours and a break. My brother knows so many gospel songs. I don't know how he does it, but my brother is very talented. May I call him if he come over, come using talent. Anytime we hit the road, whether that be the truck, the bus, or the trailer, him coming with me. In Jesus Christ's name, and I'll leave him. He's going to come and use his talent for the Most High God. You hear that, Blue? I'm telling you, son. Anytime the truck come, you're coming with me, my brother. God bless you. Minister Zena.
4: God bless you, brother.
0: God bless you, man.
4: Brother VJ, good morning again.
0: Good morning to you.
4: And good morning to the Most High. God bless you. First, I want to give God thanks. For his goodness and mercy, he has brought me through. I declare and I decree healing in my body, health, strength, prosperity over my life, and blood coverage over my life, my children and my grandchildren. I'm asking the Most High God that he may bless me financially and continue to provide for me and my children and my grandchildren. Mm-hmm. Creating me a clean heart, oh God.
0: And renew.
4: And renew a right spirit in me.
0: Oh Lord. Please do it.
4: And let no weapon. No weapon that form against me and my children prosper.
0: Oh, yeah. Oh, yeah.
4: I declare and I decree blessing over my church sister, Sister Barbara. Healing in our body, our mind and soul, Daddy Jesus. Father God, create in me, Father God, your Holy Ghost fire. Father God, I declare and I decree that whatsoever Nick asks of you this morning, Father God, fail not to grant it unto him. Father God, I claim it with your blood that bled from Calvary cross. In Jesus' name, I pray.
0: I feel something happening. I feel something happening. Every Holy Ghost born again person, I know you're feeling something, because the Most High God is moving. Oh yes, Lord. God bless you, ma'am. God bless you, minister. God bless you. Thank you so much.
4: God bless you, BJ.
0: You'll
4: and
0: be
4: may
0: blessed.
4: God continue to bless you.
0: Thank you, ma'am.
4: And whatsoever you ask of, he may grant it unto you in Jesus' name.
0: Thank you. Right back at you. You'll be blessed now. Take care.

I declare that my brothers and my sisters and their children shall be born again, blood washed, Holy Ghost filled, and serving God in Jesus Christ's name. I decree and I declare that my children, my biological children, be baptized with water and receive Holy Ghost and serve God. Pick the name God. I decree and declare that you pull them out of sin in Jesus Christ's name. Glory, glory, hallelujah. He my comb. He my comb. He said when me I go upon the road.

0: And even if you must go create one earthquake in your house, I'll make you call up Brother VG and say the truck is here. The bus is here and the trailer is here. But we need some equipment and some instrument.
1: You look nice.
0: We need some musicians. If me can't get no musicians, once the truck come, I will be going out there. I'll be playing songs, going through communities, even if I have to sit down and record me one voice. Me can't drive the truck. I learned to drive the way that I started driving. There was a brother named Sheppy in Guantanamo Bay. He taught me how to drive. Truck. I started driving truck before I started driving car. So I know the difference. I know that you come off of the truck clutch slower than how you come off of the car clutch. Not because me drive an automatic car. Or I think only automatic me can drive. I can drive standard change. As long as it has an engine in it and it has a transmission or a gearbox, I can drive it. As long as it's moving, I know how to drive the tractor too. God bless you. Good morning, caller. Good morning, caller. All right, I soon come back to you. Straight line. Me gone over to WhatsApp for a moment. Good morning, WhatsApp. WhatsApp, good morning.
2: Good morning to the most honorable.
0: Everybody, I listen
2: the
0: to
2: most
0: the radio.
2: Holy. Woo! The most powerful. And the most excellent God.
0: Yeah.
2: Good morning, Daddy Jesus. Good morning, angels in heaven. Good morning, Pastor James.
0: Good morning to you, ma'am.
2: Good morning, Church on the Radio.
0: Sister
2: Good
0: James.
2: Morning to every listener.
0: God bless you.
2: Good morning. Good morning. Good morning.
0: God bless you. How are you this morning?
2: I am blessed and highly favored. I am giving God thanks for a new day, a new month, and I'm still here where I can make my wrongs right and my crooked path straight.
0: Well, it is time to decree and declare some things in Jesus Christ's name.
2: By faith, I decree and I declare over this book with these 10 things that God will grant them in His time and in His will. By faith, I decree and I declare over every child that step out this morning that God will put a blood coverage over them and along with the drivers. I decree and I declare over you, Pastor James, blessings, blessings, blessings, blessings for you and your family. I decree and I declare peace and love over the entire world. I decree and I declare over every child that taking the exam that God will be the invigilator and God will grant them their desire. I seal it and I sign it with the blood of Jesus Christ of Nazareth. And I call it done.
0: Powerful.
2: In Jesus' name.
0: Powerful. Powerful declaration. By faith. And by the way, faith is the substance of things
2: God hopeful. Bless you, sir. You have a great day.
0: God bless you, ma'am. God bless you, Sister Jay. Take care. Faith is the substance of things hoped for. The

0: bless you, Minister. Good morning.
1: Bless the name of Jesus Christ of Nazareth. A blessed morning to the Almighty God, the God of all creation. Mm. Hallelujah to his anointed Son, the Christ of Nazareth. Angels assigned in heavenly places. Glory to God. Hallelujah to the Holy Ghost this morning. I say a blessed morning to the heavenly realms of this morning. To you, my brother in the studio. Hallelujah. I realize.

0: God has saved and I'm saved.
1: Hey!
0: Community family, my immediate family.
1: Hey!
0: Blessed morning to the gospel trainers this morning. And blessed morning to the At Home Online Prayer Group family. And a blessed morning to the Joshua International Generation. Blessed morning to the wider world. I love and I like that. I love and all. It's a blessed morning this morning. I will give God thanks that you're alive, my brother. To God be the glory.
1: Madam.
0: Great things he has done. Hallelujah.
1: He has done so many things. I cannot
0: tell them all.
1: So many things.
0: So many things, my brother.
1: You know.
0: You have a right to praise him.
1: You know how many times.
0: You know
1: how many times. You know how many times the enemy tried to take me out, ma'am. You
0: my
1: know
0: how
1: many times the enemy tried to take me out. And God bailed me out. Him tried to take me out, but God bailed me out.
0: Yeah, man, mercy said, mercy rewrote your life, my brother.
1: Thank you.
0: Mercy.
1: That's the reason why. I love to pump this song. The mighty man. The mighty man I come.
0: Hey.
1: Somebody shout.

0: God, hallelujah.
1: Hey.
0: Yes, my brother.
1: The whole world.
0: This morning.
1: All of planet Earth, they listen.
0: And I'm alive.
1: All of planet Earth, they listen. Not just in Jamaica. Oh my God, even on the continent of Africa, them that listen.
0: My God.
1: Gospel train to reach them near and far. This year gospel train is not ordinary. This year gospel train is anointed. And God is the chief engineer. I'm only following him.
0: Great is God's faithfulness, my brother. And all that we need is loving hands are provided. Hallelujah. Great is God's faithfulness, Lord, unto us. I declare this morning, Almighty God, hallelujah. Brother VJ, I saw something in a vision a few nights ago where I see the Dalistan community. It came under a Holy Ghost revival. Gospel service right into the square. The square was blocked from one corner to the other. And when I saw what was taking place in the Darlington Square, I'm telling you, it was a roadblock.
1: I wonder for the gospel train.
0: Jesus Christ.
1: I wonder for the gospel train.
0: A gospel concert was held there in the square in my spirit. And I see some great things happening. I see people who are in their belly and bad for help. I see people prostrate on the concrete, in the road. I'm telling my brother, it was something else. And I'm praying and hoping that God will speak to someone or some church people or some association or some organization to have a gospel concert right there in the Darlington Square. I pray that someone will be obedient who has the money to start such a gospel service right there in the Darlington Square, my brother. Great things are about to happen in Darlington, but it takes cash to care. And I pray that someone on the reach of my voice this morning, I declare it done by fiat and by God's will and power, that the Darlington Square will be blocked with a gospel concert, a gospel service, because it is needed. The fire of God will explode right there in the Darlington Square. And I just called my brother to mention this that I saw. It was an explosion. Darlington, prepare yourself for the plan out in the thing good. Hallelujah! Glory to God. God is about to move in the Darlington community, my brother. Hallelujah. I love what I saw. I love what I see.
1: I want that for the gospel train.
0: I believe to be a part of it. In this crumbling mystique, to come out there and sit down and to be a part of it. Heaven bless you all this morning. Heaven keep you. And I declare and declare it done by fiat in Jesus Christ's name. Hallelujah. My brother, you hold on to God. Something is there for you, brother BJ. Something is in the making for you. The Tantoni, according to the old people, Tantoni, watch and see the salvation of the Lord. Heaven bless you all this morning in Jesus Christ's name.
1: God bless
0: you,
1: man.
0: My strength.
1: God
0: peace
1: bless
0: and
1: you.
0: Love, my brother.
1: Peace love. And love. God bless you, minister. You take care,
0: God
1: man.
0: God bless you too, my brother.
1: Thank you, man.
0: God bless you.
1: God bless you.
0: Hallelujah.
1: Oh, my God, I love it. The mighty man of God. Oh Lord, I said the mighty man are come.

0: morning, sir.
1: Not too bad, Brother PJ.
0: Well,
1: PJ,
0: yes, sir.
1: I just call to let the people on church and radio recognize and know that something is wrong. Something is wrong, Brother PJ. They are sending demons and devils to attack church and radio. Oh, God. And down in the west, Brother PJ, I saw they're going to find somebody down to a hole. And in the east, I saw they're going to kill 5 young men. I'm here to get up and tell the people, go on your knees and pray.
0: Yes,
1: and
0: sir.
1: Everyone that is listening right now, I am asking them, if they believe in the God in whom we serve, get a bucket of water. I'm going to pray. Get a bucket of water fast and quick. I'm going to pray. Brother PJ, everybody, they are attacking church and radio. But we're going to break it up and we're going to bind it up. We're going to call on the God in whom we worship. We're going to call on who is here to help us. For we have no doubt in the God in whom we serve. Tell them, get a bucket of water. We are ready to pray. Oh, holy God Almighty. Oh, holy mighty God.
0: Well, may have the water, sir. This is not the altar call, by the way.
1: I know,
0: this is not the altar call.
1: Oh, holy mighty Master. In the name of Jesus Christ, the Almighty God. Lord, every buck of water that your children are holding right now into their palms of your hands. I am asking, my God, to come down right now. I am asking, my Father God, to consecrate that water. I am asking, my Father God, to touch healing in that water. I am asking, my Father God, to let that water be changed from natural water into your blood. My Father God, each and every one that is out there trying to attack your children, I am asking, Lord, to bind them up, Lord, and put them off, Lord, from the face of this earth, God. For, Lord, we are servants of your kingdom. And I'm asking, my Father God, each and every one that is tapping this gospel chain, I am asking, my Father God, to let them recognize and know no one can stop this gospel chain. For this gospel chain represents the Almighty God. And I'm asking, Lord, for your blood coverage. Guide and protect. Cover under your blood. In your sweet and holy name, I pray.
0: Thank you, sir.
1: Thank you.
0: Thank you. Thank you, Pastor D. God bless you, sir.
1: May God cover you, God, Brother Vijay.
0: Thank you, sir.
1: Brother Vijay, sorry, even you were getting an attack. But I don't want to say it on Radio, Brother Vijay. I saw you're getting a big attack.
0: A long time, me know, so them they attack me, sir.
1: Thank you, Brother
0: Vijay. Me know, so them they attack me. Even those who come and laugh and talk with me, I know them attacking me, sir.
1: Yes,
0: but let me tell you something, sir. If them could have overthrown me, they would have overthrown me long time ago. It is because I'm protected by the Most High God. I don't need nobody guard when we walk the streets of Montego Bay. I don't need nobody guard. Because
1: Brother
0: I know Vijay, that I'm protected.
1: Yes, sir. Brother Vijay, tell everybody that hold that water. Oh, God. Even to touch their body with the water that I pray over. Touch their body. All their body will be healed. Wherever the sickness lies, they will be healed. Just touch their body and believe in God. Touch
0: God
1: their body
0: you.
1: And drink that water.
0: God bless you, sir.
1: Oh, yes,
0: God bless you.
1: May God cover you.
0: God bless you.
1: Yes, sir.
0: Yes, sir.

I command every spell and every curse to be broken from my life. In Jesus Christ's name. I command every spell and every curse to be broken from my family members, from my wife, from my children and grandchildren. I command every spell and every curse to be broken from the young Joshuas and the gospel tree. In Jesus Christ's name, I command that our life be changed from poverty to success and prosperity. I call it into me. Prosperity, I call you into me. Come on, somebody say, prosperity, I call you into me. Success, cover me now. In Jesus Christ's name. Right now, I speak new things into our life and the gospel train, church and radio. In Jesus Christ's name.

0: gospel train must go on in Jesus Christ's name. I command my future to be favored in Jesus Christ's name. I command that my life be covered under the blood of Jesus Christ of Nazareth. Come on, somebody say it with me now.
1: You hear what I say?
0: You hear Listen. What I say? Say this with me now. I call change into my life. I call favor into me. I call health and wealth into me. In the name of Jesus Christ of Nazareth, I decree it and I declare it and we seal it with the blood of Jesus Christ of Nazareth.

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0: choose to serve God. 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
0: the mighty man in my watch him. Minister, God bless you, ma'am.
2: Good morning to the Most High God. Good morning, PJ. Good morning to Church and Ranger. I live by faith and not by sight. Hallelujah. Glory to God.
0: God
2: by
0: bless
2: faith,
0: you.
2: Brother VJ.
0: By faith.
2: Not by sight.
0: Thank you, ma'am. Minister Velma Robinson, ladies and gentlemen, is here to do the altar call. Anything you want to decree and declare before praying that altar call prayer, ma'am?
2: Yes. Declare a thing and it shall come to pass. I declare peace over our country, unity and strength. Our prime minister, opposition, everyone come together and unite as one. I declare it in the name of Jesus. I declare that, Brother Vijay, you will get the vehicle that you need to go around to preach and teach the gospel of Jesus Christ of Nazareth. Declare for all the students that are doing exam that they will be successful in their exam. And all the teachers, tomorrow's teachers, they are declared blessing upon the teachers, upon my family, and especially upon my son and my daughter. And all those who are listening and able to call in, I declare blessing, Papa, blessing upon your life today in Jesus' mighty name. Amen.
0: Amen.
2: Amen.
0: Amen. Thank you,
2: Brother
0: Minister.
2: Vijay, I write my 10 things and I get 4 out of them already. One of the most, one Brother Vijay, a member of my family, smoking over 40 years, and he stopped. Over 40 years, he's smoking for him. And it stopped tomorrow. No, it is on the paper. I got that. And one of my knees, I had to put it on the paper to have a safe delivery. He come through. And there was someone warring against the family. And Brother Vijay, that person, give his heart to the Lord and make peace with the family. And one of my family members was working and she started a business by an answer. So I get 4 out of the 10 and I know all of them is going to come true. And I declare that I shall see again by the help of the Almighty God.
0: Look here,
2: let us pray. Our Father, the great I Am, the King of Kings, there's none like you, none before and none to come. You created the heaven and the earth. You made us in your own image, Almighty God. For all those who are bowing this morning, Father God, Lord God, we commit sin when we know it not. Even our heart we sin, Father God. Those behind the prison bar, Almighty God, hear them humble cry this morning. Attend unto their prayer, Father God. Let it be a change for them. Almighty God, those who are in parliament, Father God, I pray that they will turn before it's too late, Father God. Turn things around for each and every one that is bowing at the altar this morning. Draw them to your bleeding side, Father God. Lord, you are our help. You are our refuge and strength, Almighty God, a very present help in the time of trouble. The poor man cry, and you heard him, Lord, and you deliver him. As we cry this morning, it's no different. Answer prayers we always do. Do it for Brother VJ, Mellow FM, God. Cover each and every one while we give you thanks in Jesus' mighty name. Amen, and I seal it with the blood of Jesus Christ. Amen.
0: I want somebody pray for Bounty Killer. I want somebody pray for Bounty Killer. And pray for Beanie Man and Vibes Cartel. All the DJs that have influence. All the singers that have influence. I want them come over and can use them talent for the most time.
2: God is able. God is able, Brother VJ. God is able.
0: God bless you, man.
2: God bless you. Bring them through, and I declare that Spring Faithful Gospel Church Convention and the 17 will be a success. God bless you. Keep up the good work, Brother Vijay. We love that. Everything is going to be all right. Don't worry.
0: God
2: Everything
0: bless.
2: Is going to be all right.
0: God bless you, ma'am. Thank you.
2: You're welcome.
0: All right. Kevin Dolphin.

Tequila, ladies and gentlemen, pray! Pray! Just a man. Pray! Hey! Hey! Hey! Hey! Hey! Hey! Hey! Hey! Hey! Hey! Hey! Hey! Hey! Hey! Hey! Hey! Hey! Hey! Hey! Hey! Hey! Hey! Hey! Hey! Hey! Hey! Hey! Hey! Hey! Hey! Hey! Hey! Hey! Hey! Hey! Hey! Hey! Hey! Hey! Hey! Hey! Hey! Hey! Hey! Hey! Hey! Hey! Hey! Hey! Hey! Hey! Hey! Hey! Hey! Hey! Hey! Hey! Hey! Hey! Hey! Hey! Hey! Hey! Hey! Hey! Hey! Hey! Hey! Hey! Hey! Hey! Hey! Hey! Hey! Hey! Hey! Hey! Hey! Hey! Hey! Hey! Hey! Hey! Hey! Hey! Hey! Hey! Hey! Hey! Hey! Hey! Hey! Hey! Hey! Hey! Hey!

0: Somebody call that name, Jesus. I made you call.
1: Hold up back your right hand.
0: This is for
1: hold up back your right hand.
0: Mountains on my left.
1: Oh. Say, Lord,
0: my right.
1: Oh. Let the words of my mouth
0: rock.
1: Oh. And the meditation of my

Okay. So if you won up to 101, Jesus, I bet you call that, call that. Born a female, Jesus. This is for you. All the time. I don't care. Which? Oh Lord Jesus. I know somebody catch them kiss already. Jesus. Sister Silver here, Walker. Good morning to you, man. Jesus. When my family was set. Good morning to you, Minister Gloria Leslie. Jesus. When I had no money. Jesus. Kind of problems surround me. Jesus. Down in Santa Cruz. Jesus. Sister Poisa. 88-year-old. Sister Poisa. God bless you. You hear that? Oh my goodness, come again, I'm going to finish now.

Sons of God, step up to the plate. Step it up, my man. Come up. Sons of God, arise. God is calling on you. Men, God calling men. If you go in a church and you say, how many sisters to men? Lord of mercy. If it were to be legalized in Jamaica, one man could have 10 wives. And sisters would still be there who still can't find husbands. So think about it. One man having one wife now. Think about the amount of sisters who don't have no husband. Oh God. Men, arise. Yes, you have to call his name. We are the call. So, it's 100% respect to you. Whether you were born this morning or you're 101, still going strong. Born a man, live as a man, still a man. God bless you. Now, angels, continue bowing before the Most High. Continue telling him how he is holy and righteous. Continue telling him that there is none like him. Go ahead and tell him that is the all-powerful God. Go ahead, angels. Continue bowing. And tell him that all honor, majesty, and power belong to him. In Jesus Christ's name. Now, mountains, hills, trees, human beings, animals, creatures, insects, circumstances, situations, happenings, and times, stand at attention. After the count of three, I don't care who it is, I want to give a salute to the Most High God. Maybe it's the first time you're gonna do it. Come on now, man. Come on now. After the count of three, salute the Most High God in Jesus Christ's name. One, two, three. I, Vincent James, salute you, Most High. God bless you. Wake up with us tomorrow for another Gospel Train Church on Radio.

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Because the Most High God must be praised. And if the people refuse to, he'll raise up sticks and stones. No stick and no stone now replace me. God bless you. Love you so much, but remember that the Most High God, He loves you even better. Love you so much. That's a prayer for the DJs and the singers. They will come. All of them who not yet baptized.

It is Tuesday. Let's go. Here we go with the early meds. This one is from Youngie. She says that comfort is a drug. Once you get used to it, it becomes addicted. Think about that. Still, though I walk through the valleys of the shadows of death. Hey, doing out of the UK says that people, if you're not careful, rumors will let you heat innocent people. Hate that thing that should have been innocent people and laugh with hypocrites. It's real, believe it or not. Life is not always fair, but it always gives you opportunities to grow and learn from every experience. Lord, I thank you for sunshine, thank you for rain, and me say thank you for joy. Audrey says that memories remind us that nothing lasts forever. You can be happy today and sad tomorrow. Time is precious and should not be wasted. Enjoy life and remember, don't count your days. Make your days count. I like that. It's a beautiful day. It's a beautiful day. Megan says that every sunrise brings a new chapter. Leave behind yesterday's worries. Carry forward today and hope and step into the day with faith and a grateful heart. And Pimpy says that each new day is a chance to try again. It doesn't matter what happened yesterday. What matters is that today you still have the opportunity to start over.

This one is for the road. It says, trust the strength within. Preserve with quiet resolve and never yield. In time, your aspirations will take form in reality. Lord, I thank you for sunshine. Thank you for rain. Thank you for joy. Thank you for pain. Hey, the name is Angela Bing. What's yours? Alongside Khadija, a partner in crime, Kelsey Wellesy. Let's go. This time is for real. So says my cousin, Donna Summer. My first cousin. What?

0: 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Now it's your turn to say yes to the Onion Ring Zinger from KFC. A delicious, hot, and spicy zinger with crispy onion rings, creamy KFC signature sauce, lettuce, and mayo in a toasted brioche bun. 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
2: Everything I mellow this, I mellow that. 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Everybody turn it up, said Buck. They made a one nose, so we tough and they might hide. And I listen and I try size up. Hey, mellow vibes never finish. 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With girls or eyes, you trying to miss a minute. 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Me say, everything I mellow this, I mellow that. 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Because what? They break out and stunting. They say they call it tick like a dumpling. They say we day we are run things. Civil if a joke or a fun thing. They say we fresh like a harmony beach. So we just get like a hey, and they borrow advice that you know. Alright, so I was accosted yesterday because this was not done. So I don't want a warrant to be sent out to me. So here we go. It says, a good morning, Amelo family. Please send a belated birthday greetings to a very special and dear cousin who celebrated her birthday yesterday, Sean from Adelphi, wishing her long life and prosperity as the Lord continues to bless her abundantly. All these birthday greetings coming from handsome sons like and grandkids, her family and friends, most of all her two cousins June and Junior. Love you always, cuz. Say everything I mellow this, I mellow that. And everything I mellow this, I mellow that. Say everything, everything. Hey, good morning, Aisha and Kels. Happy birthday. Shout outs now going to my cousin Chin and all the taxi drivers in the Falmouth bus park. And tell Jellyman not to give Chin any trouble today. Greetings coming from Kimoreen, who is in South Carolina. Everything I mellow this, I mellow that. Hey, good morning, Aisha. I just want you to help me wish my sister, Andreen, and Sir Paul out of Canada. Is Paul out of Canada? No, he's in the US of A. And his sister, a happy, happy birthday today. More love, more blessings coming from Kathleen, Hopi, and the rest of the family. So that's Kathleen and Miss Hopi. And the rest of the family. Everything I'm below this, I'm below that. Everything I'm below this, I'm below that. Everything I need. Yeah, everything I need. Everything. Alright, over this side, let me see what's happening. It just says, good morning. Big up all morning passengers. And it says, from Jenny and the crew. Alright, it says, Jenny and the crew. Well, wouldn't be surprised if she's listening. The other one. Hey, good morning, Aisha and Kels. Please send birthday greetings to my daughter. Her name is Trisha Clacken from Kingston. Greetings coming from mom's Winsome, brother Marlon, your niece Deja, We have Maria, your nephew, DeVardo, and the rest of the family. Folks are typing away to catch this here one. All right, good morning, Aisha and the Melo Daybreak team. Happy birthday greetings now going out to Chantel Watson, otherwise called Bobo. Bobo Shanti of Welcome District in Hanover, wishing her all the best life has to offer. Shout out is coming from children, Jazeel and Zaira, or Zira. We have sisters, Samana, Tabia and Sassy, your brother Dante, your nephews Jordan, and the screen goes black. Okay, it's back. And Makayo, your niece State and your dad Sam, your grandma Katie, and also Marlo. Outer Road and Mommy Roses, all right. Have time for another one or two, Khadija? She says yes. Jump over this side and see who we got. Hey, this one says, please and thanks. Big up 2-time champion Jackie Radish Roman, otherwise called Keyman, from One Blood Carl. That's it for your special shout-outs at this time. We'll do this again for you in 50 minutes. 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
2: From the Miller FM News Center, good morning. I'm Whitney Levy, and here are the headlines. The Statistical Institute of Jamaica, Statin, is reporting that between January to December 2025, Jamaica's total spending on imports was valued at $7,523.7 million. The value of imports increased by 3.2% over the 12-month period, up from $7,287.9 million recorded in 2024. The five main import trading partners for the period were the United States of America, China, Brazil, Japan, and Trinidad and Tobago. The top five destinations for Jamaica's exports were the USA, the Russia Federation, Iceland, Canada, and the Netherlands. Police Commissioner Dr. Kevin Blake has commended members of the Jamaica Constabulary Force for what he described as sustained targeted operations contributing to a decline in murders across the island. In his latest weekly column, Dr. Blake outlined a series of high-impact policing measures, noting that the JCF conducted more than 9,000 national coordinated roadblocks and issued over 250,000 traffic tickets. He also reported that more than 8,000 people were arrested, with over 10% linked to major crimes, including shootings and murders. Blake further underscored the need for discipline within the force, insisting that officers must operate within established use of force guidelines and maintain professionalism at all times, as the JCF continues its push to reduce violent crime. The Center for Investigation of Sexual Offences and Child Abuse is warning that children as young as 10 years old are being groomed and exploited by predators they encounter on social media platforms. Sisoka is urging parents and guardians to closely monitor children's online activities and interactions, warning that early vigilance is critical in preventing exploitation. Authorities are encouraging members of the public to report suspected cases of child abuse or exploitation to Sisoka at 876-926-4079. Reports can also be made via the 24-hour hotline at 211, Crime Stop at 311, or the police emergency number 119. The Students Loan Bureau says its debt reset program has seen strong customer engagement since its launch in 2025, with thousands of borrowers benefiting from financial relief measures. Executive Director Nikisha Walsh reported that 8,515 customers in good standing have received benefits under the initiative, including credits of up to $100,000 applied to their loan balances. According to Walsh, the Bureau has so far credited more than $832 million to accounts of borrowers who were current on repayments and not in arrears. The program, which was originally scheduled to end on April 30, 2026, has been extended to December 2026. Jamaica Supreme Court recorded an overall case clearance rate of more than 85% last year, the highest since modern record keeping began in 2016. The figure was disclosed in the 2025 annual statistics report by Chief Justice Brian Sykes, which assessed the performance of the Supreme Court, the High Court Division of the Gun Court, and the Revenue Court. However, Sykes cautioned that key divisions continue to face long-standing challenges, particularly in criminal matters. The Spanish Town Police are requesting the assistance of the public in identifying the body of a man which was discovered floating in a section of the Rio Cobre River, St. Catherine, last Thursday. The body was discovered in a late state of decomposition and was dressed in a white marina and orange underpants. Reports are that about 9 a.m., residents in Waterloo Close saw the body floating in a section of the river and summoned the police. Persons with information that can assist the police are asked to immediately contact the Spanish Town Police Station, Police Emergency 119, or the nearest police station. That's the news making headlines from the Mela FM News Center. I'm Whitney Levy.

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1: Yes, you heard right. What are you waiting for? A big things at Total Tools, Jack Hall. 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

0: We finally said yes to onion rings. 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

0: 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Time courtesy of Flo. 15 flowing minutes before we get to 7 o'clock. Good morning to you, Kelsey Welsey.
1: Good morning.
0: Not another word. Hang on in there.

0: finally said yes to onion rings. Now it's your turn to say yes to the Onion Rings Zinger from KFC. A delicious hot and spicy zinger with crispy onion rings, creamy KFC signature sauce, lettuce, and mayo in a toasted brioche bun. The new KFC Onion Rings Zinger is finger-licking good.
1: So the last word you said was what?
2: Good morning. What are you doing? Trying to test my memory?
1: Yes, I'm trying to see. Can you imagine what is being taught at school today is a thing called critical thinking.
2: Critical thinking,
1: can
2: yes.
1: Can you imagine? We went through school and we weren't taught critical thinking.
2: No, I think maybe we were applying critical thinking without realizing that's what we're doing.
1: But then I think they've realized that, is it that they realize that kids aren't thinking critically?
2: Yeah, because I think they realize that many of us just, you know, try to memorize information.
1: True.
2: And you know what we call swatting.
1: Yes.
2: So you just try to put it back on the paper the way you know you can remember it without even understanding you know why you are.
1: I said, can you imagine the way education has actually advanced? Is there's a subject or something called critical thinking teaching you how to think?
2: Yes. I think they reintroduced mental ability, did they not?
1: I can't recall if they have actually. Yeah. But I like the critical thinking.
2: You do,
1: skills.
2: And you have to use that in every aspect of your life.
1: Absolutely.
2: Yeah, from baby till you're old and gray, you need to be thinking critically.
1: Yes.
2: You know, so it's about questioning assumptions instead of just, you know, taking things at face value.
1: Mm-hmm.
2: So, yeah, once you're doing that, then it means that you are applying critical thinking.
1: And it's the ability to think ahead.
2: Yeah, man.
1: Not when you get there.
2: No,
1: but before you get there, what you do
2: true,
1: after you get there.
2: Because you strategize and you make a plan and you move towards, you know, what you're planning on.
1: I love it.
2: And that is essential with life.
1: Yes.
2: All right, so I realize, Aija, that for the month of May, they are issuing daily tips to parents,
1: yes.
2: And I absolutely love it.
1: Yes,
2: all right,
1: I love
2: I'm going to look at today's tip to see what it says, because I think even non-parents can learn from some of these things too. Yesterday, the tip was that you make a routine, I believe. A bedtime routine is important for children. You have a bedtime routine?
1: Not me.
2: You don't have none?
1: But one was directly instructed.
2: For AJ.
1: Absolutely.
2: So, Ola, you don't have no routine right now for yourself?
1: No, I really don't. I remember sometime last year it was that I had promised that my bedtime routine would be 9 p.m.
2: Yeah. So what is it looking like now? Closer to 9?

0: same way mm-hmm. at the same time.
1: Yeah.
0: And I need some spontaneity. And then the minute I start doing things outside of the routine, I'm like, no, I need to go back to my routine. I need to get myself regulated.
1: There is really something called or known as a built-in clock, you know?
0: Yeah.
1: Mm-hmm. I start doing the Friday night show, right?
0: Yeah.
1: Saturday, the Friday night thing, or Saturday morning. And for the past 3 weeks, I can't fall asleep at the end of the show. My body, the clock is not accustomed to shutting down
0: mm-hmm.
1: on a Saturday morning.
0: Yeah. All of a sudden.
1: All of a sudden, my body is not reacting. So I just feel like I didn't work, and I just feel like I'm okay. Then now come Saturday night, my body says, you're tired.
0: Yeah.
1: And it's wanting to shut down.
0: So you have to give it more time to adapt to this new routine.
1: Yes.
0: All right. So I'm looking here, Aija, at why they say adults, we need these routines. So they say it actually helps to lessen decision fatigue. When you have a routine, you know what you're going to do. So you don't have to be making, you know, like constantly making decisions about certain things because you already know what the plan is.
1: Yes, yes, I get you.
0: Yeah, so every day you make hundreds of small decisions. They say routine removes the need to constantly figure things out, what you need to eat, when you go to work, what time you need to rest, when you work out. If you have that routine in place, you don't have to be constantly making these small decisions.
1: Yeah.
0: And I guess it helps in that regard. All right, number two, they say it promotes better mental health. When you have a routine, they say that structure creates a sense of control and stability.
1: Yeah. I tell you, like for me, right?
0: And it helps to reduce your stress and your anxiety.
1: Yesterday, I had 1, 2, 3, 4, 5 things to do.
0: Mm-hmm.
1: And then I realized, number one ain't going to happen. Number two, I had checked out on. Number three is okay. And then I realized that, number five that I have to do today.
0: Yeah.
1: Mm-hmm. Yeah. I realized that for the rest of the day, I felt bored because I ran out of things that I planned to do.
0: Oh, so you like a busy, packed day. That's why you're so busy, buddy.
1: No, I just...
0: Are you asking more since you come to Mobe in the first part? You were so relaxed. You could go home and sleep. And now you're wondering where you find all these things to do because you want them to do.
1: I don't know. I think they are just popping up.
0: Man, get money.
1: No, you see, I'm trying
0: When you have money, you find so much things to do.
1: You think so?
0: Yes, man. If you had no money, you couldn't be moving all over
1: but
0: the place and all these things.
1: Who said that the things I have to do
0: but
1: is
0: you,
1: costing
0: you
1: me?
0: But traveling will cost a little bit of money. You know, when the gas price really hit me yesterday.
1: Oh, I hear that. This is really hitting home now.
0: Is yesterday really hit me? And let me tell you how. Remember, I've said this several times. I just buy what my money can buy.
1: Yeah.
0: So I went to the service station to buy what my money can buy, expecting to see what I usually see.
1: Oh.
0: Aija, me have a look at the pump attendant. She shot me. So I'm like, where is the rest of the fuel? Where is it?
1: You know, and I was listening to a story yesterday, and they were talking about all the other sectors that are gonna be hit in very short order.
0: Mm. And they say food prices should be going up in June.
1: Yes, that's what I'm talking about. They were speaking to everything that we are going to see increases in.
0: Do you think we can handle much more?
1: I don't think, this is what I don't think people will curtail the way they spend. They're going to go
0: find
1: digging.
0: It.
1: Yes, they're going
0: to
1: find
0: but
1: it.
0: But I think I will have to do a drawback on that. I don't see the digging deeper for more to spend. If anything, is to dig deeper to save. Right now,
1: but can you dig deeper to save when you won't
0: have
1: enough to save?
0: Yeah, because I think now you have to try your very best to put away more.
1: So the harder times get,
0: yeah,
1: the more you're gonna have to try to put away.
0: Yes, because you don't, you're not, because you're not certain of what's going. You have to be thinking ahead now, you know. And the uncertainty is what will force you to start putting away a little bit more. So I think, if you start examining even how you. You know, your daily activities, you might see where you could cut back on certain things.
1: What I want to do is to park and walk more because I'm realizing that there are really no guests.
0: Park and walk. I love this initiative. You know, that sounds nice. It has a nice ring to it.

0: Park and walk. Park and walk. It's a park and walk initiative.
1: Listen to me though, man. But first of all, there's nowhere to park in Montego Bay. You really, they'll haul away
0: your car.
1: Let
0: me see.
1: Where?
0: All right.
1: I mean, there's a place that everyone uses.
0: There are a few. There are a few municipal car parks.
1: No, you can hardly find space.
0: Well, that is probably a thing because when you get there a certain time, it's already parked.
1: Yeah. But I utilize two places. I can't say which two.
0: Are they paid for places?
1: No, that's why
0: I utilize one particular place that is not paid for, and I hope they don't start charging anytime soon. Because that is my spot. But let me give you the tip for this morning for Child Month 2026. And the tip is spend time reading a meaningful story to a child.
1: Okay.
0: Yeah. And what they're suggesting too is that you could do this nightly for your children. The way you see it in movies, you know, it's actually a very good practice to read them a bedtime story.
1: Ooh. That gives me an idea.
0: Yeah.
1: I could actually voice note one.
0: Interesting.
1: Yes, and then
0: you could do a video call too.
1: Yeah, but sometimes the connection is really bad.
0: Mm-hmm.
1: The connection is bad sometimes. So I think what I should do, I will do, is I'm going to read a story, and then I'm going to send it, and then he's going to have to tell me about the story.
0: Yeah, nice. I believe today is also Read Across Jamaica Day, so you can also, you know, participate in reading to any child today.
1: Yes, yes.
0: Most schools will have, you know, visitors come in to read stories.
1: You've gone, right?
0: Yes, I have.
1: Yeah.
0: Yeah. Awesome experience, too. The children are usually very excited. And you have to be a little animated, too, you know, when you're reading to youngsters.
1: Yes. I hope the people will call me. Can we read news last week? You guys look like in the TV can't read, come in and read news.
0: So now that them knows you read
1: no,
0: news.
1: No, they
0: knows
1: read
0: they
1: news.
0: They can call
1: can
0: you. For
1: news.
0: Sure. You can call me. For sure. And they did not doubt you at all. But what is happening in the world right now, Aijah? Have you been paying attention to anything in particular?
1: No.
0: You're too busy running errands.
1: What is going on?
0: What is not going on?
1: Uncle is at it again?
0: Not really. Nothing
1: okay,
0: crazy.
1: Well, all right.
0: They say the ceasefire tested as Iran warns U.S. the fight over the strait hasn't begun yet. I don't know if that's a warning. That's a threat.
1: That's a warning.
0: I can't take any more threats, man.
1: Yeah.
0: But I mean, the war to just done and dusted, and can we go back to just living peacefully?
1: Let me tell you, if Donald Trump were to say that, then I would not take it fully serious. I think he'd do something perhaps crazy and then pull back. But if it's coming from like an Iran to say it's not over yet, I'm not going to take it lightly.
0: I'm not sure what came first, because it is saying that President Donald Trump warned Iranian forces would be blown off the face of the earth.
2: They'd be blown off the face of the earth if they targeted U.S. ships. If they ever did, they'd be blown away. You will never see them again.
1: Like
2: we will
1: completely
2: them.
1: Get rid of a civilization.
0: Yes, so I'm wondering what, you know, came first. If it's, you know, him suggesting that they'd be blown off the face of the earth, or it was the threat from Iran, where, you know, Iran said that the fight is not over. It hasn't begun yet.
1: Have mercy.
0: Aijah, the world needs to stand up at this point.
1: Yes, because I'm thinking if U.S. continues to like be out there, whatever they're doing, and Iran decides to hit their ships, that is definitely World War III.
0: Yes, the world needs to stand up. We need to. We cannot allow this to happen. And small developing states will not, you know, can't do much. I mean, yes, we try to be a collective voice to carry commands of war, but really, are they listening to us? You think they are?
1: I don't know if they're really listening. I don't think we have a strong enough voice to say anything.
0: I don't think so either. Yeah, but I'm seeing that as the latest happening regarding, you know, the whole war between Iran and the US. Well, I'm not sure where Israel is in this at this point.
1: Yeah, because it's like US has taken front and center.
0: You are so right. The war that wasn't even meant to be theirs.
1: And
0: a lot of people believe that they were forced into it, or they were coerced
1: into it.
0: Tricked into getting involved. But I'm saying, as a country that powerful, you should do all the research necessary before making a decision.
1: You should be able to see
0: ahead. No one should be able to easily trick you into, you know, fighting a battle that's not yours.
1: Yeah.
0: But that's what happens. We got to tell you the time.
1: Yes, we definitely are going to tell you the time like right about now, because Ruby's Portmore Causeway is now open. 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
0: All right, it is time for your local highlights. The things you need to know before you leave home. We start with today's date. Today is the 5th day of May 2026. That's May 5, 2026, otherwise called Cinco de Mayo. Yeah, so it's the 125th day of the year. We have 240 days left in this year, and we are 47 days left until summer. Yeah, if today's your birthday, they say your birthstone is emerald. And we're moving right along. As I said, today is Cinco de Mayo. And usually this, you know, you see this happening at most what we call restaurants and bars, that they really go hard for Cinco de Mayo.
1: Oh.
0: Yeah, they have their specials. Usually tacos are served, and they have the special beers and so forth that you consume with that. Mm. I've never partaken in, have you ever?
1: No, but I thought that you would
0: part
1: have.
0: In Cinco de Mayo?
1: No,
0: why me, though? Why me? Okay. Yeah. All right, we're moving right along, and here we go with the latest local stories. And what do we have? Well, first of all, if you're going to TAJ, you should be aware that there is some disruption in the motor vehicle registration services island-wide, they say.
1: Mm-hmm.
0: So it is affecting all TAJ locations. So your motor vehicle registration-related transactions, they remain temporarily unavailable at all tax offices island-wide, as well as online through e-services, Tax Administration Jamaica TAJ has advised. In a statement issued yesterday, the TAJ said the issue is caused by ongoing system disruptions affecting the platform used to process these services. As a result, customers are currently unable to complete motor vehicle registration transactions in office or online, which includes renewal or new motor vehicle registration, transfers of vehicles or purchase registration plates. I don't know if this should mean that the police should have some discretion on motorists today.
1: But they would have to.
0: If you find that you were trying to renew your registration, for instance, and because of a system failure, you're not able to. What they probably tell us, well, don't drive that vehicle then.
1: So how much more vehicle you have to drive?
0: The five that you have in your garage. Choose between the five that you have left.
1: That's it.
0: Oh, but yeah, I don't know. Maybe they could, you know, and sometimes when you have these, you know, notices, you should have something from the JCF.
1: Exactly.
0: You
1: know, not even from the JCF, but the government instructing, giving instructions to
0: say
1: relax.
0: There should be some discretion.
1: Yeah.
0: Yeah, payments for motor vehicle certificates of fitness and payment of traffic tickets are not affected and can still be completed through the TAJ's e-services platform. Remember, almost everything is electronic now. You get your registration electronically, and you get your fitness certificate electronically too. Yeah, but you can still get your fitness, they say. It's just for motor vehicle registration. And if you want to go pay your traffic tickets, you can pay those as well. That is also unaffected. All right, moving right along, number two on the list of things we need to know. And I am certain you must have heard, Aija, that Airbnbs will be taxed in the short order.
1: Yes.
0: But they hinted at it for a while. We even discussed it here at length.
1: And the Airbnb folks were up in arms about it.
0: Yes.
1: And they thought it might have been off the shelf.
0: Mm-hmm. Well, it just...
1: They just had to find a reason to put it back on.
0: All right, I think it's the opposition spokesperson who said they slap it on like a thief in the night.
1: I mean, they just eased off and said, all right, we have to wait for the right moment.
0: The right moment.
1: Something is going to happen.
0: When you're not looking, we just take them and squeeze it right back in.
1: Yes.
0: All right. So Airbnb stakeholders in Jamaica are urging the government to be cautious in its imposition of a general consumption tax, GCT, on the industry, insisting that the move should reflect the reality of the sector, which they say is largely made up of small, independent Jamaican homeowners. Many hosts are small, independent operators, and sudden cost increases could place real strain on their ability to remain active and compliant, Airbnb community leader of Jamaica, Cherie Ann Anderson, told reporters. She suggested that the government consider a phased approach, which she said will be key to ensuring that people's livelihoods are protected while still aligning with national goals. The government announced last week it will impose GCT on short-term rentals beginning April 1, 2027. So that's next year.
1: Mm-hmm.
0: Yeah. Finance Minister Favour Williams said the tax adjustments are intended to strengthen fiscal stability amid increased expenditure pressures following Hurricane Melissa, while ensuring the government can maintain essential services. Yeah. What do you make of it?
1: I can just see that, like you that was planning to do the back room, rent out the back room. It is not going to be officially rented.
0: It's so nice. You will sit down and discuss this.
1: We don't have kills in the back room, but me I tell you, say, the room there, the visitor's room.
0: Yeah, man.
1: The visitor's room.
0: The helper's quarters.
1: The helper's quarters.
0: Yeah, man.
1: If I even that some mm-hmm. people, yeah, money for stay.
0: Yeah. So I will have to now do what?
1: Rent it. Say, come here, Aisha. Nobody is there. Nobody fear. Come down.
0: I don't know. I think because, you know, they hinted at it for some time.
1: Mm-hmm.
0: If I were an Airbnb operator, I would be somewhat preparing myself for it.
1: Because,
0: mm-hmm. you know, once you hear the suggestion, especially when it comes to taxation.
1: Yeah.
0: And because of who made the call initially. Remember, you know, mm-hmm. the call came from the large hoteliers.
1: Yes.
0: They were, you know, saying how they're losing a lot of revenue.
1: What I think
0: to
1: is going to happen in
0: the local industry
1: is that those who are in it already
0: mm-hmm.
1: and can't say they're not bother,
0: yes,
1: they're going to be caught in the net. It's for those who are now going into
0: for the first time to factor that in.
1: No, they're not going to factor. They're going to go in very quietly.
0: You think so?
1: Of course they will.
0: Mm.
1: Of course they're going to go in quietly until caught.
0: You.
1: But I'm speaking the truth.
0: What are you suggesting?
1: I am telling you that people are going to go into the business
0: quietly,
1: unnoticed,
0: until
1: get the word out. Mm-hmm. They're gonna be doing business until they get caught. Yeah. I remember that it's not like
0: I think once you're I suppose the government will be doing this though. Once you're registered on the platform, they will know that you're operating, and
1: so
0: that's how they will apply the taxation.
1: Exactly. So those on the platform already, mm-hmm. they will have no choice.
0: Yeah, because the information will be there. They can collect that data easily.
1: Yeah.
0: But remember too, you know, because there are some loopholes we should not be identifying.
1: All right.
0: You know, because
1: they should have been able to identify.
0: You have
1: loopholes.
0: Short-term rentals who are not necessarily listed on the Airbnb platform, but they are in fact, you know,
1: operating as.
0: Of course.
1: And I'm sure they know of those. They hear about those.
0: Yeah, maybe they do. All right, we're moving right along, and we're at number three now. And here we are. The NWA, that's the National Works Agency, its Chief Executive Officer, E.G. Hunter, has warned that the continued interference by politicians and other people on major government work sites has the potential to cause delays and increase costs. Hunter gave the warning during last week's PAAC meeting, during which he provided an overview of the shared prosperity through accelerated improvement to our road network. That's a SPARK program. Hunter shared correspondence from the largest contractor on the road works in Jamaica, China Harbor Engineering Company, about the ongoing problem. Check is the lead contractor on SPARK. There are 27 subcontractors. So he said here, when we start a new road, from time to time, we got obstructions from political sides, either from the local residents or MPs themselves about the road, or sections of the road not desirable for them. These often cause months of delay.
1: I mean, sections of the road not desirable for them. The part them not understand.
0: I don't know. Because desirable, what? You don't like it? It's not to your suit? What are the concerns, really?
1: Yeah, that should be a bit more specific.
0: But I don't think the channel should be that they go to the work site to complain to the contractors about what is being done.
1: No, ought not to.
0: That cannot be it. Because if I'm employed to, you know, carry out construction on a piece of road, I don't want anybody just walk up to me and say, why are you doing this way? And I don't like this, if that's the situation. There should be a channel through which you can lodge those complaints.
1: Yes, there ought to be.
0: Mm, and I suppose there is. Don't you think there is a channel?
1: There should be a channel. But yeah. Don't forget that politicians have actually turned up on location and conducting a tour.
0: conducting and, a tour of the area?
1: Of the work being done.
0: Done. Oh, that, 'cause it's been done in their constituency.
1: Yes.
0: Probably. So when asked by PAAC Chairman Peter Bunting who an MP should report to if there's an issue, Hunter said such matters should first be raised with the liaison officer. And to the best of my knowledge, he said, each MP was written to asking the MP to nominate said officer. So your first recourse should be the officer that you nominated, the person who would be, you know, communicating with the contractors, so the middle person, basically.
1: Yeah,
0: so that is the channel through which those complaints should be lodged. So I don't know why their reports know that people are turning up on work sites and it's causing severe delays.
1: Well, one thing I'm happy about, though, you remember back in the day, Dons used to run sites.
0: I think there are some reports of it happening. I think
1: again?
0: The Prime Minister actually, you know, said strongly. I don't remember which he was, you know, breaking ground, and he said it will not be tolerated.
1: Yes, yes. But it used to be a practice.
0: Yes,
1: know?
0: Man.
1: Hard. Mm-hmm. The simplest of work.
0: Yes.
1: Controlled by the Don.
0: Mm-hmm. And they course, want to dictate
1: yeah,
0: to
1: man,
0: the contractor.
1: Yeah, man, and the pay, what you call it, pay bill?
0: Yes.
1: Yeah, man, there were names
0: one who's
1: pay
0: supposed
1: bill.
0: To get paid.
1: And not working either, you know. They're not work for the work gone. Man, if you get paid.
0: Because they're providing what?
1: I don't, maybe security.
0: Oh, okay.
1: Come on.
0: All right, finally, on the list of things we need to know, Aisha, when you drive up on, what's that street again? Well, when you're coming down Top Road, Queens Drive.
1: That's what it's
0: you. I don't know if you noticed that one of the big billboards covered under
1: you mean
0: a St. James Municipal
1: they're
0: Corporation.
1: They're all over the place.
0: Yes.
1: They're all over the place.
0: Well,
1: what's
0: they
1: the cause
0: say,
1: for that?
0: They say, because they weren't paying up.
1: I thought as much.
0: Uh-huh.
1: So it's
0: a new enforcement action against the 15 delinquent advertisers who collectively owe $16.3 million. Seven of the advertisers since that happened paid up.
1: I saw them being hung.
0: Paying up $8.1 million.
1: Yes, I see them hung. And I said to myself, then I said, Municipal, the St. James Municipal Corporation, have them their whole heap of big banner. Because they were covering up like
0: they
1: crazy.
0: They were. I saw at least three of them covered.
1: Yeah, man. About the same.
0: Yeah, man.
1: For.
0: Well, that worked. $8.1 million in a couple of days. Yeah. According to the Montego Bay Mayor, Richard Vernon, who is also the chairman of the St. James Municipal Corporation, the payments were made up to last Wednesday, bringing down the outstanding sums, which were initially stated to be $30 million at the last monthly meeting of the corporation, to $2 million. Is this correct?
1: Bring it down to that.
0: Yeah, is that correct though? Because if they collected the first part said they were owed 16.3.
1: Yes.
0: Right. Collectively, 15 delinquent advertisers, and they collected 8.1 million. There, how we get down to two, only being owed 2 million.
1: Well, maybe those that were not yet covered came in.
0: Mm.
1: So maybe from the covered ones.
0: Oh, from the covered ones, the others, them say, no, me care. What if them cover up mine?
1: I think that's what happened. Because people that call around, they cover for you. They cover for you. So I guess.
0: That's all we have for local highlights for this morning. We'll have more tomorrow morning, same time, same place.
1: And we're going to check in now with Mas Bailey, Papa Bailey, Mr. Bailey, Sir Bailey, the girl them oxtail gravy, as Kelsey Wells would say. Morning, sir. Sit there. Not hearing Mr. Bailey. it's popping like he's out there. All right, so hang on, Sir Bailey. We're gonna do take two.

any minute now we should have him there. We do not have him. What's going on? All right, so can we take like three quick, wherever you are? 593-8622, just tell us quickly what's happening on the roads, because we know they know they well set and ready, you know, man. That if Sir Bale, you know, make link, you know, man. You know, ready with feet, you know, link, you know, man. 593-8622, are they coming through, Kelsey, was it? Send them via voice note quickly. And you've got like 30 seconds to do so. So wherever you are traveling, like right about now, if you're on the boulevard, if you're on the Queens Highway, Elegant Corridor, Main Street in Christiana, Main Street in Santa Cruz, Main Street in Mandeville, Main Street in what? Falmouth. Every town has a Main Street. Alrighty.

0: All right, I think we've located Sir Bailey. Sir Bailey, you've got 120 seconds, family. Are you there?
1: Good morning, sir. You can't hear me. I was trying to send a voice message.
0: I know. I thought as much. You've got 2 minutes.
1: Yes, all right. 2 minutes is a whole lot, but let me tell you what's happening. Of course, it's bright and beautiful on the outside, I think. And I must tell you that the traffic, if you're coming from the book here into downtown Montego Bay, of course, we have some hard-working police officers at our traffic signals. And of course, they're really hating the traffic. But when you get onto Howard Cook, okay, that's much better coming into downtown Montego Bay. If you have to drive through Catrinal, and I keep talking about Catrinal because Catrinal, you know, when you have to make it, you don't have to do a detour right now through the community, but whenever time you do, because you have to at times, you definitely will have some amount of craters, because those parts, potholes now, so there are craters, and the authorities are calling. And what they're saying that they might soon have to start put on some barricade and some blockage to avoid persons. If you're not living in the community, then you're not able to drive through the community. I suddenly get this from Australia. I did not add anything onto it. So it is words to the authority that they need to do something as it relates to that road. Yesterday morning, I was on radio, there was a demonstration in Salt Spring. This time it wasn't for road, but it was for water. And they are saying, they sent a message to me saying, listen, if they don't get water in short order, they're going to do it again. So we're calling on the persons who are in charge of that area. Please ensure the persons in Salt Spring that they get some water in their pipes. It's almost 3 years since they haven't seen the great commodity. So they are saying that they really, really need some water. My thank brother, you. May the grace of God. Yes, sir.
0: I was saying thank you, thank you.
1: God bless with you, my brother, definitely.
0: Yeah, good. That's the man, Sir Bailey. He really stuck to the 2 minutes, all right? That's really good. That's it for your traffic report. All things being well, we do this about the same time tomorrow again. Jamaica, report, yeah. I make we enjoy
2: life. What we feel safe at night. Jamaica, report. Jamaica, stop the killing and give up the guns. Just live good, no?
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0: 19 minutes past 7 o'clock.
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8: Everything a melody, it's a melody. Everything a melody, it's a melody. Everything a melody, it's a melody. We no chatty motor, we no flop flop now. I will say, everything a melody, it's a melody. Everything a melody, it's a melody.
0: I will say,
8: everything a melody, it's a melody. 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
1: All right, let me kick things off first. This one says, top of the morning, daybreak royalties, King Aja Bing, Queen Kelsey Welzy, and Princess Khadija. I would like to extend the birthday greetings to my friend, Shimeon, from Bank of Jamaica, who is celebrating his birthday today. This is your day that the Lord hath made. Rejoice and be glad in it. Loads of blessings, my brother. Greetings coming from Brother Kevin in New York.
0: All right, this one says, we had mental ability, that's all. Okay, and then they move on to different one. Blessing, guys. It helps to have it a routine. I've been doing it for the last 25 years. It also takes discipline to keep it.
1: Oh, yes, I would imagine so. Hey, good morning, Sir Aja. Say hi to Kelsey and Khadija. Today is my driver. Bardi's birthday today, Kelsey Welty.
0: I forgive Bardi a proper birthday shout out after carrying the precious cargo for so long.
1: Oh my gosh. And of course, you know what I always say, once you're a taxi driver, come on, passengers, tip it my extra $100.
0: Yeah, you'd love to say that.
1: Yeah.
0: How much money do they make?
1: You think it's a commission? 10% of anything we get to the party. Greetings coming from all the teachers that he carries to Mobe, from Mobe to Somerton College School. Greetings coming from Megan. You know her tagline is?
0: Peace out.
1: All right.
0: All right. This one over here says, good morning. One love. Please big up Chin in Falmouth Transport Center. Today's Chin's birthday. Happy birthday coming from the Jellyman, a.k.a. Lightman. Tell her the world. Oh, to the world she's one person, but to one person she's the world. Yeah.
1: Birthday green is now going out to Rowan, that's Rowan Morgan, otherwise called Rice. Taxi driver, he runs from Christiana to Coleyville and Tiki Tiki. Shout out is coming from, you know, none other than Debbie, otherwise known as Brown Baby. Next one now, quickly, Kels. Happy birthday greetings going out to Dorothy Smith in Tiki Tiki. She's 88 years old today, coming from her son, Wayne, who is in the US of A. And also Debbie, too.
0: This one says, good morning, Mellow family. Sending birthday greetings to my firstborn, Kemar. Greetings coming from Mother. Where is it? All right, screen gone blank. Okay, so it is coming from Mother Cecilia, from her sister Margot, Britannia, brother Leighton, children Camilla and Cairo, as well as Kyla, and they are all in New Mills, Hanover. Wishing you all the best. So that's for firstborn Kemar, from Mother Cecilia, sisters Margot and Britannia, and the children Camilla, Cairo, and Kyla.
1: All right. Hey, good morning, Mellow family. Please send belated birthday greetings to a very special and the dearest cousin who celebrated her birthday yesterday, Sean from Adelphi, wishing her long life and prosperity as the Lord continue to bless her abundantly. All these birthday greetings coming from her handsome sons and grandkids, her family and friends, most of all, her two cousins, June and Junior. Love you always, cuz.
0: All right, this one says, good morning, Mellow family. Wishing my grandmother Dorrit and mother Janice a happy and blessed day. This is coming from Sydney. Love, Sydney. And this one says, hi, good morning, Kels. Welcome back. Apparently, Arja's phone is not working. Kels, please check your messages. Thea in Kingston. Good morning, Thea. Will do.
1: All righty. Let me see what's happening over this side. Good morning, Aja and Kels. Happy birthday. Greetings now going out to my cousin Chin and all the taxi. Did you do this one already? Yes, you did.
0: Yes.
1: You did. Well, that's it from my side. What about you?
0: Same.
1: All right. That's it. We'll do this again for you around about 8:15.
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1: Right, so it is time for us to hear from our children, and the question for today is, if someone is being teased about their uniform or shoes, what is the best way to respond and why?
2: Morning, Articles, Uncle Isaac and the Mellow FM family. My name is Jackson Gunn. If someone is being teased about their uniform or shoes, what is the best way to respond and why? The best way to respond is to encourage the person who is teasing to stop. Why? It is unkind, and we should do unto others as we would like them to do unto you. Bye! Have a fantastic day!
3: Good morning, everyone. My name is Kaylee Rattray. If someone is being teased about their uniform or shoes, what is the best way to respond and why? They could respond calmly and confidently, either ignore the teasing, speak up respectfully, or get help if it continues. This is effective because it avoids giving the teaser attention, sets you clear boundaries, and helps maintain your confidence while promoting a respectful environment. Goodbye. Have a blessed day.
4: Good morning, Auntie Kels, Uncle Aja, and the Mellow family. This is Athena White. If someone is being teased about their uniform or shoes, the best way I would respond is to tell a teacher or an adult. Why? Because bullying is wrong, and we want to steer our children in the right direction. Bye, have a great day. And I want to tell Destin Gibson happy birthday, and I wish him many more to come.
5: Good morning, Auntie Kills, Uncle Aja, and the Mellow FM family. This is your boy, Jardine Clark. If someone is being teased about their uniform or shoes, what is the best way to respond and why? When I see it, I will go up to them and say, "That is not good. You're bullying me." So I would go and tell a teacher or a parent about the situation so that it could be resolved. Bye. Have a great day.
6: Good morning, everyone. My name is Ebony. Well, Auntie, I would say that all my parents can afford, and I'm comfortable with it. I'm going to school, I'm learning, and I'm getting my education. Have a great day. Goodbye.
7: 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I am Disney Gibson. I hate a bully, and I have been bullied myself, make it even worse. I would say to that person, the equality or brand of your clothes and shoes does not make you any less of a person, and don't determine your future either. Thank you and have a great day.
1: Thank you so much, children, for responding. You all know exactly what to say and what to do. And I hope you're not teasing anyone either. As you know, we don't want to be bullies at school, right? Yeah. All right, that's how we're going to leave you this morning for What the Kids Say. We'll hear from our children again tomorrow morning for another exciting episode of What the Kids Say.
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3: From the Mellow FM News Center, good morning. I'm Whitney Levy, and here are the headlines. Data from Statin reveals that Jamaica's imports increased between January and December, while exports fell. SLB reports a strong take-up of debt reset program since its inception in 2025, and Police Commissioner hails the JCF for massive reduction in murders driven by targeted operations. And now we have the news in details. The Statistical Institute of Jamaica, Statin, is reporting that between January to December 2025, Jamaica's total spending on imports was valued at $7,523.7 million. On the other hand, earnings from total exports were valued at $1,652.2 million. The value of imports increased by 3.2% over the 12-month period, up from $7,287.9 million recorded in 2024. This was driven by increased imports of raw material, intermediate goods and consumer goods, which increased by 10.5% and 6.2% respectively. Total exports for the January to December 2025 was 13.4% lower than the $1,906.9 million earned in the similar 2024 review period. This was driven by a 20.4% fall in the value of crude materials. There were 803,365 exports from the manufacturing industry, followed by mining and quarrying and agriculture. Other domestic exports totaled just under 26,000. The five main import trading partners for the period were the United States of America, China, Brazil, Japan, and Trinidad and Tobago. Expenditure on imports of goods from these countries amounted to $4,680 million, an increase of 5% when compared to $4,454.8 million earned in 2024. The top five destinations for Jamaica's exports were the USA, the Russia Federation, Iceland, Canada, and the Netherlands. Revenues from exports to these countries declined by 20% to $1,428.4 million. Police Commissioner Dr. Kevin Blake has commended members of the Jamaica Constabulary Force for what he described as sustained targeted operations contributing to a decline in murders across the island. In his latest weekly column, Dr. Blake outlined a series of high-impact policing measures, noting that the JCF conducted more than 9,000 national coordinated roadblocks and issued over a quarter million traffic tickets. He also reported that more than 8,000 people were arrested, with over 8% linked to major crimes, including shootings and murders. According to the commissioner, the figures reflect a coordinated and disciplined approach with sustained operational pressure disrupting criminal activity. The JCF has in recent months intensified intelligence-led operations, expanded road policing, and increased targeted interventions as part of its broader strategy to reduce major crimes and improve public safety. At the same time, Blake is urging greater efforts to reduce violent confrontations. He raised concern about recent incidents ending in loss of life, stressing that the force's primary objective in any encounter is to de-escalate situations and avoid unnecessary use of force. He also appealed to citizens to play their part by discouraging individuals from confronting police with deadly force, noting that fatal outcomes are not the goal of operations. Blake further underscored the need for discipline within the force, insisting that officers must operate within established use of force guidelines and maintain professionalism at all times as the JCF continues its push to reduce violent crime. The Center for Investigation of Sexual Offences and Child Abuse is warning that children as young as 10 years old are being groomed and exploited by predators they encounter on social media platforms. The disclosure was made during the latest episode of the Jamaica Constabulary Force's Force for Good podcast on Sunday, where investigators highlight the growing risks facing minors in the digital space. Senior Investigating Officer Debbie Jennings said the crimes often occur entirely online or begin there before escalating to in-person meetings between victims and perpetrators.
4: It's trending now where almost every child has a gadget. And oftentimes the report is, we met on social media, speak for a few, have few conversations. Boy like girl, they meet at a location. They're just so excited to meet. They meet at a location and from there, they will go to somewhere else. Maybe meet a few times and then they find themselves in problems. We even have 10-year-olds involved in sexual situations because of the social media platform.
3: Quality Assurance Officer Cherise Johnson noted that the online environment has made it increasingly difficult for law enforcement to track offenders.
5: When we try to do an investigation, it is taken down. And so it is hard for us to really find that person. And so we will oftentimes have to liaison with CFCD to help us to find the perpetrator.
3: Sisoka is urging parents and guardians to closely monitor children's online activities and interactions, warning that early vigilance is critical in preventing exploitation.
5: Proper guidance towards the children. Because a lot of persons give their children what they want. So they need tablets, they need telephones, they give it to them. But they don't really manage it. They don't really ensure that your children or child is on a platform that needs supervision. They don't supervise the gadgets that they give to their children.
3: Cherise Johnson, Quality Assurance Officer at Sisoka. Authorities are encouraging members of the public to report suspected cases of child abuse or exploitation to Sisoka at 876-926-4079. Reports can also be made via the 24-hour hotline at 211, Crime Stop at 311, or the police emergency number 119. The Students Loan Bureau says its debt reset program has seen strong customer engagement since its launch in 2025, with thousands of borrowers benefiting from financial relief measures. Executive Director Nikisha Walsh reported that 8,515 customers in good standing have received benefits under the initiative, including credits of up to $100,000 applied to their loan balances. According to Walsh, the Bureau has so far credited more than $832 million to accounts of borrowers who were current on repayments and not in arrears. The program, which was originally scheduled to end on April 30, 2026, has been extended to December 2026. Designed to help borrowers regularize their student loan accounts, the initiative includes waivers on late fees and insurance charges, reductions in interest arrears, and structured repayment plans. Walsh said the Bureau is now seeking stronger uptake among delinquent borrowers. She noted that 2,600 customers in arrears applied to the program, with 500 fully closing their accounts and 200 clearing outstanding arrears. The SLB has also applied approximately $492 million in waivers to delinquent accounts. Walsh said the extension was introduced partly to assist borrowers who found the original repayment timeline challenging due to the size of their arrears, giving them more time to access the program's benefits. Jamaica Supreme Court recorded an overall case clearance rate of more than 85% last year, the highest since modern record keeping began in 2016. The figure was disclosed in the 2025 annual statistics report by Chief Justice Brian Sykes, which assessed the performance of the Supreme Court, the High Court Division of the Gun Court, and the Revenue Court. According to the report, the court achieved an 85.8% clearance rate. However, Sykes cautioned that key divisions continue to face long-standing challenges, particularly in criminal matters. The criminal division recorded a clearance rate of 53%, while civil cases stood at 74%, the second lowest on record. Sykes noted that any clearance rate below 100% contributes to case backlogs and reduced efficiency. In contrast, the family and commercial divisions showed marked improvement, with clearance rates of 110% and 132% respectively. respectively, indicating that more cases were resolved than filed during the period. Meanwhile, the High Court Division of the Gun Court recorded a decline to 62%, its lowest clearance rate in 8 years, highlighting ongoing pressures within the justice system. The Spanish Town Police are requesting the assistance of the public in identifying the body of a man which was discovered floating in a section of the Rio Cobra River, St. Catherine, last Thursday. The body was discovered in a late state of decomposition and was dressed in a white merino and orange underpants. Reports are that about 9 a.m., residents in Waterloo Close saw the body floating in a section of the river and summoned the police. On the arrival of the lawmen, the male body was fished from the water and transported to the morgue for post-mortem examination. Persons with information that can assist the police are asked to immediately contact the Spanish Town Police Station, Police Emergency 119, or the nearest police station. That's the news making headlines. We now join the Weather Center for the latest.
6: Thank you and good morning, Whitney. We've got easterly flow over Jamaica this morning, so the trade winds are bringing in a little bit of patchy cloudiness to the eastern part of the island. Over the central part of the island, some of the valleys are looking at some low cloudiness this morning, but all in all, we're going to be looking at partly to mostly sunny skies across about 80% of the parishes here in Jamaica today. Do think the east is at most risk for some passing cloudiness and maybe a shower or two. Temperatures today about 30 to 32. Those areas in the west may actually get up close to 33 this afternoon with abundant sun. Tonight, clear to partly cloudy skies in the east. There's the potential for a shower right into the evening. Nighttime lows are 24 to 26. Tomorrow, partly to mostly sunny. Maybe a shower in eastern areas. Highs 30 to 32. In the west, it could be as warm as 33. We're clear to partly cloudy 24 to 26 tomorrow night. Any showers end early. And some sunshine Thursday and 31 to near 33. In the Mellow FM Weather Center, I'm meteorologist Rob Carolyn.
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7: Live from NPR News in Washington, I'm Corva Coleman. Pentagon officials will hold a press conference this hour. It comes as the U.S. military has supported two commercial ships crossing the Strait of Hormuz. Meanwhile, the United Arab Emirates says Iran fired 15 missiles and 4 drones at it yesterday. It's the first attack on the UAE since the ceasefire was reached a month ago. NPR's Aya Batrawi reports.
8: People's phones rang out with missile alerts several times on Monday across the UAE, causing panic of renewed war among worried residents. The government says 3 people were wounded in a drone strike on an oil facility in the Emirate of Fujairah. The UAE also announced that schools would be held online for the remainder of the week due to the threat of more attacks. The attacks on the UAE came as the United States launched Project Freedom, an armed operation to open the Strait of Hormuz to commercial shipping. U.S. Central Command says the operation helped 2 U.S.-flagged merchant vessels transit the strait. And President Trump said 7 Iranian speedboats were also shot down. Iranian news outlets reported that 2 were civilian ships and that 5 people were killed aboard. Aya Batrawi, NPR News, Dubai.
7: Although 2 commercial ships have crossed the strait, NPR's Greg Myrie says shipping companies do not feel their vessels are fully safe yet.
9: They say this doesn't sound like a guarantee of safety, and they weren't prepared to change their risk assessment at this point. So we really should be looking for 3 things. Number 1, will large numbers of ships try to go through the strait? Number 2, will Iran keep firing on ships? And 3, can the U.S. keep these ships safe?
7: NPR's Greg Myrie reporting. Tennessee is one of several Republican-led states rushing to redraw congressional districts before the midterm elections. State lawmakers are meeting today in Nashville to discuss creating districts that could tilt more Republican. From member station WPLN, Mariana Bacallao has more.
10: The last-minute redistricting effort was spurred by a U.S. Supreme Court case that undid protections for majority black districts like Memphis.
11: Mid-decade redistricting is new, but attempts to take away the voting rights of black people is not new.
10: That's Democratic State Representative Justin J. Pearson of Memphis. He points to historical obstacles black voters have faced, like Jim Crow laws that kept them from casting a ballot. Some Tennessee Republicans are hesitant to adopt new maps since state code bans mid-decade redistricting. But the state's GOP leadership says it's fully behind President Trump's plan to create more red seats in Congress. For NPR News, I'm Mariana Bacallao in Nashville.
7: A handful of states are holding elections today. Voters in Indiana and Ohio are holding primary elections today. In Michigan, there's a special election for a single state Senate seat that could decide control of the state chamber. 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
12: I consider that.

From the Mellow FM Sports Centre, good morning. I'm Evan Hewitt. Sri Lanka's cricketers are set to tour the West Indies in June and July for a fully fledged bilateral series featuring 3 one-day internationals, 3 T20s and 2 test matches. The tour begins with the ODI leg on June 3, followed by the T20s from June 11, both series to be played at Sabina Park, before shifting to Antigua for the test series starting June 25. A 4-day warm-up match will precede the red ball leg. The tests will form part of the ICC World Test Championship. Sri Lanka, who are currently fifth in the standings, just 2 tests played, will be keen to maximize points early in the cycle, while West Indies, having played 8 matches and yet to register a win, will be aiming to open their account and reset their campaign. The two sides last met in a bilateral series in October 2024 in Sri Lanka, where the hosts secured victories across formats. Their most recent white ball contest against the Windies dates back to 2021, a 2-match series in Galle that also went Sri Lanka's way. The Mumbai Indians rode blistering 80s from fit again Rohit Sharma and Ryan Rickerton to hand Lucknow Super Giants their 6th consecutive defeat in the Indian Premier League yesterday. After missing the last 5 games due to a hamstring injury, Sharma smashed 84 off 44 balls, while Rickerton hit 8 sixes and 6 fours in his explosive 83 off 32 balls as Mumbai cruised to 229 for 4 in 18.4 overs for a 6-wicket win. Lucknow had posted their season-high total of 228 for 5, Nicholas Pooran 63, finally scoring his first half century of the campaign. But Mumbai came back strong in the final 3 overs and allowed Lucknow just 1 boundary. Earlier, Lucknow could not capitalize on a rollicking start for a team record 90 for 1 in the power play. Pooran, batting at number 3, raised his 50 off only 16 balls. He came into the game with a top score of 22 this season and only 4 sixes in the last 8 games, but he blazed 8 sixes at Wankhede Stadium. Mumbai stayed in 9th place, while Lucknow remained 10th and last. The Jamaica Premier League JPL relegation battle will be decided on the final match day of the regular season tomorrow, as Malines United and Harbourview will fight to the bitter end to remain in the island's top flight. With Spanish Town Police already relegated and Treasure Beach securing their survival, the remaining spot will be decided when Malines take on Treasure Beach and Harbourview face Cavalier. The two teams are tied on 39 points after 38 games played, but Malines hold the advantage with a better goal difference. Treasure Beach defeated Montego Bay United 2-0 in their last game to move to 43 points, opening up an unassailable 4-point gap over Malines and Harbourview. Malines missed out on the opportunity.

0: Executive Officer Owen Hill says the long-term vision is to continue lowering the league's average age while improving development and market value. The JPL playoffs are set to kick off on Sunday with a regular season wrapping up on Wednesday after 39 match weeks. Data shows that 162 of the 580 players registered for the 2025-26 season are age 20 and under, but that figure could be higher as it does not include players who started the season at 20 but turned 21 between August and May. The league's average age is now 24.5, down from 26 a decade ago when every club averaged at least 24. Two-time defending champions Cavaliers again have the youngest squad at just over 20, while Harbourview, Arnett Gardens and Chapelton Maroons are all below 24. Tivoli Gardens and Spanish Town Police have the oldest squads, averaging 27. 20-year-old Christopher Ainsworth has started all 38 games for Cavaliers, scoring 9 goals and providing 5 assists. The left-back midfielder has also earned 3 caps for the senior Reggae Boys. Several national under-17 and under-20 players have also made an impact, including Arnett Gardens' Giovanni Taylor, Mount Pleasant's Jabari Howell, Chapelton Maroons' Sean Layton, Waterhouse's Jamon Lyle, and Montego Bay United's Nashardo Gibbs. Jeremy Doku's stoppage time strike salvaged Manchester City a 3-3 draw at Everton, but a second-half collapse handed the destiny of the Premier League title back to Arsenal on Monday. The Gunners now just need to win their final 3 games to end a 22-year wait to become the champions of England. City remained 5 points adrift of Mikel Arteta's team with a game in hand and will struggle to recover from the manner of their implosion at the Hill Dickinson Stadium. Pep Guardiola's side appeared to be cruising to victory when Doku opened the scoring at the end of a dominant first half. However, an error-strewn second period was punished as Thierno Barry scored twice for the Toffees, either side of Jake O'Brien's header. Erling Haaland and then a sensational effort from Doku in the 97th minute did, however, rescue a point which could ultimately keep City in the race. Captain Virgil van Dijk says Liverpool's season has been unacceptable after Arnslot's side fell to an 18th defeat in all competitions when they were beaten by Manchester United. The Dutch defender has also stressed the need for a lot of work to be done behind the scenes to avoid a repeat of their disappointing Premier League title defense. Liverpool may still require 4 points from their remaining 3 games to confirm Champions League qualification. The 3-2 defeat against Michael Carrick's side at Old Trafford came after a 3-game winning run in the Premier League, but it was the 11th loss of Liverpool's title defence. The last reigning champions to lose more league games were Leicester City, 18 in 2016-17. From the Mallow FM Sports Centre, I'm Evan Hewitt.
1: Thank you, Evan. Now to end the newscast, here are the headlines. Data from Statin reveals that Jamaica's imports increased between January and December while exports fell. SLB reports a strong take-up of debt reset program since its inception in 2025, and Police Commissioner hails the JCF for massive reduction in murders driven by targeted operations. That's the news-making headlines from the Mela FM News Centre. I'm Whitney Levy.

0: finally said yes to onion rings. Now it's your turn to say yes to the Onion Ring Zinger from KFC. A delicious, hot, and spicy zinger with crispy onion rings, creamy KFC signature sauce, lettuce, and mayo in a toasted brioche bun. The new KFC Onion Ring Zinger. It's finger-licking good.
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0: not stop fly since the year 53 Money Time winners bust the mega vault. That's nearly $17 million in winnings from January 1 to March 31 in Money Time mega vault. So mega your Money Time bet with $20 or more now. All right, so we had a little karaoke session just now. One is Another Day Old from Eddie Dalton. Before that, you heard from Benson Boone. And a sky. Beautiful Things. And before that, we played Kehlani's Fold. All right, so this morning, the topic of discussion. What are we talking about this morning?
1: Now I just let the mouth roll easy and slow.
0: One thing, you know, families are going to have disputes. What's the place? I don't know. We can't live without them. Like, but sometimes we can't live with them either. All right, so we're talking about two sisters this morning. Two sisters living in Florida. It said that they received an equal insurance payout after their father passes. So father died, they received an equal insurance payout. Like the wind. We're going to call them Mary and Sue, right? We're going to call the sisters Mary and Sue. So Mary is the older sister. She's married. She uses her share responsibly, paying off her home, clearing debt, and enjoying some travel with her husband. Sue, the younger sister, a little bit more carefree. You know, she doesn't have all the responsibilities that, you know, her sister has. So she decided to leave her money untouched. At one point, she even asked to move in with Mary and her husband, but they declined. They said they don't have no space. Stop. So time passes and Mary's husband is now terminally ill. Every corner. With her savings exhausted, she turns to Sue because she ain't got nowhere else to go. She said, Sue, I'm asking for some financial help. And this is not any ordinary help. This is help that will save my husband's life. And the radio playing that war. The help I'm expecting from you is life or death. I need to save my husband, and I have nowhere else to turn to. Now remember, you know, they got equal amounts. So it's not like one got more than the other. So the money was shared equally between the sisters. Mary spent her money. I wouldn't say she squandered her money because you pay off your house that you had a mortgage on. She paid off debts. She had credit card debt and all these things. She paid those off. And she enjoyed a little bit of travel with her husband. They said she even upgraded their cars as well. The younger sister, you know, said, boy, I leave my money here, man, because life is lifing right now. And maybe she's a little more stingy with her money. So she said, you know what? I would even try to move in with my sister. So she asked them, can I come live with you and your husband? And them said, no, you can't. We ain't got no space. Well, this is life. Things turn. Husband is now terminally ill and Mary is asking Sue for help. The video was posted on social media where somebody was actually detailing the story and she gave her, you know, say on it, and she was very adamant that the husband will have to lights out. She is not helping. Should Sue help Mary even though Mary chose how she spent her money? And even once refused to help her. Would you help your sister? I don't know which position you want to take, because I know some people want to be Mary and some, you know, wants to be Sue. So for you, should she help? Would you help? Were you in Sue's position? Would you help? Ain't nothing wrong with being another day. And it's highly possible that all the money is what they need. Like, you know, them are going to need, like, all of the money. Turning. Like, Khadija, see, you're shaking your head. What is that? What is that? What does that mean? What? You're not helping? No. I've had good days. Oh, my word. Remember, you know, this is life or death. He's on death road now, you know. You need that money to save him. For treatment and, you know, doctor's appointments and all the things them. Yeah, Fally, get his family involved. Take time. She tried everywhere else and she got no help. So you're her last resort. She exhausted all her options, and this is the only place she can turn to right now, is to turn to you. Would you help? Would you give up your half to help your sister's ailing husband to save his life, actually?
1: There ain't nothing wrong with being another day old.
0: I would help, but I don't know if I would give you all of the money. And I probably would, you know, say it's a loan. So there must be some repayment terms. But I would help. I wouldn't give you all of the money. Because remember, no, you know, if you give up all of the money, I could end up in the same position as the husband. Because they weren't thinking about what the possibility, you know, they weren't thinking about, you know, all the things that are happening now, like, you know, health scares or sickness. They weren't thinking about that. I mean, it's good that you pay off for your house. It's good that you, you know, paid off all your credit card debt that you had. It's good that you traveled too and see the world. And it's good that you saw, you know, and you experienced the world. But if they took away one little bit somewhere, maybe, you know, you'd be in a better position now. So I wouldn't want to put all of it in that, knowing very well I might have to go beg somebody if I fall in that same predicament. But I would help you. You see, you not give up none of it at all. Okay, all right. She not give up. She not lend. She not none. 5938622 is our voice note line, folks. That's where we're going to take your responses. And we're going to ask you to send your voice notes telling us how you deal with this situation. This is a real story, by the way. Some of you might have seen it too, because it was posted on social media. Has already gone viral, by the way. So, yeah.
1: Time don't stop.
0: But let me tell you, in the meantime, Guardsmen Group is hosting a recruitment drive to find a dynamic, energetic, reliable professional, conscientious applicants, they say, to join their team in Westmoreland. Guardsman positions available are aviation security officers, unarmed security officers, and drivers. Applicants should be prepared to participate in a fitness test and assessment at the recruitment drive on Monday, May 11, starting at 8:30 a.m. until 2 p.m. at the Sean Lavery Faith Hall at 26 Lewis Street in Savannah Lamar, Westmoreland. A police record is an asset, they say. And if you want more details, you can jump onto Guardsmen Group social media pages. They have everything there.
1: But you live long enough.
0: Is who write on this paper? I just don't throw away this paper.
1: Take time.
0: Aisha, why do they have to remind you not to throw away this paper? Why?
1: Like the wind through the pine.
0: You miss a dash it way? Why do they have to remind you not to throw away the paper? Oh my gosh. All right. So yeah, so if you want to be a part of the Guardsmen Group, remember, they are hosting a recruitment drive and they're looking for you. You must be dynamic. You must be energetic. You must be reliable. And they want you to join their team in Westmoreland. And they're having their recruitment drive on Monday, May 11. It's starting at 8:30 a.m. And they say you must be prepared to participate in a fitness test and an assessment. And if you have your police record, then that will be an asset.
1: And the radio playing that worn out tape used to drive like I had.
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0: Is that Carl on the text line asking to define help? Carl, you know what help means, man. They want the money that you have to save his life. That's the kind of help they're asking for. You know, Carl Purpose, you know, she know what the help means, you know, but she just want me to define what help means. All right, so we're jumping straight into the text line right now. Kels, I remember when them never have no space. I would ask her if she mortgaged the house already. Are you send this? Are you send it? There is no name there. Are you send it, man? Don't you remember when they never have no space? Okay. All right. This one says, good morning, Mella family. Sending shout out to my very hardworking husband, Mr. Daly, coming from wife Stacy. Love you to the moon and back. Who says good morning here? Good morning, Kelsey Wellsy. Bless up me, Lion. K&C Ice Cream Depot at 45 Main Street. Porous, always locked in. Okay. Good morning, K&C. This one says, good morning, Aisha Sexy Millie. That's the message. Good morning. I know it's tomorrow. I know tomorrow is Teacher's Day, but I'm so happy. I'm saying happy, happy Teacher's Day to all teachers across the world in advance. Happy, happy Teacher's Day to all the teachers at Royal Flat Basic School in Manchester, especially Principal Larmon, Vice Principal Mrs. Williams, Miss Gale, Mrs. Henry, and Miss Richards, to all the other teachers. Teachers, you don't just teach, you inspire. Nurturing minds and hearts, so thanks for being my guiding light. Nice. All right, so they're saying they're doing that one early ahead of tomorrow. And here we go with another one. This one says, pleasant morning. Happiest of birthdays to an extraordinary, beautiful woman. That's Olive Price from Comfort District, Manchester. Special birthday greetings coming from husband Glenn, children and grandchildren, relatives and friends. Also her church family. That's the Church of God of Prophecy in Comfort, Manchester. Mommy Olive, we love you endlessly and have yourself a wonderful day. This one says, good morning, Mello, Aisha, Kells. Peace and birthday greetings to my Uncle Lee, who lives in New Jersey. His birthday is today. I wish him many more years of good health and good life and wealth. Greetings coming from his niece, Blossom, in Kingston. All right, this one says, happy birthday to my brother. Is that brother? No, it's birthday to Gary Dixon. A taxi driver who runs from Christiana to Coleyville, Tiki Tiki. And that one is coming from Debbie, a.k.a. Brown Baby. All right, want to say a special shout out. It says, oh, today is a special day for all our midwives. Yeah. Happy Midwife Day to all midwives across Jamaica. Special greetings to the dedicated midwives at the Quarter Regional Hospital. Your compassion, strength, and commitment to caring for mothers and newborns do not go unnoticed. Continue to give your best all the time. Your work makes a lasting difference in the lives of many. And on that note, I want to say a special morning to a very special lady. You know, we talk about her a lot because she absolutely loves her job. Yeah, man. Midwife Bernard. She's a happy International Day Happy International Day of the Midwives to me and all registered midwives today. Good morning. A beautiful photo of herself. Look at that awesome lady. Till I said, that lady, I love her work. Bad, bad, bad. Yeah, she's very passionate about her job. Anything I'm missing? That's all we have? All right, that's all we have for this segment. If we do have any more, you know, we'll fill them in throughout the show. 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
1: The time is now 8:31, headline news time. 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
3: From the Miller FM News Centre, good morning. I'm Whitney Levy, and here are the headlines. The Statistical Institute of Jamaica Statin is reporting that between January to December 2025, Jamaica's total spending on imports was valued at $7,523.7 million. The value of imports increased by 3.2% over the 12-month period, up from $7,287.9 million recorded in 2024. The five main import trading partners for the period were the United States of America, China, Brazil, Japan, and Trinidad and Tobago. The top five destinations for Jamaica's exports were the USA, the Russia Federation, Iceland, Canada, and the Netherlands. Police Commissioner Dr. Kevin Blake has commended members of the Jamaica Constabulary Force for what he described as sustained targeted operations contributing to a decline in murders across the island. In his latest weekly column, Dr. Blake outlined a series of high-impact policing measures, noting that the JCF conducted more than 9,000 national coordinated roadblocks and issued over 250,000 traffic tickets. He also reported that more than 8,000 people were arrested, with over 10% linked to major crimes, including shootings and murders. Blake further underscored the need for discipline within the force, insisting that officers must operate within established use of force guidelines and maintain professionalism at all times as the JCF continues its push to reduce violent crime. The Center for Investigation of Sexual Offences and Child Abuse is warning that children as young as 10 years old are being groomed and exploited by predators they encounter on social media platforms. Sisoka is urging parents and guardians to closely monitor children's online activities and interactions, warning that early vigilance is critical in preventing exploitation. Authorities are encouraging members of the public to report suspected cases of child abuse or exploitation to Sisoka at 876-926-4079. Reports can also be made via the 24-hour hotline at 211, Crime Stop at 311, or the police emergency number 119. The Students Loan Bureau says its debt reset program has seen strong customer engagement since its launch in 2025, with thousands of borrowers benefiting from financial relief measures. Executive Director Nikisha Walsh reported that 8,515 customers in good standing have received benefits under the initiative, including credits of up to $100,000 applied to their loan balances. According to Walsh, the Bureau has so far credited more than $832 million to accounts of borrowers who were current on repayments and not in arrears. The program, which was originally scheduled to end on April 30, 2026, has been extended to December 2026. Jamaica Supreme Court recorded an overall case clearance rate of more than 85% last year, the highest since modern record keeping began in 2016. The figure was disclosed in the 2025 annual statistics report by Chief Justice Brian Sykes, which assessed the performance of the Supreme Court, the High Court Division of the Gun Court, and the Revenue Court. However, Sykes cautioned that key divisions continue to face long-standing challenges, particularly in criminal matters. The Spanish Town Police are requesting the assistance of the public in identifying the body of a man which was discovered floating in a section of the Rio Cobre River, St. Catherine, last Thursday. The body was discovered in a late state of decomposition and was dressed in a white merino and orange underpants. Reports are that about 9 a.m., residents in Waterloo Close saw the body floating in a section of the river and summoned the police. Persons with information that can assist the police are asked to immediately contact the Spanish Town Police Station, Police Emergency 119, or the nearest police station. That's the news making headlines from the Mellor FM News Centre. I'm Whitney.

0: We finally said yes to onion rings. Now it's your turn to say yes to the Onion Rings Zinger from KFC. A delicious hot and spicy zinger with crispy onion rings, creamy KFC signature sauce, lettuce, and mayo in a toasted brioche bun. The new KFC Onion Rings Zinger. It's finger-licking good.
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finally said yes to onion rings. Now it's your turn to say yes to the Onion Ring Zinger from KFC. A delicious hot and spicy zinger with crispy onion rings, creamy KFC signature sauce, lettuce, and mayo in a toasted brioche bun. 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

0: All right, so this morning we are talking about a situation involving two sisters. Two sisters living in Florida, they receive an equal insurance payout after their father died. All right, we're going to call them Mary and Sue this morning. So Mary, the older sister, she is married. She uses her share responsibly, paying off her income. Her home, rather. She paid off her home, cleared her debt. She had some credit card balances. She paid those off, and then she did some traveling with her husband. Sue, the younger sister, a little bit more carefree. Ain't got so much, you know, financial burden as her sister, so she decided to leave her money untouched. And then at one point she asked to move in with Mary and her husband. They declined. They said they don't have enough space. Right, time passes and now Mary's husband is terminally ill. With her savings exhausted, she tried everywhere else, got no help, so now she turns to Sue, asking for financial help in hopes of saving her husband's life. Now we are asking, should Sue help Mary? Would you help? 5938622.
1: Good morning, Kels. Aisha being on the Mellow FM crew. Sue should help her sister Mary without even batting an eyelid. She shouldn't even think about it. She should help her in whatever way she can financially. And if you're a firm believer in God and you read the Bible, you would know that she shouldn't even think about helping her sister. Just go to the Bible and you get the basic instructions. So she shouldn't even think, she shouldn't even bat an eyelid about helping her sister, the husband. That is a life. You're saving on money is not all. So this is Socrates and I'm out.
2: Good morning, Kels, Aija, Khadija. Morning. This is my take. As an elder sister, and you didn't have anything, you didn't have nothing like that, you paid off the house, yeah, that's a good one and everything. But the help that I would give my sister is to help her find a way to refinance her house and downgrade the new car that she got. And then from there, if all of that can't do now, I will loan her some of my money, but definitely not all of my money, and I'm not giving it away free because we got the same amount of money, equally the same amount of money. So that is my take.
3: Morning, miracle, blessings. Big up, Kels, Aija, and Khadija. Life is so, it's like a circle, you know. It's like it can be so unpredictable. It's like in life you have to always make sure yourself positive, good and love and make it come back to you. I mean, I'm not sure exactly why the sister would say, boy, there is no space for the sister to stay at the house. I don't know how the sister would look at it if she thinks there's really space and then deny her that. Right? So that is something you have to take into consideration. So if it's a case where there was space and then to come there, then I would say, boy, I would try my best to lend them. I would say lend them the money. Lend them the money to save the husband. But you have to make up your mind now to sell the car that you buy. I'll try your best to get, let me get the money ASAP back, because why are you man? I mean, if it's really the case where she could, there was space and she could have stayed there and she didn't know her. I mean, why is it you're going to give up back to somebody and expect good from them? So I would lend them. I'd make sure that the husband don't die, because they come to life. Life is the most important thing. Right, and you can't save a person, you try your best to save them. So I would lend them the money, but they would have to find it back as soon as they can by selling even the cars that them upgrade and all those things. Find a way to get back cars or something different then. But it's about your husband's life, so I would lend them.
0: I'm reminding you that you are inside the active hour. That's the hour 8 to 9.

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0: finally said yes to onion rings. Now it's your turn to say yes to the Onion Ring Zinger from KFC. 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

0: The shakers, the people making a difference, who never shy away from a challenge, who are never afraid to dirty their hands, to jump in and get things done, who are never afraid to fail, to take a risk, to learn. 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
1: So this morning we're going to the Sagicor Innovation Challenge. Let me tell you a little bit about it first. So the Sagicor Innovation Challenge 2026, hosted by the Sagicor Innovation Lab in partnership with the Sagicor Group Jamaica and the University of Technology Jamaica, mark the fifth staging of one of Jamaica's leading student innovation programs. They say the initiative continues to empower university students to design technology-driven solutions that address real-world challenges across Jamaica and the wider Caribbean. So the 2026 challenge places a strong emphasis on data capture, processing, and intelligent systems, encouraging the use of AI, artificial intelligence, Internet of Things, and data analytics. And participants were tasked with transforming unstructured data into actionable insights, particularly within key sectors such as healthcare and finance. Here this morning to tell us all about it, we have the actual winner of the Sagicor Innovation Challenge 2026 online, Miss Kira Yuta. And we have, of course, the director of the Sagicor Innovation Lab, Mr. Ray St. Michael Williams. Good morning to you both. Good morning. Hi, good morning. Are you there? So, you know, we're going to have to just, you know, do the magic trick to get them back online.

0: Right, abracadabra, are you there? Good morning. Hi, good morning.
1: Hi, good morning.
0: Hi, all right. I think I heard Miss Kira. That's you, right?
1: Yes.
0: Yes, I'm waiting. Is Mr. Williams, are you there?
2: Yes, morning.
0: Okay, good. All right, so we magic trick actually worked. All right, so this morning we're talking about the Sagicore Innovation Challenge 2026. And we want to start with you, Mr. Williams. First of all, what key problem was the 2026 challenge designed to address?
2: Okay, thanks for that. Well, the students had the freedom to innovate in whatever realm they wanted to. What we asked them to do was to stick to five themes. So mm-hmm. they could innovate within artificial intelligence, the Internet of Things with connected devices. They could innovate within mobile applications, virtual reality, or blockchain technology. So once you were in that theme, you could come up with any idea that was financially viable.

0: that could survive to be a startup. And we allow the students full freedom to be able to develop in those things.
1: Ah, amazing. All right, so this is your 50 year, I understand. How has the Sagicor Innovation Challenge evolved over its five stagings?
0: Yes, well, this is the sixth year, and since we've started, the first year was a little bit interesting because we didn't yet have the students at a level where they could think to themselves they can actually become startups. So it was a little bit nervy, but over the years, what we have done is try to isolate those areas that we saw weaknesses in and try to implement workshops to develop the skill sets of the students. So this year, what we now have is we have about six workshops that look at different things. For example, how do you design a user experience, a financial projection workshop, an actual pitch workshop, a tech workshop. And those workshops are designed to allow the students to bring their ideas more fulsomely. So, you know, you're looking at your financial projections, you're looking at your business model, you look at how do you actually make money. For your pitch workshop, you look at what makes a good pitch, what things you should say or not say within the 2 minutes that you're allocated. And we have seen a vast improvement in terms of how the students think about their ideas and the financial viability that comes out.
1: All right, looking at the program's reach and significance now, can you talk about the impact, you know, the impact the program had on Jamaica's innovation ecosystem in general?
0: Yeah, sure. I think we have recently had a big push in terms of artificial intelligence. Jamaica is now trying to reposition themselves as a tech hub. And what we've seen is the implementation of AI in a lot of the solutions, which means that the students are preparing themselves for this new revolution, as well as showing other persons that the implementation of AI, the integration of AI is possible, and that our young persons are actually doing it. So it signals to a lot of the companies out there who are looking on that AI is really here to stay. It can be used, and we need to now start to think about how do we prepare for this new generation of technology and how do we apply it.
1: Okay.
0: So I think it repositions it in the global workforce.
1: All right. So we're not too, you know, scared of AI, so to speak. Instead, we're trying to incorporate it into, you know, our lives to make things easier.
0: Yeah, certainly. I think a lot of persons see AI as a replacement for a lot of jobs, but I view it as more AI enablement in terms of the new workforce will have AI as an assistant, and a lot of your jobs will be AI assisted. So that makes us more productive, more effective. So in terms of, instead of job replacement, I would look at job enablement and how to use AI in your day-to-day activities.
1: Listen, that's why they say perspective matters. You know, it really, you know, adds a nice touch to it when you put it that way. You know, we don't have to, you know, be so, you know, upset that AI is taking over. But instead, as you said, you know, it could improve efficiency and productivity as well. All right, we're going to move to a winner for the Sagicor Innovation Challenge 2026. Miss Kira, how are you?
2: I'm good. Thank you for asking. How are you?
1: I am good. Well, you are the winner, so you must be really excited. What was the most challenging part of the innovation process? Walk us through.
2: Well, the most challenging part of the innovation challenge was definitely building the app to produce a live demo. Neither my teammate and I, Jakey Hudson, have any technological background, so we have to teach ourselves how coding works and how APIs work and how to integrate AI into a working product all at the same time while preparing the pitch. So there were definitely moments where we were confused and we didn't know if we were going to pull it off, but we did, and that made a part of us more confident in the product, because if we could figure that out, then anything coming, we could also sort it out as well.
1: All right. And in terms of the mentorship that you received, though, because you had mentorship programs, you were a part of workshops, how would you say those shape the final product?
2: They definitely helped. There were a lot of things that I was unclear, and my team and I were unclear about at the beginning. And as we went through the workshops, they helped us to understand how to, for example, prepare the pitch. They helped us how to prepare the pitch, how to do research on financial production, as Mr. Williams said. It helped us set the foundation on what we use to build our app overall.
1: All right. So your innovation is called Data Bridge, right?
2: Yes.
1: All right. And DataBridge, this is what? An AI-powered data automation platform, they say, and it's designed to eliminate inefficiencies in document processing. So tell me how it works and what is the inspiration behind this creation?
2: Well, how DataBridge works, DataBridge, as you said, is an intelligent document processing platform. Basically, you upload a legal document, AI then reads it, pulls out all relevant information, mm-hmm. and it automatically gets sent to wherever it needs to go. So that alone means no manual entry or sorting. And while this is all happening, whoever is using the platform can see in real time a live dashboard of everything that's going on. So to answer your question about how we came up with the idea, my teammate, Jachi's husband, he was at his bank one day and he noticed that he could complete his whole process online. He came to me and mentioned it, and I tried to do the same thing at my bank, and I realized that I couldn't. So we looked at each other, and we were like, why? Every bank should have the same capability. So as time went on, it wasn't much of a thought, but then weeks later, we came across the flyer for the Kazakh Core Innovation Challenge 2026, and it immediately brought us back to that conversation. So we thought, okay, this is now our opportunity to actually make this possible. Mm-hmm. So we did initially go into this treating it like a learning experience, but it grew into something much bigger than we could have expected.
1: Ah, well, see, you are the winner. So it means that, you know, your hard work definitely paid off. But for those who are listening, we want them to better understand what the DataBridge is all about. So what industries would you say stand to benefit most from your solution?
2: Definitely government agencies, insurance companies, banks, any enterprise drowning in documents in need of a solution when it comes to hemorrhaging time and money.
1: So this would take out the whole manual data entry process, right?
2: Yes, it would. It would, and that in itself limits errors. And, you know, as Mr. Williams says, AI is implemented in everything right now, so we do have to adjust to the world as it evolves and use it as a tool and as an assistant.
1: Okay, because I know you have some folks listening and they say, but this come for take over my work. So I want you to better explain to them how this platform will improve efficiency compared to the traditional processes.
2: Well, compared to traditional processing, usually clerks have to sit behind their desk 400. They have a bunch of documents, not even a bunch of documents. So they have to sit down and they have to retype all the information from off of the legal document that is given to them into their system. And doing this takes a lot of time, it reduces efficiency, and it costs a lot of money. So by using DataBridge, it eliminates you having to type the information from off the document into the system.
1: Right.
2: You can just take your phone, you can take a picture of it. DataBridge has a lot of options, so you can do a bulk upload as well, or you can scan your documents, or you can download it and drag the file into the app, and then it does AI extracts all the information and it lays it out for you in a format. And when it lays it out, you can pick the format actually that it's laid out. So you can do PDF, it can be JSON, it can be an Excel file, any way that you would like it to be produced.
1: Okay, so you do PDF forms. You said that everything is what does seamless across systems. With the DataBridge.
2: Yes, and it takes seconds, yes.
1: Okay. All right, I can tell that people are already interested, so let me ask you, what are your plans for taking DataBridge to market?
2: Well, we hope that in the future, DataBridge will be fully accessible to those who need it, whether that's in the Caribbean or not, and just overall trying to solve the global crisis caused by manual data entry. And we do plan on starting in Jamaica first because Jamaica is our home. We saw the problem here and we experienced it personally. And there are a lot of tech solutions that get built for the U.S. Or Europe, and the Caribbean gets left behind. So we wanted to solve it here first and build something that works for Jamaican businesses and CARICOM. And then we do plan to expand. So start at home and scale.
1: All right. Thank you so much. That is Akira Yuta. She is the winner of the Sagicore Innovation Challenge. And you did this along with other team members, I understand. Jodace Hudson is also a part of your team, right?
2: Yes, he is.
1: Okay, so it's a team connective, and they secured first place with their solution, DataBridge. Back to you, Mr. Williams. One final question. How do partnerships between academia and industry, would you say, strengthen the initiative?
0: Yeah, that's a very good question. So in academia, we have a lot of ideas. We have a lot of research. We don't have the ecosystem to be able to deploy this research. So Sagicore, for example, I'd like to give them a big shout out. They sponsor the Sagicore Innovation Lab at the university. And what the lab does is that it hires students who are able to research emerging technologies, and they can see how it is applied into the SADCOR ecosystem. SADCOR has the opportunity, for example, to review these ideas and then incorporate it into their tech stack. So we've delivered, for example, a proof of life system for pensioners, where a pensioner no longer has to go to a JP for proof of life, but you could stay at your home and use your mobile phone or your laptop and verify your identity with your ID and your facial recognition. So it allows us now to look at the research that is done and implement it in a more practical way.
1: Yes.
0: And, you know, we move from theory into actuality. So that is one of the strengths that the partnership allows. And we do this for a varied amount of partners who want to come onto the university, who want to take advantage of the cutting edge research and be able to see how we can improve their own production and their own environment.
1: Ah, amazing. I love it because, you know, as it said before, you know, you're really addressing real world challenges. And this is not just in Jamaica, but the wider Caribbean. So we might see DataBridge, you know, going global very soon. And you've had past winners, too, with great solutions. Do you mind highlighting a few of them for us?
0: Yeah, sure. So last year, for example, we had Angel Pinnock.
1: Mm-hmm.
0: She won with an idea called Gully Guard. Basically, she identified that the government spends billions of dollars per year cleaning gullies. This causes, you know, drainage problems. It might impact persons who live along the gullies that are in Jamaica. So she designed a system that filters the garbage that comes down in the gullies and produces a very efficient way of just collecting the garbage that comes out of it, so you don't have the flooding that is there. And also it reduced the amount of spend that the government outlays every year from about $5 billion down to about $2.5 billion. So her idea really is a cost saving initiative. Very brilliant. And you know, she's now in the design stage trying to get funding to be able to build out the system and to work with the different parish councils to implement it. So we're very hopeful in terms of where that might go. We've also had another winner that looked at a digital blockchain wallet, which will allow Jamaicans to, even if you have a bank account or not, to be onboarded and use your financial wallet to be able to make purchases in Jamaica. We know that, you know, the underbanked and
1: yes.
0: the underbanked is a huge problem. So that was a very good idea in terms of its accessibility and its usability across Jamaica and even in the wider Caribbean region. So those are a couple of examples of ideas that we've seen before.
1: All right. Sounds good to me. Doing a great job. For those who might be interested in hearing more about the SADCOR Innovation Lab at UTEC, where can they go to find more details?
0: So we have the UTEC iLab on our Instagram. So if you're on Instagram, you can go to UTEC iLab. You can also email us at SADCORInnovationLab@gmail.com. And, you know, you can always come and visit us if you want a tour at the University of Technology Jamaica and the Papine campus.
1: Ah, thank you so much, Mr. Williams. Great talking to you as well. That's Ms. Kira Yuta, SADCOR winner. She is the winner of the SADCOR Innovation Challenge 2026. Great. Enjoy the rest of your day.
0: Thank you so much for having us.
1: All right, so that was Mr. Ray St. Michael Williams, director of the SADCOR Innovation Lab at UTEC Jamaica. And you also heard from the winner of SADCOR Innovation Challenge 2026, Ms. Kira Uter. All right, we are way over time, which means we got to take a break. That was the UTEC Insight. 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

0: finally said yes to onion rings. Now it's your turn to say yes to the Onion Ring Zinger from KFC. 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

0: Yes, you heard right. 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
0: Looking for your next ride? 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

0: Good morning, Kelsey Wilsey. For the sake of humanity, I'll maybe give her a tops of my savings. But the fact that she paid off her house and she has paid off her credit card and everything, then she can use the house to go and get a loan and sort out her husband.
1: Greetings, Mellow family. This is Rai from Mandeville. Okay, I don't think I would give them the money, and not because of any grudge, but it sounds like it's a big money illness, and a lot of time these big money illness is not about cure. You just spend the money so the person live an extra week or an extra month, and at the end of the day, family broke, you can't even bury the person. So if it's a small amount, I would consider it, but big money, no. They would have to go to the bank for that. So if anything happen, bank can serve bad debt. But with me now, and it come to family, that would be too risky for me. I would not.
2: Hi, Mellow family. Happy Cinco de Mayo. It's my son's birthday. Happy birthday, Jordan Andre. You're 25. Pivotal age. All right, to answer your question, no. Look here, what I've learned from life is too short to be titting for tatting. You understand, life is too short to take up everything as offense and harboring all kind of stuff. If you look at your financial situation and you can help your sister, I help. You can get it as a loan, right? And work out a repayment plan or something. Help who you can't help, because I'm telling you, this life, you never know what gonna turn upon you. You understand? So I don't see where the sister was cruel. You know, you're trying to move in with a couple in a small space. I mean, we don't have any space. You can't be holding that forever. If you can help who you can. If you don't want help, then just don't help. You know, life too short, my dear. Life is too short for all the pettiness.
3: Good morning, Isa and Kels. I did send a voice note yesterday for my birthday yesterday, but I never hear it read. So I want to read it this morning for belated birthday for Marlene at Belmont. Well, yesterday was my birthday, but I never hear it, the voice note read. You know, so I wanted to announce it today. Okay. And the water again at Belmont. No water on the road. Okay.

0: must put the house for action. I go borrow money. I for the house. I bought them. Me not take my money, give them my want to buy from the house. No, me can buy. All of them, they ask me to put me up, then they put me up. But then they want money to borrow. Then go away, man.
1: Hi, Jackel, morning. Big up the Mellow Crew. All right, so my little chime in this morning, you see. Them always have it for say, and it is a fuck. Money are the root of all evil, right? Money is the root of all evil. Now, I'm going to take it from sister, we spend up for our own. Them say, poor planning lead to major failure. All right, and really and truly, that I will have to see because, yeah, you did in one particular lifestyle one at a time, and you make some money and you step up your lifestyle. Nothing wrong with that because I believe that is one of the reasons why people work so that them can maintain themselves and uplift themselves better. But you get all of that money and you spend it up, and you know, put on none for rainy day. That are number one. Now for the other sister, it is a clear cut that she's a miser. Not want to say she's smart, she's a miser. You get your money and you take all of your money and you scungy it up in one corner. I want to live off of people item. That a leech. That's wrong. So me and you make some money, spend your money, use your money to sort out yourself. Right? Now, with that said, you want to come live with me? No. No. Because you get your money, sort out your thing. No, she will get your money and spend it off. She have to live with the consequences. She have to live with the consequences. So if our husband takes sick and need dire care and there is nobody to help you, we have to fall back upon your sister. You shouldn't even think in the back of your mind say you are gonna ask your sister for help, because if she get her money and you see she not do, she might it up, then you believe say she gonna help you. Come on, think about it good. A miser is just always a miser, you know? Full stop. So she is the one to be blamed. If you have to go through the situation. So if nobody know how to help her, she just have to go. Boy, husband, it's tough. But in my case, everybody have a heart. A life is a life, and you don't know what tomorrow brings. So definitely me now, me not go get her all of the money, but me go try help her with some. Yeah, that am I too self.
2: Good morning, Kaz. Good morning to the Mellow family. My take on the story with Booth's sister is I would not help. I would just ask her, sorry to say, but I would just ask her to tell me when is the funeral. I will partake on that because there's no way we're going to get equal share. She used her money, even though she used it wisely in some ways, but I would not help her. The same way she did not help me to put me up, I would not help her dying husband.
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0: finally said yes to onion rings. 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
1: 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You're number one radio.

0: sweet man.
1: But I love my baby.
0: Of course, you gotta love your baby.
1: Yes.
0: I was so happy when they're healthy and strong, and we have to say thanks to our midwives for that. Usually, you know, you have to depend on the midwives or the coaching, you know, and tell you. You have to follow those instructions in delivery. And they tell you when to push, how to push. To make sure you have a safe delivery. So this morning, because it's International Day of the Midwife 2026, we told you it's observed today, May 5. It's an annual observation. And it's to recognize the vital role midwives play in caring for mothers, babies, and families before, during, and after birth. So why it matters, you might wonder. Well, midwives are central to reducing maternal and newborn deaths, improving birth outcomes, and providing respectful community-based care. In countries like Jamaica, they're often the backbone of maternal health services. And on that note, we're going to be talking to our favorite midwife this morning. She is our registered midwife, Simone Cooper-Bernard, of the St. James Public Health Services. And she's been a midwife for nine wonderful years, how should I put it? Well, guess what? She has delivered. Guess how many? You never guessed this number. Over 360 babies. Good morning, Nurse Bernard. How are you? All right. Midwife Bernard, you're there? All right, we might have to do the magic touch again, Khadija. Oh, yes, so we're going to be talking to our midwife this morning. A quick 5 minutes conversation. Yeah. And I know I mentioned sometime, I think it was in last month, I mentioned that, hey, we have a number of Jamaicans actually. This little baby can be so free. Utilizing the home birth services of our midwives. And I know some people were a little shocked that that is still happening. Oh, yes. Baby's giving mommy all right, so I believe stress. She's back online. Good morning, Midwife Bernard. You're there now?
2: Yes. Hi, Kel. Good morning.
0: Hi. Good morning. Well, you're not, you know, so unfamiliar to, you know, this space because you are one of our regular listeners too. Yes. But you have delivered over 360 babies. Do you remember your first delivery?
2: Oh, yes. Oh, yes.
0: I mean, you cannot remember all of them, though, can you?
2: No. And, you know, it's so funny because I keep walking in town and going places and persons are like, see your baby here. And I have to just be saying, how are you doing? How are you doing? I don't even remember. Some you will distinctly remember, you know, based on the situation and stuff. But some you might not remember. But I embrace all of them, you know. And I get the pictures of the milestones, you know, all these things I get. And it just makes me feel like, wow.
0: I can imagine.
2: Wow.
0: That. All right. So for the listeners who may not fully understand your role, what exactly does a midwife do?
2: You know, we will spend all day talking about what the midwife does. That is how broad it is. But I will try to break it down for you. So the midwives are professionals that were trained, would have had to do some training, you know, and you'd have to be certified by the council, and in this case, the Nursing Council of Jamaica.
0: Yes.
2: And we do provide antenatal care, right, for the mother during pregnancy. We're there for the mother during labor and delivery. We're there for the mother postnatally, that's after she has her baby. Mm-hmm. The family planning stage for her family planning services, for the baby at the newborn stage and afterwards up to at least age 6 years old. We provide education and counseling to mother and family by and large. Of course, you know that the midwife is not just for the mother and the baby. The midwife is for the family and by extension the community. We also do provide emotional and psychological support. We do assist majorly in disaster preparedness, and there are so many more. So it's a lot.
0: All right. I keep telling listeners how passionate you are about your job because, you know, from the very first conversation, I could tell that you love what you do. Like, you absolutely love getting up every morning, going to work. What is the inspiration or what was the initial inspiration behind becoming a midwife?
2: You know, when I look from as early, my mother can tell you, when I look and I just love babies, And I love the whole pregnancy part of it and the labor and delivery, watching these videos,
0: yes,
2: those things, and knowing that for the first time, and even from as a Christian, from a Christian point of view, with the three midwives in the Bible, and we said that, and God dealt well with the midwives, I know I had to be a part of that thing, you know? And so, yes, it's from a biblical standpoint as well, because it distinctly stated that God favored the midwives. And who wouldn't want to be a part of something that God favors, you know? So, yes.
0: You know, most of us didn't even get time to look at that part of it, but I'm happy you mentioned it. But this morning, what we want to also zoom in on a little bit, Nurse Bernard, is home births. Because I think a lot of us aren't aware that that is still a practice here in JA.
2: Yes.
0: So we want to start first of all. How common would you say it is?
2: It is very common. As a matter of fact, and this might come as another shocker to a lot of persons, the midwives in the health centers in the communities, that was the main aim behind training the midwives, to be placed in each community at every health center so that they can do the normal spontaneous vaginal birth, and the hospital will focus on the high-risk conditions and otherwise if necessary. So we were really there to do the normal vaginal birth in the community, to limit the burden on the hospital per se. So that is a shocker to a lot of persons when I do break it to them as well.
0: All right. Are home births generally safe, and who is considered a good candidate for one?
2: All right. So home birthing are safe as the hospital birth, just the same. It is just a difference of you are in the hospital and you're at home.
0: Mm-hmm.
2: When I normally say to my clients that we open up the delivery room in your room, and when we leave, you don't even know that we were there. That is how well done it is when it is done. You get your hourly monitor and the same management that you would have gotten at the hospital. It is the same management, and because our monitoring is so on point, if there's any deviation from the normal per se, you know, when the midwifery is no longer normal, it is now abnormal, you are whisked off to the hospital for further management as well.
0: Okay.
2: So it is, and I must tell you that all the community midwives, like myself, you would have had to do at least 1 year of intense training at a major hospital before you become eligible to work in the community as a community midwife. So we are well trained and prepared for whatever situation presents before us on a daily basis. Yes.
0: All right. So in terms of preparation now, walk us through what does that involve? Like in terms of preparation for mothers and for your preparation, what are we looking at?
2: All right. So first thing, we have a long list of criteria. It is deemed a privilege, to be honest. Cannot be your first baby. And persons tend to cry a lot to me, you know, why? And I said, because your pelvis has never been stretched before. We do not know if you have a condition, maybe like a cephalopelvic disproportion, where you will not be able to vaginally deliver a baby. Imagine us trying to deliver you at home, you know? And so your first baby and number 6 and above, once you get to number 5 and above, the risk of hemorrhaging after delivery becomes increased. And so those clients are now deemed as being high risk. So it cannot be your first baby. It cannot be number 6 and above. You must have at least a room that can be dedicated to you during the time of birthing. Imagine 10 persons walking through the room and we're trying to deliver a mother. So you must have that safe space. You must have electricity, you know, the basic commodities, water that I can wash up and tidy mommy, because we do baby, we do tidy mommy after, and all the hygienic needs should be able to be met. No high-risk conditions or whatsoever, no high blood pressure, diabetes, previous surgery, or negative blood, anything that can be cause a problem for the midwife or the midwives at the delivery, the mother and the baby.
0: All right.
2: This is deemed not eligible.
0: Hold that point for us. Hold that point for us, nurse. We're going to take a quick time check and come back.
1: Can't sleep.
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0: All right, the time is now 13 minutes to 10 o'clock.

0: finally said yes to onion rings. Now it's your turn to say yes to the Onion Rings Zinger from KFC. A delicious, hot, and spicy zinger with crispy onion rings, creamy KFC signature sauce, lettuce, and mayo in a toasted brioche bun. The new KFC Onion Rings Zinger. It's finger-licking good.
1: So it's International Midwifery Day, and on that note, we are talking to our registered midwife, Simone Cooper Bernard of the St. James Public Health Services, a midwife for 9 years, and she has delivered over 360 babies. Our conversation is right at where, you know, you need some planning when it comes to who can actually get home births done. And she's telling us those persons who... would be ruled out. So you say it cannot be your first baby and it cannot be six and above, right?
2: Number six and above, yes.
1: Okay.
2: No high-risk condition, no history of previous high-risk condition such as previous surgery, stuff like that. Basic commodities must be present. We do ask them, and it's free of cost, I must tell you. Once it is being done by a midwife that is employed to the government of Jamaica, you are not expected to pay for home birthing services. It is a part of the healthcare system that is available to all mothers once they are eligible for the service.
1: Oh, and all I was just about to ask you to give us a range in terms of pricing. So you're saying it's absolutely free?
2: It is absolutely free. Nobody will say to you, oh, you have to pay for home birthing. You're not expected to pay. It's not a part of the requirement. It's a service that is just as if you're walking into the health center now and you're being seen free of cost, bloodletting being done, checkup and everything. It is just the same. Your midwives will come and see you 2 weeks before the due date to know where you live, ensure that the scene is safe and all of that. And then now, when you go into labor, you contact your midwife and she will come and see you. And I must indicate also that most, if not all, midwives are mobile people in terms of our vehicles on the outside. And so any sign of deviation from the normal, we are gone with you to the hospital and we may contact. So most times...

0: from her when she started paying thanks to Jesus. And thank you, midwife, or they call us nurse, doctor, everything in that moment. You are just there with this woman celebrating life. You are there also to comfort this woman psychologically when she has a loss. You know, and so we are not just there during the good times and the exciting times. We're the ones that have to be there with these ladies, crying with these ladies. And so I'm pleased to be a part of this body, you know, and we're celebrating this day. It means a lot to us.
1: Thank you all
0: and
1: so
0: myself,
1: much.
0: Yes.
1: Melissa, man, thank you 100. And continue being, you know, the passionate one about your job. I know you love it. And you try every opportunity to share information as much as you. And I really love that. So, happy International Day of the Midwife 2026.
0: Yes. Thank you on behalf of all of us.
1: All right. That is Nurse Bernard. Say, Khadija, you rule out. No, you know, you cannot. You cannot. Because it has to be. It cannot be the first. That's what you say. It cannot be the first or number six and above. Yeah, so those who are listening, I'm pretty sure you will, you know, use that information wisely. All right, so we're jumping back to the voice notes now. And I don't know. I get the impression that we are mostly on the side of helping. Or am I incorrect with my ass? You think so? I am right? Yeah, I think most of us, you know, will really help. I mean, with conditions, with some terms. But we're, you know, up to helping. But let's hear what you have to say.
2: Good morning to the fantastic Cree, Damien Duckett. Indeed, when it comes on to life, debt, and situation of that matter, it is not second-guessing whether she did not put me up prior or assist me prior. I would not second-guess. I would definitely help my sister if I was in that position. Damien Duckett, good morning, Jamaica.
3: Good morning to the Melody Breakthrough. Kells, I would have helped my sister because guess what? God bless you to bless somebody. You know, and I would forgive my sister about not letting me stay at her house. You understand? I would help her. But guess what? I wouldn't give her the money. I would lend her the money. That's what I would do. Yes. You know, because that is life. You know? And life is precious. And then probably God would bless her.
4: Good morning, Kells. Good morning, Aja. Other staff members and listeners. Hearing the question of the day or of the morning, I would have helped my sister despite the circumstances. Yes, I know we have got equal amount of insurance money. I asked her to let me live with her and she didn't. But I would have. Because nobody knows what lies around the corner. And I hear a gentleman said if he reads the Bible, he would have known. I would have helped my sister. Yes, in whatsoever way that I can. And I would want to be rubbing it in in her head to say, you never did put me up. May you get the equal money. Because if you're going to lend her, and then you're going to rub it in her head and say, we did ask if it come in and you didn't, and we get equal amount of money. Well, to me, it make no sense if I go rub the salt in the cut, because I go burn more. But I would have helped her in any way, because when you listen, you say what she have done with the money. She pay off her mortgage, she had some credit card debt, and she probably go on a vacation with her husband, which that is reasonable, that she was gallanting, because at least she pay off her house insurance, and she have some outstanding cards that she had was to pay off. So I would have helped her. I would have helped her. Either me or she a same mother or same father, as they would have said, half sister. It doesn't matter. I would have helped her. And this is coming from Spooky. Have a wonderful day.
5: 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Me not lend them.

0: my money. Because when me did want come in, come live with them, them say them not have space. All sister forgot to sell her care to help her husband. Me not lend them my money because me get fair share.
1: Morning, Kells. Morning, Mellow Team. Sean here from Portmore. Yeah, this is a tough one. And a tough one meaning I've lived in the U.S. for a number of years. And, you know, there is no true family in the U.S. You know, everybody's just out for themselves and is the rat race, right? Now, it's my sister's husband. That's life we're talking about. Of course, I'm going to help. But there are going to be conditions. You understand? They might have to sign over the house to me as a collateral until they can pay back. You know? If the house is not enough, the house plus to carry them. Put them in my name as collateral and they'll get back their house and their cars, you know, on paper, you know, not physically.
2: Okay, good morning, Kels and Aijan Khadija. And the topic here, frankly for me, I would lend her some money, some, because of the husband's sickness. But if it was anything else, say she need money for food or whatever, I wouldn't give her a dime. But because of sickness and depends on how much you want, I might give her off of what she's looking for, maybe less, just because of the husband's sickness. That's my view, you know, that's my point on that. Have a good day. Thank you. Bye.
3: Good morning, Kels, Khadija. Aijan being middle listeners. Happy Tuesday. Kels, the sister would have come in like the prodigal son. We are sort of money, you know, and then he come home. He said, I help her, but my mom not she live with me, but I help her with some money. Make she get a little place, you know. I help her with her husband, yeah, man. And your blood, you know, you can't turn your back on your blood family. That was some of them wicked and bad, but they still are help, still. Not a miracle, stay close. I just want to big up them people, them few people, please and thanks. Webster Jellyman. Miss Pat, Miss RG, Rainford in Atlanta. How are you, man? She gonna be a blessing upon herself. Mrs. Clark, love on.
4: Hi, Jabing, Grand Rising. Prime Minister Skills and Empress, you know, the Tudor as well, so, you know. Yeah, man. Boy, right now, it's a sticky situation, you know, because no matter the amount of money where you're giving, you know, if the person have a life-threatening illness, you know, the money, you know, we'd have saved that person still. You get what I'm saying? And when your sister did need help, say, look, boy, you know, I'm moving with you because of difficulty. You never help her. Friend, put her, if you sleep on the floor until she get back on her foot, you should have helped her. And now you need help. And the sister, if you take out her money now, if you go save your husband where maybe that husband is never going to live. You understand? And at the end of the day, they must go have money for free.
5: Good morning, Mellow family. It's been a while, but I'd just like to add a little to this. First of all, we have to think about forgiveness. Not revenge, but forgiveness. And I think this lady should help her sister because we don't know what will happen. And you can't even save enough money to say, boy, you're going to save for debt or anything. Sickness just happened. We don't know. We don't plan to be sick. And sick just happened. Who to tell if this husband, you know, died or anything, and our sister, she might just even feel sorry and say, boy, you know, I could have helped my sister. And at the end of the day, because of unforgiveness, I didn't help her. So, yeah, man, she need to help her sister. Because we can't even save money for debt. Yes, you put something aside, but at the time you get sick, you can't use out all of that money, all of that money, and at the end of the day, you don't even have money to bury the person. So help, man, that is life. You can't put no price on life. Life is the greatest. Help her.

right, so that's the last one. And I think that's a good one that we're ending with. You know, forgiveness is really important. And if you can help, she says, you should help. And I agree. All right, what time is it? It's time for us to boogie on out of here. But we got to tell you before we jump that the Jamaica Midwife Association will be at Harmony Beach Park celebrating the Day of the Midwife. So that's International Day of the Midwife. 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

finally said yes to onion rings. Now it's your turn to say yes to the Onion Ring Zinger from KFC, a delicious hot and spicy zinger with crispy onion rings, creamy KFC signature sauce, lettuce, and mayo in a toasted brioche bun. The new KFC Onion Ring Zinger. It's finger licking good.

0: finally said yes to onion rings. Now it's your turn to say yes to the Onion Ring Zinger from KFC. 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

0: 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A delicious, hot, and spicy zinger with crispy onion rings, creamy KFC signature sauce, lettuce, and mayo in a toasted brioche bun. 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

finally said yes to onion rings. 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A delicious, hot, and spicy zinger with crispy onion rings, creamy KFC signature sauce, lettuce, and mayo in a toasted brioche bun. 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

0: 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Now it's your turn to say yes to the Onion Rings Zinger from KFC. A delicious, hot, and spicy zinger with crispy onion rings, creamy KFC signature sauce, lettuce, and mayo in a toasted brioche bun. 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

0: finally said yes to onion rings. Now it's your turn to say yes to the Onion Rings Zinger from KFC, a delicious hot and spicy zinger with crispy onion rings, creamy KFC signature sauce, lettuce, and mayo in a toasted brioche bun. 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
1: 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So it's To Mom With Love, Sunday, May 10th at the AC Hotel Ballroom. 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

0: finally said yes to onion rings. Now it's your turn to say yes to the Onion Ring Zinger from KFC. 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

0: finally said yes to onion rings. Now it's your turn to say yes to the Onion Ring Zinger from KFC. 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

0: From the Mellow FM News Centre, good afternoon. I'm Kellyn May. First, there are the headlines. Government launches second phase of Go Road Rehabilitation Programme. TAJ announces that system issue, which was reported on Monday, has been resolved. Truck driver escapes injury in third accident along Spurtree Hill in the space of a month, and opposition senator suggests considerations to Cyber Crimes Act. And now the news in detail. The government has officially launched the second phase of its Go Road Rehabilitation Program, a $1.4 billion initiative aimed at improving major roadways across the island. Works Minister Robert Morgan said the program will target heavily trafficked corridors vital to public transportation, commerce, emergency services, and tourism as authorities move to address concerns from motorists about deteriorating road conditions.
1: We have heard the call from the public. We understand the frustration of road users, and we accept that many Jamaicans are facing difficult daily commutes because of the condition of some of our roads. This second phase of the Go Road Rehab is intended to move quickly on priority thoroughfares and deliver practical improvements where they are urgently needed. Many of our roads were already vulnerable, and Hurricane Melissa further exposed those weaknesses. We have also had above average rainfall across much of the island over the last 6 months. That is why the government has had to combine emergency rehabilitation, targeted road surfacing, drainage intervention, and large-scale roadworks.
0: Works Minister Robert Morgan. He noted that several roadways have been compromised by saturated road bases, damaged drainage systems, and failing pavement. Under Phase 2, works will include patching, resurfacing, and drainage improvements, with priority given to road experiencing high traffic volumes and significant wear. The National Works Agency will oversee implementation. The Go Road Rehabilitation Program forms part of the government's broader road improvement strategy, which also includes a shared prosperity through accelerated improvement to our road network Spark Program and the Accelerated Bridge Program. Tax Administration Jamaica says a system issue that temporarily disrupted motor vehicle registration services has been resolved, restoring full operations across the island. The agency advised that customers can now process electronic motor vehicle registration transactions online or in person at tax offices nationwide. TAJ added that all related services have resumed, including registration renewals, new registrations, the transfers of ownership, and the purchase of registration plates. Customers are being encouraged to use the online platform where possible to facilitate faster and more convenient service. Just 2 days shy of a month since a fatal crash was reported along the Spurtree Hill Main Road in Manchester, another incident occurred in the area on Tuesday morning. A truck driver narrowly escaped serious injury after the vehicle he was operating overturned along the treacherous roadway. Preliminary reports indicate that about 8 a.m., the driver lost control while negotiating a corner, causing the truck to overturn. The crash left the cargo section of the box truck damaged, with several boxes believed to contain groceries scattered across the roadway. There were no reports of looting. The latest incident adds to ongoing safety concerns along the crash-prone Spurtree Hill corridor. 2 weeks ago, two elderly people narrowly escaped serious injury after their car plunged over a precipice in the same area. In a separate incident on April 7, two people were killed when a truck carrying cement went off the roadway along Spurtree Hill. Opposition Senator Ramon Small Ferguson has put forward considerations that should be made in relation to the Cyber Crimes Act. This, even as he supported steps that have been taken to address digital crimes in the country. Making his contribution to the amendment of the principal legislation, Senator Small Ferguson indicated that given the fast pace at which artificial intelligence, AI, is evolving, thought must be given to the role it may play in the commissioning of these crimes in the future.
2: But I believe we should also consider, for future, making the treatment of artificial intelligence more explicit in this act, first and foremost, by at a minimum directly referencing the synthetic and AI-generated content. And the current language is very helpful, I think. It clearly articulates and removes certain gaps that existed before. But I think placing artificial intelligence directly there will remove any ambiguity and future-proof the legislation.
0: While the legislation refers to the publishing of materials that would constitute an offense, Senator Small Ferguson underscored the importance of criminalizing the creation of the content in the first place.
2: Secondly, I think we need to consider whether the offense should extend to the creation or commissioning of non-consensual synthetic images, right, where there's separation between the creation of the images and the actual publishing and distribution of them. This would address, I think, the harm at source, right? And it would almost, I'd say, dissuade persons who may be more adept at the use of the technology from doing so on behalf of the ultimate perpetrator. Right?
0: He also argued that threats should be dealt with as part of the offenses identified under the Act.
2: And the third, Mr. President, is considering introducing an offense for threatened publication, right? Threatening the use of this technology in ways that some people may not even imagine. They may see the results of it and feel afraid by virtue of unknown capabilities, right? I think that is important as well. Mr. President, I think the bill takes an important step forward, to be clear. But, of course, there could be greater specificity.
0: Opposition Senator Ramon Small Ferguson. The Senate on Friday passed the Cyber Crimes Amendment Act to provide stronger protection for children in the digital space and enable more effective investigation and prosecution of cyber offenses by law enforcement. The Kingston and St. Andrew Municipal Corporation, KSAMC, is intensifying efforts to improve order and sanitation in sections of downtown Kingston with a focus on designated vending areas. On Sunday, KSAMC crews cleared Beckford Street to facilitate full cleaning and washing of the roadway as part of the initiative. Mayor of Kingston, Andrew Swaby, said the move forms part of broader efforts to enhance the appearance and management of the downtown space.
3: 3 weeks ago, we would have given notice to the vendors on Beckford Street that we are coming in to wash down the area and make a proper assessment of what are some of the things that should be done. Today, we had JPS here who did an assessment of the light situation, and they'll be coming back during the week to rectify that problem. The NWC will be here in a few hours' time. The new they will issue a switch because we have a content to have a perennial problem downtown. And I understand the concerns of the vendors, and we are trying to see how best we can alleviate those concerns. One have to understand that there is a switch issue in downtown on a whole, and we are trying to hope we can work with it until the government have the master plan roll out.
0: He also urged vendors to remain within their designated areas as the corporation continues its push to maintain order and cleanliness.
3: We have also extended a little space because we have heard the concerns of the vendors, and I'm appealing to them. Now that I have given in to a little extension, we need to have the roadway clear. We need to make sure that the middle of the road, there's no tarpaulin in the middle of the road. We need to allow for vehicle traffic can move anytime. God forbid, anything can happen at any time, and the police or anyone themselves might need free access. And that's what we're trying to achieve here today. We're trying to bring some law and order back on Beckford Street. About a year ago, we would have had a meeting with them, and we had certain agreements. I have seen where they have breached some of those agreements, and we met with them back again and to see how best we can deal with it.
0: Mayor of Kingston, Andrew Swaby. The Spanish Down Police in St. Catherine have arrested and charged a minister of religion in connection with a fraud incident, which reportedly occurred between November of last year to January 23, 2026. Facing charges of fraudulent conversion and non-delivery of goods and service is a 57-year-old Sean Green, a pastor of Oakwood Terrace at Wedgwood Gardens in Spanish Town, St. Catherine. Reports are that a man allegedly paid Green cash amounting to over $12,000 as deposit towards purchasing a 2010 Isuzu motor truck from him. Green was expected to hand over the truck to the buyer in November of last year, but to date, the vehicle has not been delivered, nor has the complainant been granted a refund. A report was made to the police, and following an investigation, the minister was taken into custody and subsequently charged. He is scheduled to appear before the St. Catherine Parish Court on Tuesday, May 19. And those were the stories making news. 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
4: Thank you and good afternoon, Colleen. Eastward-facing coastal locations are most likely to see some fair weather cloudiness as we head through the rest of the day. Got moisture moving from east to west across the Caribbean Sea into Jamaica, and that's producing some fair weather cloudiness along the coast. A few spots, some of these clouds may get high enough in the atmosphere that they produce a passing shower, but they'll be brief and quick moving. I don't think they'll be able to produce a lot of rainfall. Temperatures, they're going to be 31 to 33 across the western part of the island, and elsewhere in the east and central part of the island, we're probably about 30 to 32 this afternoon. Tonight, clear to partly cloudy skies, and the eastern showers should diminish. During the evening, we're 24 to 26 overnight. Tomorrow, easterly flow continues. Lots of sun, a little bit of cloudiness along the eastward-facing coastal locations tomorrow. Highs will be 30 to 32, a little bit warmer over the western part of the island. And then partly to mostly sunny Thursday, highs will be anywhere from 31 to near 33. In the Mellow FM Weather Center, I'm meteorologist Rob Carolyn.
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5: Live from NPR News, I'm Lakshmi Singh. Voters are heading to the polls in Ohio and Indiana today for primary contests. NPR's Stephen Fallow reports previous decisions made about redistricting will play a role in key races.
6: After an effort to redraw the U.S. House map in Indiana failed last year, President Trump now seeks to oust several incumbent Republican state senators who helped defeat the plan. In Ohio, new House maps were required by law. Those minor changes make re-election slightly harder for two Democrats and easier for one Democrat. While the primaries for Ohio's Senate and governor's races aren't competitive, Trump's record low approval ratings, coupled with Democratic enthusiasm, has both parties looking ahead to an expensive clash in November's midterm contests. Stephen Fowler, NPR News.
5: Michigan is holding a special election for state Senate in the 35th district, which determines control of the state's upper chamber for the remainder of the year. Democrats are attempting to retain their slim majority. Georgia officials are attempting to block the Justice Department from getting hold of the full roster of thousands of volunteers and staffers who worked the 2020 election that President Trump alleges was rigged against him. The DOJ's request went public yesterday when Fulton County officials filed a motion challenging the subpoena. The Trump administration's view appears to be that the U.S. ceasefire with Iran is still holding, despite the latest clashes. At the Pentagon today, General Dan Kane, chairman of the Joint Chiefs of Staff, said Iran has fired at commercial vessels 9 times and seized 2 container ships since the start of the truce. Kane also says Iran's recent acts of aggression are below the threshold of restarting major combat operations. President Trump at the White House a short time ago.
7: Nobody's going to challenge the blockade. And I think it's working out very well. We're going to see. I can say this. Iran wants to make a deal.
5: President Trump taking reporters' questions after signing a proclamation restoring the Presidential Fitness Test Award. It is getting more expensive to use residential air conditioners in the summer. NPR's Rebecca Hersher reports the cost of cooling an average house has risen by more than a third since 2020.
8: The cost of cooling your house is rising because electricity prices are going up. That's because of a combination of higher fuel costs, increased electricity demand from AI data centers, and inflation. A new report from the National Energy Assistance Directors Association warns the cost of cooling an average home in the United States will be about 8% higher this summer compared to last summer. The high cooling costs come as millions of people in the U.S. are already struggling to afford basic food and transportation, with high gas prices and grocery prices straining family budgets. Rebecca Hersher, NPR News.
5: This is NPR News.

From the Mellow FM Sports Center, good afternoon. I'm Evan Hewitt. Maurice Wilson, technical leader of Jamaica's team at the World Athletics Relays in Gaborone, has lauded the country's athletes for their outstanding performances at last weekend's championships, where they topped the medal standings. Jamaica finished with 2 gold medals and 1 silver, edging the United States, who secured 2 gold and a bronze. The country's performance was highlighted by a sensational world record in the 4x100 meters mixed relay. The quartet of Akeem Blake, Tina Clayton, Kadrian Golson, and Tia Clayton stopped the clock in 39.62 seconds to win gold, shattering their previous world record of 39.99 set just a day earlier. Canada finished second in 40.23, while the United States were third in a season-best 40.33. Jamaica's second gold medal came in the women's 4x100-meter relay, where a team led by Elaine Thompson-Hira stormed the victory in 42 seconds flat. The quartet also featured Brianna Williams, Jadine Williams, and Lavanya Williams. The team added a silver medal in the 4x400-meter relay, with DeAndre Watkins, Shana K. Anderson, Antonia Watson, and Rushley Clayton combining for a national record 3 minutes 08.24, finishing behind the United States, who won in 3 minutes 07.47. The three-medal haul marked an improvement on last year's return of 1 silver and 1 bronze. Meanwhile, Jamaica's men's 4x100-meter team rebounded from an early setback to secure qualification for the 2027 World Championship. The team of Rohan Watson, Odain McPherson, Adrian Carr, and Rashid Foster clocked 38.14 to win their repechage heat ahead of Belgium and Nigeria. There was, however, disappointment in the men's 4x400-meter relay, where Asini Wilson, Jeremy Brembridge, Jevon Powell, and Raheem Hales finished fourth in 3 minutes 01.63, missing automatic qualification for the 2027 World Championships in Beijing. Sri Lanka's cricketers are set to tour the West Indies in June and July for a fully-fledged bilateral series featuring 3 one-day internationals, 3 T20s, and 2 test matches. The tour begins with the ODI leg on June 3, followed by the T20s from June 11, both series to be played at Sabina Park, before shifting to Antigua for the test series starting June 25. A 4-day warm-up match will precede the red ball leg. The tests will form part of the ICC World Test Championship. Sri Lanka, who are currently fifth in the standings with just 2 tests played, will be keen to maximize points early in the cycle, while West Indies, having played 8 matches and yet to register a win, will be aiming to open their account and reset their campaign. The two sides last met in a bilateral series in October 2024 in Sri Lanka, where the hosts secured victories across formats. Their most recent white ball contest against the Windies dates back to 2021, a 2-match series in Galle that also went Sri Lanka's way. Sabina Park in Kingston has been upgraded with a state-of-the-art LED electronic scoreboard, a gift from the Government of India. India's Minister of External Affairs, Dr. S. Jaishankar, who is on an official visit, unveiled a plaque marking India's gift of the scoreboard in July 2025 and also revealed the India-Jamaica Friendship logo during a ceremony at Sabina Park on Sunday. Prime Minister Dr. Andrew Honis expressed deepest appreciation to the government and people of India for their generous contribution and steadfast commitment to the development of cricket on Jamaican shores. The scoreboard itself is a timely addition to Sabina Park, particularly as Jamaica prepares to return to the Caribbean Premier League this summer with their own new local franchise, the Jamaica Kingsmen, Dr. Honis said. The Mumbai Indians rode blistering 80s from fit again Rohit Sharma and Ryan Rickleton to hand Lucknow Super Giants their 6th consecutive defeat in the Indian Premier League yesterday. After missing the last 5 games due to a hamstring injury, Sharma smashed 84 of 44 balls, while Rickleton hit 8 sixes and 6 fours in his explosive 83 of 32 balls, as Mumbai cruised to 229 for 4 in 18.4 overs for a 6-wicket win. Lucknow had posted their season-high total of 228 for 5, with Nicholas Pooran, 63, finally scoring his first half-century of the campaign. But Mumbai came back strong in the final 3 overs and allowed Lucknow just 1 boundary. Earlier, Lucknow could not capitalize on a rollicking start for a team record 90 for 1 in the power play. Pooran, batting at number 3, raised his 50 off only 16 balls. He came into the game with a top score of 22 this season and only 4 sixes in the last 8 games, but he blazed 8 sixes at Wankhede Stadium. Mumbai stayed in 9th place, while Lucknow remained 10th and last.
Former West Indies head coach Otis Gibson captured his first ever Pakistan Super League PSL title when he led Peshawar Zalmi to a 5-wicket victory over Hyderabad Kingsmen in Sunday's final. Gibson, who was appointed head coach of the Pakistan franchise earlier this year, helped Zalmi lift the title for the second time following their maiden success in 2017. Zalmi benefited from a brilliant all-round performance on player of the match, Aaron Hardy. Hardy took a career best 4-for-27 from his four overs, as Kingsmen were skittled out for just 129 in 18 overs after being sent into bat at Gaddafi Stadium. He then returned to hit an unbeaten 56 of 39 balls, inclusive of 9 fours to rescue Zalmi after they had slipped to 40-for-4 in their chase. Together with Abdul Samad, who scored 48, they added 85 runs for the fifth wicket to see Zalmi get up to 130-for-5 in 15.2 overs. Cavalier Football Club says it has acquired Turner's Oval in Clarendon as its new home. The Jamaica Premier League made the announcement on Monday in a post on Instagram with an image of the facility. Interestingly, Turner's Oval is also the home turf of Speed's rival Craig Butler's Chapelton Maroons, which also competes in the JPL. Speed and Butler have been at loggerheads for years, which has spilled over into the courts, with the Cavalier boss recently filing a defamatory lawsuit against the Phoenix Head. Cavalier, founded in 1962 by Leighton Duncan, and also known as the Duncan Destroyers, has been using the government facility, Stadium East, as its home turf. From the Mellow FM Sports Centre, I'm Evan Hewitt.

Living Blood. Mr. Hopeton Lewis giving it to us. Move, set, and movement may pass. And you know what? God spoke with us directly back in the day. Then there were prophets speaking to us, and then we asked for kings as well, too. But our question today asks this question, all right? Very, very simply. It asks that, if God still speaks through visions today, why are so many of his people walking in confusion? So this response says, hello, good day. God only speaks through his word today. And he refers us to Hebrews 1 verses 1 through 3. God, who at sundry times and in diverse manners spake in time past unto the fathers by the prophets, hath in these last days spoken unto us by his Son, who he hath appointed heir of all things, by whom he also made the worlds, who, being the brightness of his glory and the express image of his person, and upholding all things by the word of his power, when he had by himself purged our sins, sat down on the right hand of the majesty on high. And then he goes on and he says, listen, the gospel of Galatians 1 verses 6 through 10 must also be looked at. He says, I marvel that ye are so soon removed from him that called you into the grace of Christ unto another gospel, which is not another, but there be some that trouble you and would pervert the gospel.

0: gospel of Christ. He says the word of God is the called, not vision, not dreams, not signs, but the word.
1: Dion and the Mellow Crew, Shabby T. My name is Elaine. The reason why there's still confusion, even though God is still speaking through visions and dreams, is disobedience and lack of faith. When you have lived a life and you become used to something, when the Lord sends the word or gives you the dreams and the visions, you sometimes, most times people understand it, but because they're used to a thing, they can't believe that God is redirecting them. So as such, they don't carry out the works. So they leave and they try to do things in the way that they think works. But disobedience and lack of faith is the reason for the confusion.
0: Thank you very much. Disobedience and lack of faith is the reason for the confusion. If God still speaks through visions today, why are so many of his people walking in confusion? 876-396-7707. We're looking forward to hearing more of your responses as we go through the afternoon. We're inside a brand new hour, folks. It's 2 o'clock. Good afternoon. This hour between 2 and 3. 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

0: right, folks, it's time for us to do the shout outs. Happy birthday, happy anniversary. Get well soon, whatever it is you're doing. Travel safe. Send a 30-second voice note at 876-396-7707. And we'll be happy to give you your shout-out for today. All right. I want to start out by doing the shout-out and saying hello to all the residents and persons there on Collie Smith Drive, right here in JA. It is the anniversary of the birth of the renowned cricketer Collie Smith. And he played for Jamaica, for the West Indies, played several matches, and sadly, he died at a very young age. O'Neill Gordon Smith, but we call him Collie Smith. So to everyone at Collie Smith Drive, shout outs to you. Again, he died from injuries in a car accident in 1959, tender age of 26. This happened in the UK. And eventually, they had the body here in Jamaica. They had the interment here in Jamaica for the funeral. 60,000 people attended the funeral for Collie Smith. It is birthdays and anniversaries time, so we couldn't start off the day without mentioning that for Collie Smith. Who are you calling out? 876-396-7707.
1: Morning, Mellow FM team. I'm not going to hear, but any which way, Cinco de Mayo. I would like to say, God, thank you. Thank you for having my husband. Happy birthday. Happy heavenly birthday, JC, Jan Christian. Happy birthday, darling. I miss you. I love you. Your name, your everything is always in my heart. And I get see you when I get there. Thank you and have a beautiful day, guys.
0: Oh, you're talking about the Cinco de Mayo. It means Cinco de Mayo means more to you than Ms. P, more than all of us know. So Cinco de Mayo to everyone. Yes, indeed. Who else? We're saying happy birthday to Devontae Edwards, also known as Alex in Brayhead. Shout out to you coming from your mother, Shelly-Ann, uncles, Gerald, Davian, Jerome, your sisters, Abby, Ali, and Deandra, your grandmother, Sophia, and grandfather, Dalton, all of Brayhead in Sophia Yard. All right, enjoy, enjoy. Can you shout out the domino players at Fenton Shop in Kane and Heights? Like Shortman, Full, Black and Rocket. It's coming from the original Gas Man, Pundit Common, also in Canaan Heights. Of course we can. Enjoy, enjoy your day. You know who has a birthday today? Michelle Freeman. She was born in St. Catherine. Shout out to everyone in St. Catherine. The hurdler, sprinter, bronze medalist from the Olympics, Michelle Freeman, was born on this day. Happy birthday, Michelle. Good afternoon. Can you please say happy birthday to the following persons? Karen Atkinson, Maxine Edwards, Cherise Walker, a.k.a. Min Min from Hagley Gap, and Ferron Manhertz from Mount Charles, St. Andrew. Also, happy wedding anniversary to my cousin Valda Hardy Dixon and hubby Dwight in Canada. All celebrating today. It's a shout out coming to you from the original Greetings Girl Militia, a.k.a. Porridge. Thank you. You're welcome, Militia. Gospel Tuesday on the base. So can you please shout out? First of all, say hello to Dion Chavity Shakira. Thank you very much. May 5th birthday to my cousin, Michonne Mattis Simpson, a.k.a. Shauna of Sterling Castle, Red Hill, St. Andrew. Wishing you a mellowrific day, says Dexter. Love that, Dexter. Pleasant day and happiest of birthdays to an extraordinary and beautiful woman. She's Olive Price of Comfort District in Manchester. Special birthday shout out coming from your husband, Glenn, the children, the grandchildren, the relatives and friends. Also your church family at the Church of God of Prophecy in Comfort, Manchester. Mommy Olive, we love you endlessly. And please have yourself a wonderful, wonderful day. Good afternoon. Please say happy Teacher's Day to all the teachers at the Royal Flat Basic School in Manchester, especially Principal Lamond, Vice Principal Mrs. Williams, Miss Gale, Mrs. Henry, and Miss Richards, and to all the teachers. Teachers, you don't just teach, you inspire, you nurture your minds and hearts. So thank you for being this guiding light. You all have a wonderful day. Happy, happy Teacher's Day. Love that, love that. Oh, thank you very much, Ras. On May 5, 1936, Italian fascist forces under Mussolini occupied Addis Ababa, forcing the emperor into exile. The triumph? exactly 5 years later to the day, May 5th, 1941, Emperor Haile Selassie I re-entered his capital city. You know, I shared this story with an elder who was saying, Emperor Selassie, I said, listen, you need to go and look and see all that happened and how they poisoned the rivers in Ethiopia and everything. But that's another story. But yes, he did return May 5, 1941, re-entering the capital city. Cinco de Mayo, it is. So it's not the Mexican Independence Day, but this is the day for the Battle of Puebla. And this was where a Mexican army, in quotation marks, you couldn't even call them really an army, defeated a much larger and better armed French Empire forces of Napoleon III, Napoleon III. So they were so excited about this. So Cinco de Mayo, May 5th, is a day which is celebrated for the Battle of Puebla, where the Mexican army defeated the French forces of Napoleon III. Blessings to everyone. Please send out a belated Earth Strong birthday wish to Mrs. June Blake from Contrivance, Wollaston, Manchester. Wishing her many, many more wonderful years to forward with health, strength, knowledge, wisdom, and of course, wealth. Forwarding from Weber, a.k.a. Ravers First. We got you, Ravers. Love you for that.
2: Auntie Diane, Charity, Shakira, big up on herself. Auntie Diane, tonight I make me bridge in Sada. Father Candlelight out at Balaclava. You understand? Well, I like to play some golf, Phil. You know what I'm saying? Yeah, man. So the condolence goes out to Sada and him brother, Clive, you know? Yeah, man. And him wife, same way too as well. You understand? Yeah, man. A big up Jellyman, Mellow Sher, Dana from Spur Tree, Angela from Maroon Town, Namantic, go be same way. You see me, I say? And Eva Archie from Duane Park. Big up yourself, Auntie Diane. Noriega said that, you know? Yeah, man. Abijah, my boss, big up.
0: Thank you, Noriega. We received the big up in spirit, but we don't want to receive it in size because the hips are big enough, you understand me. Una Marston celebrates her birthday today. She was born in Santa Cruz, St. Elizabeth. Una Marston, an author. Born in 1905, Santa Cruz. She was also a feminist activist. She produced plays, wrote radio programs. She traveled to London. She was the first black woman to be employed to the BBC during World War II. And she became the producer of a program Calling the West Indies, turning it into Caribbean Voices. And that became very important as well back in the day, 1942. So Una Marston was born on this day in February. Born on this day? No, she passed away. She passed away just about this time, the 6th of May. So just make mention of her there right now about this time. Who are we going to go to? Okay, June Blake. We have to shout you out, June Blake. You're in Contrivance, Wollaston, Manchester. Here's wishing you many, many more wonderful years with health, strength, knowledge, wisdom, and of course, wealth. So thank you very much. We give you that shout out. All right, we've got more shout outs to do coming up at 4 o'clock. So don't miss the event. And let's just shout out some love and sharing and caring for everyone. If there's anywhere around the world that doesn't have the Jamaica love that we have, we are ready to show you how it's done. We're going to score it through mention by mention. I got to say, Anandi Lowe has a son, Damien Lowe, who's playing football as well too. So Damien celebrates his birthday today. Happy birthday to you, Damien. We'll score some more goals in a bit. Jamaica.
3: 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Just live good now.
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0: 17 minutes past 2. 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

0: Satisfied, she says, do it again, the medley, Petra Kay, giving it to us right here on Middle Mix. It is a Gospel Tuesday, so as we go through with you, we've got some fantastic stories to inspire, we hope, to share, and we hope you share the stories as well, too. So let's do this one and go around the world.
1: Around the world. Around the world. Let's take a trip around the world.
0: Gonna make it a little bit lighter at this time. We can give thanks with Dolly Parton. And you may say, how am I saying we can give thanks to Dolly Parton? Dolly Parton has just canceled her Las Vegas residency. She's giving us her health update. So if you're a fan of Dolly Parton, she has called off her return to Las Vegas. She's prioritizing her health. She's 80 years old, and she announced yesterday that her planned run at the Coliseum at Caesar's Palace will not happen. The six-show engagement was originally slated to start for December of last year, her first Vegas residency in over 30 years. But when her health issues surfaced last fall, she moved the dates to September 2026. And now with treatment ongoing, she's decided, you know what? I'm going to cancel those residencies entirely. Now, she has been very open with us about needing time to recover. She's managing several treatable conditions and says she is improving daily, but she's not yet ready for the demands of a live show. And despite stepping back from the stage, she's staying active with recording projects, Dollywood, a new Nashville museum, and a hotel set to open this year. She's got revisions to her Broadway musical expected this fall or winter, and she's also credited fan support with helping her through the loss of her husband, Carl Dean, which happened last year in March. Giving you the backstory to everything with Miss Parton, so let's take a moment and listen to this.
2: Well, hey there, it's Dolly, and I'm here to give you an update on a few things going on in my life.
3: Dolly Parton sharing a life update with fans months after revealing she was taking a step back to put her health first.
2: And I have some good news and a little bad news, but the good news is I'm responding really well to meds and treatments. And I'm improving every day.
4: I don't know. We're getting a little old. We better do it quick.
2: The bad news is, it's going to take me a little while before I'm up to stage performance level because some of the meds and treatments make me a little bit swimmy-headed, as my grandma used to say.
3: The 80-year-old icon in good spirits during her 5-minute chat on Instagram, even cracking some signature tongue-in-cheek jokes.
2: I can't be dizzy carrying around banjos, guitars, and such on 5-inch heels. And you know that I'm going to be wearing them. Not to mention all those heavy rhinestone outfits, the big hair, my big personality. Lord, that would make anybody swim-headed. We all got to work to get where we are.
3: Dolly working hard to recuperate after a tough year, losing her husband of nearly 6 decades, Carl Dean.
2: A lot of you have been concerned about me and Carl, and you were so great about that. But after going through a year first, I mean the holidays, and especially our wedding anniversary and the day of his death, March 3rd, you know, that was hard for me, but I will always love him and I'll always miss him. But you would be surprised at how much your love and concern meant to me during that time.
4: You just have to be grateful for the years that you've had with someone, and you just try to remember the very best of all that and make that, take their energy that they had given you then and kind of recycle that and let that become a part of you.
3: She also canceled several gigs, including her Las Vegas residency, to battle severe kidney stones.
2: My immune system and my digestive system got all out of whack over the past couple, 3 years, and they're working real hard on rebuilding and strengthening those. And hopefully, I'll be up to snuff again soon.
3: But in her latest video, Dolly assures fans she's staying busy.
2: I still do videos, I still record, I run up and down to Dollywood now and then, and I'm working hard on getting my museum and my hotel open in Nashville later this year. And I am spending a lot of time writing and reworking on my Broadway musical.
5: Why would I ever want to slow down? You die if you slow down. I don't ever want to retire. If I don't stay busy all the time, I get bored. And if you get bored, you get all kinds of crazy things happening. So I just have a lot to do. I don't even think of slowing down because I do just exactly what I want to do and exactly the way I want to do it. And I'm happy.
2: Of course, plastic surgeons can make you look as good as they can on the outside. But it's serious business when you're talking about internal medicine. So I have great doctors, and I'm doing really well, and they assure me that everything I have is treatable. So I'm going with that.
0: Oh, she's going with that. Thank you so much, Dolly. What an inspiration. So fans will have to wait longer for Dolly Parton's Vegas comeback. The cancellation, as she says, doesn't mean she's stepping away. Doctors are calling her conditions treatable, her health trending up, and she's using the time to focus on recovery and other creative work. I love that. Between new music, Dollywood expansions, her upcoming Broadway show, Miss Parton's plate is full. As she told fans, she's on my way and plans to be back on stage when the timing and her health align. Do you know that Dolly Parton has written over 5,000 songs? Oh, yeah. You know, she's still writing. And the total number of individual song titles that she has recorded and released is about 956. Now, this includes other recordings. If you consider the studio recordings, remixes, and live tracks, then it will be about 1,100 recordings to this woman's catalog. Thank you, Dolly. We're looking forward to being able to have more positive notes on Dollywood and your return to the stage. Get well soon. That's Around the World.
1: Around the World.

0: Oh, I certainly hope that you are tapping the fingers and the feet. And you've got a smile on your face as well from the music so sweet. It's a Gospel Tuesday today. Who's got that one, Chevy? I was trying to look at it.
1: Petra K.
0: It is
1: Petra. I'm sorry, Kes appeared.
0: Oh, okay.
1: Petra was before
0: the
1: that
0: one. Before that. Mm-hmm. All right, Kes appeared. All right. Well, listen, this hour between 2 and 3, as you know, it is so very kindly brought to you by Jamaica Plumbing Supplies. 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

the Megavolt Nonstop Fly. Since year 53, Money Time winners bust the Megavolt. 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

0: Satan, that's right. Cook-a-doo giving it to us for this gospel afternoon. You know, today is May 5, and it's a part of our Education Week, all right? May 3 to 9 is Education Week, and it's also about reading for today. And the theme that we're looking at for today is basically asking us to, you know, literate, to have our literacy resilience, the foundation of nation building. So I certainly hope that you're doing some sort of reading today with the family. And one of the best things we can do is to read the good book, eh? We're asking you today for our Gospel Tuesday question, if God still speaks through visions today, why are so many of his people walking in confusion? 876-396-7707. Let's hear your thoughts.
1: God speaks through visions, but sometimes so many persons do not know how to, do not understand the vision. They don't know how to interpret it. And sometimes they tell persons and they don't understand it either. They don't know how to interpret it. So that's why sometimes they might walk in confusion, but they might understand some of their visions.
2: Like Jesus spoke the book of John, he says, I am a good shepherd. My sheep hear it, my voice, and followed me. Not all people who claim to be Christians are Christian. Not all people who claim to be of God are of God. Bible says, but as many that are of God hear the voice of God. That means the visions God can relate to you. Jesus went a little far to say, even my sheep heareth my voice and followed me. So not all people or persons who claim to be in God have the Spirit of God.
3: My 2 cents on that question is, God is not the author of confusion. So if someone gets a vision from God, it can't be confusion, because God is not the author of confusion. Some are telling lies that they are hearing from God. Jeremiah 14:14 says, then the Lord said unto me, the prophets or the preachers prophesy lies in my name. He said, I sent them not, neither have I commanded them, neither spake unto them. They prophesy unto you a false vision and divination, and a thing of naught, and the deceit of their heart. So it's nothing to do with God. Because once it has to do with God, there's no confusion. So if people are walking in confusion, it's not of God. They're not hearing from God. If people are to follow what God says, exactly as how God says, there will be no confusion. But the devil is real, and he's trying to let people believe that they are hearing from God, when he is the author of confusion. The devil himself is the author of confusion. That's my 2 cents.
0: And your 2 cents there was not confusing at all, sir. Thank you so very much for sharing with us in the mix. And, of course, we'll be taking more of your thoughts on this question throughout the day. We are going to tell you the time right now. It is 2:45. You've taken us right up to the moment where we're going to be going into the greenhouse. And I certainly hope we're inspiring you to put your hands to the earth, or maybe to touch some livestock. Today on The Greenhouse, we're going to be talking about our mixed farming tips, and then we'll be returning to more of your responses for our question. All right? So mixed farming tips. What is that? Mixed farming, that's when you have crops and livestock on the same farm. So you spread your risk and you use your waste better, and you keep your cash flowing more around the year. So here are a couple of tips to make this mixed farming work, especially for us here on the Rock, eh? So start off with a combination that will feed the other, each feeding the other, like chickens and vegetables. Your chicken manure can become compost for your vegetables like kalalo, cabbage, and tomatoes. And the birds will eat the kitchen scraps and some of the pests that you may have around the crops as well. So that's chickens and vegetables. You can combine goats and grass or banana. Goat manure for your banana. The trimmed banana leaves and grass cuttings will feed the goats. What a pairing, eh? How about pigs and root crops? Boil any damaged yam or sweet potato, dasheen, for pigs. And the pig manure will be rich compost for your crops. Fish as well can come into this mix. Fish pair well with vegetables. How does this happen? Tilapia tank water fertilizes crops in aquaponics. That's right, which is actually quite big in St. Elizabeth. You can match your land and your water as well. So it's not just the crop and the animal, the land and the water. If you've got hillside, well, goats, sheep, and tree crops like breadfruit, ackee, citrus will be good pairing. The animals will control the weeds on the slopes. If you've got flat land, well, flat land with water, you can look at ducks, tilapia, pak choy, lettuce. What if you're in a dry area? Well, small ruminants and drought crops like gungo, cassava, and sorrel. So smaller animals, right? The rule is don't keep more animals than your land can feed in the dry season. Got that? All right. Cash flow planning. Very important, because we're not just planting for the fun of it. We want to make some money. So for quick money, with the animals, look at broilers. 6 weeks with your broilers, you got money turning over. Pak choy, 4 to 6 weeks. And eggs, if you've got layers, well, you know, you can turn over eggs daily. Now, for medium term, look at pigs, 5 to 6 months. Pumpkins, you'll be getting returns in 3 months. Sweet pepper, 10 weeks. Long-term money, goats will be a year plus. Fruit trees will be 3 to 5 years. But if you mix these, you will never stop waiting on something to be harvested. So look at your pairings. And don't forget that waste can equal profit. If you've got your greenhouse going on, manure management is key. The compost of your goats, your sheep, and your chicken manure, 6 to 8 weeks before you put on your food crops, it kills some of the pathogens out there. Then you will have your corn stalks if you've got corn, your banana trash if you've got banana. Those you can chop up to be there for your goat feed or to mulch your land again. And wastewater from washing your pens will be irrigating, watering your planting, your banana. You can do that, but do that for the plants, but not necessarily the leafy greens that you eat raw. Do you understand? With the wastewater from the washing of the pens. Almost wrapping up here for you. Disease and pest control, you always have to take a look at. So rotate. Don't plant tomato after tomato. Plant tomato one time, then you can follow with beans, then the chicken. So you use that to break out the pest cycles that may occur if you keep only one thing continuously. And separate. So rotation and separation. Keep your chicken coops away from the pig pens. Different animals have different diseases. Record keeping. Now, this is really, really important. Track 3 things every week if you've got your farm out there. Or yard farm, your greenhouse. 1, feed cost versus the weight and the eggs and the milk in return. That's 1. 2, rainfall and what you planted. And 3, any deaths, any sick animals and the treatment costs. So keep everything recorded. Track them. If you don't measure it, you can't tell if the mix is working. And RADA will also help you with some free record books. Now, common mistakes that we make, overstocking. So 10 goats on a quarter acre will eat it down to the dirt. So When you're buying, look at how much you have to buy feed at and look at the goats per quarter acre. That you need to look at. Prairie larceny is a risk for all, so don't put all your broilers where the thief can just walk in with a load up a truck at night and just gone. Spread your risk. Animals will drink a lot of water in a drought, so make sure that you have your catchment area and have an understanding, like 100 gallons per 10 goats for 1 month is the water catchment that you want to have. If there's no market, don't grow 1,000 pounds of pumpkin and have 50 boilers if you can't sell them at that time in the same week. So get your market out and know what you're planting for or raising your food for. I said, I hope this has helped you a little bit and that you've enjoyed this edition of The Greenhouse for this week for our Gospel Tuesday. And if you want, we can continue more with combinations, mixed farming, and give you some more tips in our greenhouse next week. Good to you.

0: cannot save you. None of them can save you. You know what will save you? We'll travel through together. If God still speaks through visions today, why are so many of his people walking in confusion? Are you agreeing with that? Are you denying it? Can you give us a message? 876-396-7707. Let's hear your responses.
1: Good afternoon to the Mello team and the Mello family. This is Kim from Kingston. This is a very, very good question, and I believe it's a very relevant question for all of us, that we really need to sit and to introspect ourselves as believers in Christ. For me, I personally believe that many of us as Christians, we are walking in confusion when we get a vision from the Lord, because we don't spend time confirming what the Lord is saying to us. Now, I believe it is in Job chapter 13 or 14 where the scripture says, God speaks once, yea twice, in a dream, in a vision of the night. When deep sleep falleth upon men, he openeth their ears, he sealeth it with their instruction. And the scripture goes on to tell you what these instructions are. Either it is to save you from hell, either it is to correct you. And there are other confirming scriptures to why God gives us dreams and visions. And to this day, the Lord has not deviated from that. It's to save us from hell. If we're committing sin, if we're doing something that displeases him, he usually gives us dreams and visions as a way of steering us, giving us instruction, as a way of correcting us. And so if we are disobedient, he will give us a warning. Other from that too, we can also look at Judges with Gideon. Gideon, God has spoken to him so many times, and so many times Gideon has asked God to confirm what he has said. And I believe if we take the same position as Gideon, it wasn't for lack of faith why Gideon asked God to confirm it. He just wanted to be sure. He wanted that assurance that, God, are you really saying this? Is this really true? Because remember, now we are humans and the Lord knows our limitation. And

0: notice how God did not at any point in time ridicule Gideon for those times he stopped and asked God, God, are you sure? No time did God ever say, Gideon, stop the nonsense. Don't ask me again. No. So I believe we can alleviate the confusion as Christians if we take the time, like Gideon and like many other Bible characters, take the time to talk it over with him. When you get your dreams or your vision, write them down. Write down the things that you saw. Write down how you feel. How did the dream or the vision made you feel? You know, what were some of the things you were thinking about in the dream? And then you pray over them. You talk to the Lord about it. You search through the scriptures. What do the scriptures say about certain things? You know, and you wait. Wait until he will come back and say something. He may come back in another dream. He may come back in another vision. He may give you a scripture that confirms what he's saying. God has a way. He knows how to reach us. And when he knows how to reach us, we will know. There's something innate in us that identifies with God. When God speaks to you, you know say God speaks to you. You know without a shadow of a doubt.
1: Sister, thank you so very much. Fabulous response. 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
1: And folks, we're in a brand new hour of Mellow Mix. 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We'll play our In It to Win It today. 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Can it happen again today? 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
1: It is 15 minutes past 3 o'clock. Hey, folks, it is time for us to get in it and try to win it as well, too. So In It to Win It is on. This is a time of afternoon radio where everyone's locked in. 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Let's see if we can get you in it and winning some phone credit Gospel Tuesday. Line is open.

Play about me. Oh, we're not playing about with our quiz for today as well as gospel quiz. 876-396-7707. Who's going to get in it? When you get in it, can you win it? We've got phone credit taken away yesterday. Can you take it away for today, Gospel Tuesday? So you know the number, straight line only. Please, no WhatsApp calls. It must be the straight call at 876-396-7707. Let's get in it and win the credit.

0: Phone lines are blazing, so let's see who we have coming into the play today. Hello, good afternoon. What's your first name and what's your parish?
1: Jason Kingston.
0: Jason from Kingston. Jason, can you turn down your radio now that you've answered, please?
1: Give me a second.
0: Thank you very much. It's a Gospel Tuesday. Let's see if we can get Jason in it and winning it for today. He's turned down the radio. It sounds like so. Hi, Jason.
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1: Hello.
0: Hi, Jason.
1: Hello.
0: Hello. All right. Are you ready to play In It to Win It? Can you hear me now?
1: Oh, yeah, I'm hearing you now. Yeah.
0: Great, great. All right, good hearing you as well. Jason from Kingston is our first caller today. Will we be only taking one call? Let's see. Jason, are you ready to play the Gospel Tuesday edition of In It to Win It?
1: Yes, I am.
0: All right, good. Jason, in Pharaoh's dream, what detail about the thin ears of corn emphasized this?
1: I'm not hearing it that clearly.
0: If you're not hearing me, you're going to have to hang up with them because I can't speak any more clearly than what I'm doing.
1: All right, go ahead.
0: All right, I'm going to change your question.
1: No problem.
0: All right. Jason, what specific promise did God make to Jacob in his dream at Bethel regarding the land? You have 5 seconds to answer. Five.
1: Is that a multiple time?
0: Four. No, it's not. Three. You don't know that one. Oh, thanks for your honesty, Jason. Thanks for your honesty. Thank you so much for jumping in and playing. That's Kingston that came in. Jason said, I don't know that one. I can't answer. So do you know the answer? Have you got your digits tapping on the phone? 876-396-7707. When you get in it, can you answer the question about the specific promise? 876-396-7707. The line is open.

0: Hello, good afternoon. What's your first name and what's your parish?
1: Good afternoon, dear. Kuhn is from St. Elizabeth.
0: Kuhn is from St. Elizabeth. Good to hear from you. The rain hasn't been too much bothering you, has it? Has it?
1: At the moment, it is sunny.
0: Great, great to hear, Kuhn. All right, good to have you in the mix, Kuhn. So, it's a Gospel Tuesday edition. Let's see if you can take it away. Kuhn, what specific promise did God make to Jacob in his dream at Bethel regarding the land? You have 5 seconds. Five. Four.
1: You know that
0: three,
1: if God provides for him, he would return to that place to worship, or
0: His
1: life.
0: I can't take it. I can't take that one. Gonna have to take you out, Kuhnis. Gonna have to take you out with that one. I want the specific promise that God made to Jacob in his dream at Bethel regarding the land. Come on, church. 876-396-7707. Gotta get through past this first question today.

Oh, the road is long, it seems, today. I am going to have to say, keep on thinking about it and come to us after the headline news. Let's see if you can get in it and win it with our question that we're asking you that we have on the table for today. What specific promise did God make to Jacob in his dream at Bethel regarding the land? 876-396-7707. We'll open the phone lines again for you right after the headline news coming up in a short while with

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2: Thank you so very much, Dion. From the Mellow FM News Centre, good afternoon. Making your headlines at 3:30 p.m., Prime Minister Dr. Andrew Holness today reinforced the government's focus on early literacy. This as he participated in Read Across Jamaica Day 2026, held at Jamaica House. The engagement brought together students from across the corporate area for an interactive reading session on the Jamaica House lawns. The Prime Minister read with the children and joined them in song, creating a lively environment that encouraged learning and expression. Prime Minister Holness underscored that literacy remains a cornerstone of national development, noting that strong reading skills are essential to improving educational outcomes and expanding opportunities for young Jamaicans. The initiative was supported by UNICEF, a key partner in advancing child-focused development programs in Jamaica. Read Across Jamaica Day forms part of ongoing national efforts to strengthen foundational learning and foster a culture of reading among the country's youth. Detectives assigned to the St. James Criminal Investigation Branch, CIB, in Area 1 have made a significant breakthrough in the investigation into the tragic killing of a woman in Catherine Hall, St. James, on Friday, May 1 this year. The deceased has been identified as 38-year-old Kadeen Beswick, a hotel worker from Catherine Hall. Area 1 Crime Officer Superintendent Jermaine Anglin reported that at about 12:30 a.m., police were summoned to a residence in the area. Upon their arrival, Miss Beswick's body was discovered lying on her back with multiple stab wounds. An investigation was immediately launched, and as it progressed, several individuals were interviewed and various forensic tools were employed to gather critical evidence. Now, a major turning point in the case came with the deployment of a trained canine from the Jamaica Constabulary Forces K-9 Division. The dog assisted investigators in locating key pieces of evidence, including the weapon believed to have been used in the attack and clothing linked to the suspect. A suspect was subsequently taken into custody and is expected to be formally charged and brought before the court in due course. Further to this, Superintendent Anglin described the incident as a senseless act and emphasized the unwavering commitment of detectives across Area 1 to pursue justice through all lawful means. He noted that the successful use of specialized resources highlights the determination of law enforcement to solve crimes and provide closure to grieving families. The police continue to express gratitude to members of the public for their ongoing cooperation and support, which remains vital in the effort to reduce violent crime and ensure safer communities. The government of Jamaica has allocated $246 million, this to support pre-hurricane mitigation works island-wide with a major focus on drain cleaning and related activities ahead of the 2026 Atlantic hurricane season. Of the total allocation, each constituency will receive an average of $2 million to undertake drain cleaning in vulnerable and priority communities. This strengthened the capacity of members of parliament to support drain cleaning and other local mitigation activities before the hurricane season begins. The balance of the allocation will be used by the NWA to carry out special mitigation interventions at the national level, particularly in areas requiring technical support, heavier equipment, or works beyond the scope of constituency-level drain cleaning. Minister with responsibility for works, Robert Nesta Morgan, said the allocation reflects the government's commitment to early action, practical preparation, and improved resilience. An Ananda alert has been activated for 16-year-old Jadeon Bromfield of Holt Lane, Drewsland, Kingston 20, missing since yesterday, May 4. Now, Jadeon is of dark complexion, slim build, and about 5 feet 7 inches tall. Reports from the Duhaney Park Police coming into our new center are that between 5 and 7 p.m., Jadeon was last seen leaving home. His mode of dress at the time he went missing is unknown, and all efforts to locate him have proven futile. Anyone knowing the whereabouts of Jadeon Bromfield is being asked to urgently contact the Duhaney Park Police at 876-933-4280, Police Emergency 119, or the nearest police station. And those are your headlines at 3:30 p.m. For more on these and other stories, tune in to Major News at 6 p.m. right here on Mellow FM. From the Mellow FM News Center, I'm Shelley Hill. 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

0: Well, it is a Tuesday. Welcome to Tuesday, Shelly-Ann.
1: I've been having a great Tuesday so far. We're smack in the middle of it.
0: Smack in the middle of it.
1: And loving it.
0: You know, there's so much happening around the world that I think you have to pick your focus.
1: Yes.
0: Pick which button you're going to push.
1: Absolutely.
0: And which button you allow to be pushed by. And then just, you know, go on through. Because there's going to be something. So you just have to decide what that thing is.
1: So. My button is Mellorific at all times. Positive energy over here. Spread
0: exactly
1: joy,
0: so.
1: Spread happiness. Spread a smile. Smile a while, you know? That's so, my style.
0: I know this is dear to your heart as well. I mentioned it earlier. We have the fact that it is reading day today.
1: How exciting. Because as you know, and I've expressed before, growing up, I was always an avid reader. Mm-hmm. And that lifestyle of reading has led to me being able to read news for you today. And I totally give credit to, you know, watching my parents read and fostering a love for reading in me and my relationship with the English language. Yes, we were taught in schools, but I was already intimately involved in reading before. So I had a natural exposure to correct language. So in school, the different kinds of rules for English were just reinforcing what my brain already saw in motion. So reading actually helps to give you that one-on-one relationship with the language so you can master it. And I totally am excited about Read Across Jamaica. It is a cornerstone of national development, as the Prime mm-hmm. Minister said.
0: And it really is important for us to look and realize and recognize that, okay, we don't all read at the same pace.
1: Yes.
0: We don't all enjoy reading the same things.
1: True.
0: But it is important for us to recognize and say, hold on, is it because that child isn't seeing the blackboard or the words correctly in the book? Are they actually unable to see as we see? So there are so many things involved around reading that it is a tool and a gift of life.
1: Fantastic.
0: So, you know, get it personally. You did something about a dog.
1: Listen, let me tell you. Now, anyone who knows me knows I am an animal lover. And so I really am very happy that the canine unit of the Jamaica Constabulary Force has such a wonderful officer. He's got four legs, but he was involved. And in the United States and other countries, dogs are appointed titles. Maybe we're not there yet, but what they do and their contribution to law enforcement is respectable, remarkable, and deserves to be mentioned. And I hope he gets extra treats in his dog bowl and whatever new toy he wants. He did a great job. They're solving a homicide case and leading to the recovery of the murder weapon and mm-hmm. clothing connected to the suspect. And so, you know, not because animals can't speak, they can feel and they want to make a contribution. Nobody loves a human being like a dog, and they deserve our love, care, and respect.
0: They speak in their own language. We just have to learn their language as well. Well, thanks so much for sharing the stories. We're going to go through because we've got lots to do as well for today. You've got lots to do, and continue your journey with your books, with your words, and with your pets.

0: King.
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It is our Gospel Tuesday experience with you right here on Mellow Mix. Good afternoon. We return to our In It to Win It experience. Can you get in it? And when you get in it, will you be able to win it? All right, so you know the number. 876-396-7707. We're asking you this question. What specific promise did God make to Jacob in his dream at Bethel regarding the land? 876-396-7707. The phone line is open for you. In It to Win It is on.

0: buzzing. Hello, good afternoon.
1: Good afternoon, Dion.
0: Hello, good afternoon. What's your first name and what's your parish?
1: Cunis, St. Bess.
0: Cunis, St. Bess. Boy, when you return, you know, so you always come for the win, you know. Hey. All right, Cunis, we'll ask a question one more time. What specific promise did God make to Jacob in his dream at Bethel regarding the land? You have 5 seconds.
1: That he would give him and his descendants the inheritance of the land along with blessings.
0: Man, you're covered plus more, yes. Congratulations, Cunis. You are indeed in it with that one. Jacob was told that the land that he was lying down on is for him and his descendants. All right, Genesis 28, verse 13 for that one. So, Cunis, you've gotten in it today. Now, let's see if you can take three to win it. All right, here we go. Cunis, in King Nebuchadnezzar's dream, King Nebuchadnezzar's dream of the statue, what material represented the divided kingdom? You have 5 seconds. 5, 4, 3, 2, 1. I'm so sorry, Cunis. I tried to count the seconds very, very slowly for you there. Oh, yeah, that one got me when I was thinking about it as well. Been a while to think about it, but yes, in Nebuchadnezzar's dream of the statue, what material represented the divided kingdom? You'll have 5 seconds when you get in it, and we certainly hope you get in it and that you can win it for our Gospel Tuesday right here on Mellow Mix. Are we having you thinking? Are you going back to the days of Bible school and say, what was the statue looking like again? The statue of King Nebuchadnezzar.

0: Hello, good afternoon.
1: Hello, good afternoon, Dion.
0: How are you?
1: I'm doing good.
0: All right, give us your first name and your parish, please.
1: I'm Janiel from Spanish Town.
0: Janiel from Spanish Town. All right, you can't let down St. Catherine, you know, Janiel. It's great to have you. What's the weather like in St. Catherine, Janiel?
1: It's sunny.
0: Great. So, Janiel, here we go. In Nebuchadnezzar's dream of the statue, what material represented the divided kingdom? You have 5 seconds.
1: Iron and clay.
0: Ooh, iron and clay, she says. And as you said, that sounds like it would make a good title for a song, you know, not true. You are right. You are correct indeed.
1: Okay.
0: It was iron and clay. As a matter of fact, Daniel 2 verses 41 to 42 says, "And whereas thou sawest the feet and toes, part of the potter's clay and part of iron, the kingdom shall be divided." Ooh. All right, here we go. Daniel is with us from St. Catherine. Daniel, in Peter's vision, what command was repeated 3 times, and why is that significant?
1: The Lord told him to kill and eat. When he saw the unclean animals coming down, he told him to kill and eat, and it was significant in saying that, one, that God can basically sanctify everything, and also that the Gentiles were part of, like, they could receive the gospel as well.
0: You know, I'm going to take that. Rise, Peter, kill and eat was what he said, and it was repeated to show, to emphasize the divine authority and certainty. You know, so okay. I'm going to take that. So you've got 1 down out of the 3. You've got 2 to go. Okay. You're doing well. Danielle from St. Catherine, she went to Sunday school, Saturday school, Monday school. All right. Danielle, listen carefully. What was unusual about the star and sheaf dreams of Joseph that provoked his brothers?
1: Because basically Joseph's star rose above their star, and they were saying that, that means you're going to rule over us, or you're greater than us.
0: I will take that. I will take it. You see, we're going through. All right. Last one for you. All right. In the gospel account, what warning was given to the wise men in a dream after visiting Jesus? Yeah, 5 seconds.
1: The Lord told him not to go back to Herod, King Herod.
0: It's plain and straight and as simple as that, not to return to Herod.
2: Congratulations. From Dion Madison,
0: Shammy
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0: Your laughing make everybody happy, you know. You didn't realize you were paying attention in Sunday school or what?
1: Yes, I read the Bible.
0: Congratulations indeed. Jenna, really a pleasure speaking with you. Congratulations for winning that. Is there anyone you want to give a shout out for?
1: Yes, I want to shout out my son Anton, who's listening on the radio.
0: Ooh. So son Anton, mommy passed the exam. So is he taking exams as well?
1: No, he's in grade 1, but he listens to you every Tuesday when you're asking Bible questions and wants to answer as well.
0: Well, listen, Antoine, mommy has done so well, so you've got to outdo her next time. You're going to be calling Antoine, and we'll get you in it and see if you can win it as well, too. Janiel from St. Catherine, thank you so very much for playing. Hold the line so we can give you your credit. Congratulations again, and join us another time for more In It, To Win It.
1: Thank you.
0: You're welcome. Our

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Listen, it's coming up to 4 o'clock. If you're setting your watch, setting a clock, after this block of messages, you can shout out Janelle and congratulate her or anyone else for happy birthday, happy anniversary. You know the number, 876-396-7707. 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

0: Oh, you know how we're going to do right now? It's a shout-out's coming across at you. Happy birthday. Happy anniversary. Let's all make it a great one as we strengthen each other. You strengthen me. And we'll use that strength and return it and strengthen you. And we all strengthen each other. Just, you know, the way that we have to do. All right. So, here we go. Who are doing the shout-outs for? Happy birthday. Happy anniversary. Looking forward to hearing what you have to say. Damien Lowe has a birthday today. I told you he's an Andy Lowe's son celebrating a birthday today. Do you know, I told you that at the start of the show that Vybz Kartel will be performing with Chris Brown for this project that he's got coming up. Well, Chris Brown has a birthday today as well. So happy birthday, Chris Brown. He loves Jamaica so much that he's making sure he's got his offspring here in Jamaica as well too. Had a baby born just the other day. So congratulations to both mom and dad. Shout outs to everyone doing shout outs. And let's take your shout outs right here, right now on The Mix.
1: Mella family, one love. Sister Mattis, a gentleman, I talk to you, you know. I want to big up Mandeva Transportation Center that I done in Nashville, yeah, man. Sister Mattis was a long-standing backup man. And some people call him loader man. Some people say park monitor. That is Speng. Yeah, man. Speng Japot, you know. Yeah, man. Speng Japot. That is Speng from Greenville. So sympathy and condolence goes out to Speng, you know, and the family and friend them. Yeah, the gentleman I talk to you. Yeah, man. Nashville Bus Park. You know, you lose a year, man, because Speng is a long-standing. Yeah. Eyes is eye.
0: Oh, thank you so much for sharing and caring there. That's what we do right here. Shout outs. Happy birthday. Going out to Devontae Edwards, otherwise called Alex in Brayhead. It's coming from your mother, Shelly-Ann, your uncles, Gerald, Davian, Jerome, your sisters, Abby, Ali, and Deandra, grandmother, Sophia, grandfather, Dalton, and everyone in Brayhead. In Sophia Yard, they are wishing you a happy, happy Earth Strong. Enjoy your day. Who else have we got sending shout outs to? Well, you know, Danielle Fishel was a fabulous actress in one of those back to school shows. I can't remember the name of the show right now, but Big Eyes and everything. So, Danielle Fishel, fabulous TV actress, celebrating her birthday today. Happy birthday to you, Miss Danielle. Miss Melva is in Connington. She says, we've always got it locked. All right, Miss Melva, giving you the shout out as well, too. Great, great, great to hear from you. Vanessa Bryant has her birthday today. Fabulous actress and wife of Kobe Bryant. She's celebrating her birthday today. Happy birthday to you. I told you Chris Brown was celebrating his birthday. Did I tell you how old he is? He's all of 37 years old. The man has got so much jumping and singing in him yet. Enjoy, enjoy your day. And he was born just a year after Adele. The fabulous, fabulous pop singer Adele also celebrates her Earth Strong today as well too. So I guess if you're born on this day, maybe you should start trying to sing and see if you can make some money from it as well. And how well are you with holding the notes and rolling in the deep? Oh boy, oh boy. It is May 5. Happy birthday. Happy anniversary. It's a Gospel Tuesday. Xavi, let's say congratulations once again to our winner of In It to Win It for the Gospel Edition today, Janielle from St. Catherine. She says her son is always locked on the Gospel Tuesday day and he loves listening in. So shout out to you, sir. And we certainly hope you'll be locked in and moving your feet to the beat. Oh, Miss Meva just sent this one. She says, hello, please shout out everybody in Gasman Yard, in Kane and Heights. Pondicommon, like Kuwain, Tyrell, Deja, and Sister Nikki all got it locked in. We're locked in with you as well, too.

0: Brimstone, gotta giving it to us. And we know the Thomas family, the entire Thomas family in Brayhead, in Roundhill, Collington, James Hill, and Kane. They are listening in Canaan Heights. Got it locked on, that's right. So, Gerald Thomas in Brayhead and Sophia Yard and Junior Thomas, the original gas pan man on the common in Canaanites. Everyone locked on listening, and that we gave you the shout outs too. Do join us tomorrow. We'll have more shout outs coming up on Mellow Mix. 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

0: Protecting Jamaica's borders from illicit imports and exports is a key priority for the Jamaica Customs Agency. The JCA will remain vigilant and resolute in effectively fulfilling this mandate. The temperature by the Jamaica Customs Agency is
1: 30 degrees Celsius across Montego Bay. It is 31 degrees Celsius across Kingston City.

All right, we've got our question coming up, and we want you to respond to this. If God still speaks through visions today, why are so many of his people walking in confusion? You know the WhatsApp line to send your voice note at. It's 876-396-7707. We'll take more of your Gospel Tuesday questions in a moment.

0: You know, anything about the my sister, for me, they're not games, but I don't land that milk and honey. But you anything about, you know, when Caleb and Joshua, son of Nun, go over there, come back and come give Moses some good report. You know, him tell him, say, him say like 10 man a carry, one bunch of grape, throw them grape, they did big. You never tell him about no fatted cow there, none of them something there, you know, we're supposed to have milk and them thing there. You know what's crazy? Is that in the United States of America, black people, we know black people have black folks in color, them can't drink really milk. And them issued WIC checks, like food stamps and stuff like that to the women over there, to give them baby grape juice. Yeah, a special type of grape juice. Because the grape juice have the same substance or potency as breast milk or calcium, whatever them want, or whatever the baby that I need. That's crazy. I know, that's crazy. Yeah? You know, so grape juice can be used as a substitute. Channel.
1: People are walking in confusion because they fail to see and hear from God. God is not speaking through visions and dreams anymore when we have his written word. Hebrews 1:1. To three, God, who at various times and various manners speak to the Father by the prophets, has in these last days spoken to us through his Son Jesus Christ, whom he has appointed heir of all things, through whom he has made the world. God is speaking, but are we listening? God is speaking, but are we reading? My people are destroyed for lack of knowledge. Knowledge is not hidden, but we are not reading it. So we are basing everything on feelings and what pastor, quote unquote pastor, and prophets and prophetess has to say, which is really nothing, because they're all false prophets, false apostles. The truth is written in God's word, and that's where we need to go.
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3: 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We'll take more of your responses at 876-396-7707.
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0: Patrick Reed giving us a Zion train is leaving, and everyone should get on board the Zion train. It's a Gospel Tuesday experience with you. And for our question today, oh, you've been responding with some solid answers, really thinking about this one you are. If God still speaks through visions today, why are so many of his people walking in confusion? 876-396-7707. I am so looking forward to hearing more of your responses to our question for this Gospel Tuesday. What do you have to say?
1: Good day, Melo family. This is Evangelist Joan Evans da Costa. My intake to your question today. I don't want to say confusion. Confusion is an understatement for me here. But in other words, I would say lack of faith and confidence. Nobody wants to wait on the Lord anymore. Nobody wants to tarry for the faith. Everybody believing for a quick fix mentality. Even the youngest of the youngest in this generation today, everything must be quick and easy. The Lord said, those who wait upon the Lord shall renew their strength. He said, ask anything in my name and it shall be given. He said, tarry for the Spirit. He said, my people perish because of lack of knowledge. And works without faith is dead. Nobody wants to abide by the principle and the rule. My way or no way. And it's sad to see people who believe in the faith walk are so anxious about seeing results. The Bible said, anxious about nothing, but in everything through prayer and supplication, make your requests known unto the Lord. In these last days, we have seen all the AYs, you know, of how things are going. And so today, I want to implore the nation that in all we are getting, let us get understanding, wisdom, knowledge, and understanding. We need to wait upon the Lord. The Lord, let man be lie and let God be true. God is not a man that he should lie. And if he said it, that's what he's going to do. And that is why it appears as if the body of Christ is in confusion. If it is prophecy, wait upon the Lord. If it's a vision, wait upon the Lord to see the manifestation of his good works in your life. Amen. That's
2: Mellow family one over the gentleman I talk to you. Sister Mattis, pertaining to the question of the day, you know, God still has speak to human being through vision, you know. But at the same time, you have persons who are disobedient. God forbid if me including it. But remember, say when I time Jonah get the vision for deliver, you know. And because Jonah not believes that them the people if get a taste of salvation, you know, he run. And he go up on the ship and go to Tarshish. And God develop a storm. You understand me? And Jonah knows him guilty. And Jonah said, boy, you are going to know, throw me off overboard and save yourself. Because Jonah knows say him guilty because he get the vision and think it hard to go deliver the vision. Remember when I tell him, you know, the king, I think Nebuchadnezzar. You understand me? And him have film set a man them. And him get a dream, him get a vision. And he could not interpret the vision. Because film man them never live the type of life where them could interpret such a vision. So then go to Daniel. Because Daniel he'll serve the true and living God, you know. And when Daniel interpret the dream and tell him, say, boy, famine got upon the land. So gather your storehouse. You understand me? Store up a certain amount of grains for a number of years. You understand me? Yeah. And watch your sister Mattis. Sometimes we get the vision too, you know. But the devil interrupt us, you know. Because one writer say, you know, when I desire to do good, you know, evil present itself. Oh, wretched man that I am. You understand me? But remember, say, boy, we live in the land of sin. So we have to try and walk by grace and not by law. Sister Matis, a gentleman attacked you, know, I really love that cup of coffee.
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0: All right, folks, so much happening, but I'm going to jump right into it. Have you heard about the judge that has had to apologize over the jail conditions to the man charged in the Trump assassination plot at the dinner? Oh, well, on Monday, yesterday, U.S. magistrates apologized in federal court to Cole Allen. That's a 31-year-old California man charged with attempting to assassinate President Trump at the White House correspondents' dinner. So an emergency hearing was held over Allen's treatment at the D.C. jail, saying grave concerns prompted the court to review his confinement. The judge told Allen directly, "I'm sorry. It sounds like things have not been the way they're supposed to be." Oh, man, let us take a point to stop right here and get into some details.
4: Learning more details about the man accused of trying to shoot up the White House correspondents' dinner.
5: At a hearing, his defense argues that he's been kept in solitary confinement nearly 24 hours a day and at times under a suicide watch, even though jail medics do not consider him to be at risk.
4: But his defense attorneys argue it keeps them from being able to communicate with him. DC News Now's Randy Bass tells us more from his latest court appearance.
6: This judge going as far as apologizing to Cole Allen in court today over the alleged conditions he's been living in at the D.C. jail for the last week since he was arrested for the attempted assassination of President Donald Trump. His defense today said he's been on suicide watch and on suicide precautions in a padded safe cell where the lights are on 24/7 with officers outside his door. He's strip searched when he does get to leave for about an hour a day without access to phones to make legal calls, no access to his paperwork, a jail tablet, or a Bible that he has asked for. They say there's no record of a psychiatrist at the jail finding reason to place him on suicide watch or precautions, saying the jail only put him in extra restrictive custody because this is a high-profile case. The judge asked acting general counsel for the D.C. Department of Corrections, James Towns, why that is. He said there are records showing psychiatrists found reason to hold him there, and that he's not been there long enough for the jail's housing board to decide where he should stay long-term pending trial. Judge Zia Faruqi said he has been seen convicted murderers with fewer restrictions than Allen, noting he does not have any prior criminal history. The judge also comparing his case to those of January 6th defendants where, quote, people got closer to killing the president who were kept in less restrictive conditions. He also said if Allen was not suicidal, the conditions he's staying in could drive someone crazy, and that he's presumed innocent and deserves basic human decency. As for what's next in the case, the judge wants to hear by Tuesday morning from the D.C. Department of Corrections on when their housing board will decide where Allen stays long term. And if he is kept in more restrictive conditions, the judge wants an explanation as to why. In Northwest D.C., I'm Randy Bass, D.C. News Now.
0: Well. You know, the prosecutor said that Allen was placed on watch because he made comments about not expecting to survive his trip to Washington. And by Monday's hearing, he had already been removed from suicide watch, and his lawyers withdrew their request for intervention, calling it moot. Allen remains in restrictive housing and faces charges for attempted assassination and shooting a Secret Service agent. He has not entered a plea. And with the preliminary hearing set for May 11, the judge has ordered jail officials to update the court on Allen's confinement terms. Well, that's our story around the world and a wrap for this day.
3: 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Around the world. You've just been around the world. 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

0: Oh, Shafi, I love this one. Love her name. Who is this one? God's favorite?
1: It's Monet. Zenia Monet.
0: Mm-hmm. And everyone wants to be God's favorite. And we certainly hope that you have found favor today by thinking about this question and thinking how we can step into it more as a nation as well, too. Not only as individuals. We have a habit, and when I say habit, I mean something that we do frequently, time and again, of calling upon the Father. We do this in our national anthem, and we are known as a Christian country around the world. There's something happening that I want to draw attention to right now. You know, we had our question of the day. Thank you very much to everyone who responded. But are you aware that as we speak, Venezuela and Guyana are looking at the area that is rich with oil, the Essequibo region, all right? So Venezuela has been in the news recently with the oil. And this dispute between Venezuela and Guyana goes back to 1899. Now, the claim is that Venezuela says that award was arbitrary. It's invalid, all right? For Guyana, and that the land area actually belongs to them. So what we have now is a play for 11 billion barrels of oil in the offshore fields from Guyana. Now, we've heard and we've been talking stories about the amount of oil and the payouts that they get in Guyana with everything that's going on. So just think about that as we look at what's affecting us now with oil in Jamaica. 11 billion barrels of oil is in dispute between Guyana and Venezuela, and they are now trying this in court in the Netherlands. So this is one for us to watch and to look out for. How will it affect Guyana? How will it affect the region? At the moment, there are lots of things that we have to take into consideration with the instability of what we know as the norm in our past. So this is one that we have to look at, Shafi, because it is basically within our region between Venezuela and Guyana, that amount of oil that's in dispute at this time. You understand? Oh, yes, indeed. All right, certainly blessed for the day. Thank you very much, Shafi T, with the music and everything that we got.
1: You are welcome. Gospel Tuesday is officially in the bags. And tomorrow is Lifestyle Wednesday.
0: Hey.
1: All right.
0: Lifestyle. How is your oil?
1: I'm not going to answer.
0: How is the oil in your lamp and the oil in your cup? We all have to look at that, you know. A little more oil in our lamp. Boy, let me tell you something. Lots for us to look at all over the world, but thank you so very much. We were asking you the question. You have responded so well. And we enjoy preparing these questions for us to travel through life together. We certainly hope you have enjoyed it as well. Quite a few persons have said to us, listen, your questions have us thinking and talking. And these are the types of conversation we want you to have as a family as well, too. So as you

0: walk through the day. On behalf of Shakira, producer, and Shavi T, we say take care of everyone else. Everyone will be taking care of you. And Shelly Ann Hill is up next to take care of you right here on Milo.
1: In my home, Cal's tomato ketchup run the flavor richer, thicker, and more affordable.
0: The time brought to you by Cal's tomato ketchup is 5 o'clock.

music hits, you feel no pain. It's the Riddler with you once again, and I'm here to exercise your brain. Bringing you the news, and also we'd love to sing too. Where is the Evening Mix crew? Where are you? I see you, peekaboo. See, my statistician is early. You know, I was hoping that you did your count early. Cuneus All-Star. I lost count around 110 bright sparks on the podium last night. Cuneus brought the number that is right, much to the Riddler's delight. 123 bright sparks on the podium with me.

Even when there is 124, you know the Riddler says, Mr. Podium Man, make room for plenty more. It's Mellow FM, we set the trend and we keep you smiling again and again. All the way to the end, we're the perfect blend. You're my best friend. So many new faces. That means the evening mix is always going places. I appreciate you, yes I do. And today, oh, it's just the same. We've got your favorite exciting game. Plus, name that show. Up on the podium, first you go, and your B for Bright Spark Spelling Bee. Thank you for choosing the mellow choice to spend this special time with me. And remember, around here, it's all about you. We always think of you, whatever you do. If you want to participate, that's great. Don't hesitate. 876-396-7707 over here. Vibes always open like a 7-Eleven. And if you have we always have fun, and it's begun. And if to participate you have a doubt, listen to Gino Socio. He says, Mellow Family, Bright Sparks, 876-396-7707. We run the route, just try it out. Hey! Happy Tuesday. It's an old blues day. We got pure good news day. Take it away, Gino.

Oh, yes, you've got to welcome all the bright sparks. I'm adding a new bright spark right now. The other night, she knocked it out of the park. Denisha Palmer, welcome to new bright spark. Denisha Palmer, you know I get really excited about my new bright sparks to join the family. Oh, my goodness, we're going to have a grand time, you see. Denisha, welcome to the Evening Mix crew. We've got Cunis in the house. We've got Mason Man, Omar in Mandeville. Are you feeling the chill or just feeling the thrill in Mandeville? But we've also got Terry from Mandeville as well. Audrey Barrett, welcome, Bright Spark Rose. Brian 00, Destiny from Toronto. Hey, from Jamaica to Toronto, you know that's how the vibes will flow. Jack from Maxfield is a big deal. Sheppy says, hey, Riddler, we are ready. Good stuff. Rob Don sent me an interesting message. He said, evening teacher, happy Teacher's Day. When it comes, I love that one. Thank you. Thank you, Rob Don. All right, we'd love to share information as we entertain you. That's why Mellow FM is your favorite station. Jelly, Man Taxi. We've got Keish, Terry Reed Johnson. Anthony Garden says it's up and running. And we've got Donna from Spur Tree in the place to be. Right here inside the Evening Mix with me. Till 8. Oh, it's going to be great. What do we have for you inside the Brain Tease? I just can't wait. Donna from Portmore. Lots of fun galore from Portmore for sure. Rod Stewart says, if you think I'm sexy, I hope you were singing along with me because you know it's all about you. Where is my karaoke crew? All right, Rocker's Revenge, let's go. Walking on Sunshine. As we're feeling fine in the evening time. Oh, to be here with you is so sublime. You're hanging with the Riddler with the rhyme. And you know, once it's five, it's rhyming time.

I'm not making this up. And as a fan of the King of Pop, I am excited to share with you that as of May 2026, Michael Jackson has returned to the number one spot on the global digital artist ranking, surpassing contemporary artists such as Justin Bieber and Taylor Swift. Now, what is causing this? Oh my goodness, he is a smooth criminal indeed. Of course, his movie Michael has a lot to do with this. Largely driven by a massive streaming surge following the release of a new biopic. Once the king, always the king. So many years after he passed away, Michael Jackson is the number one artist on the global digital artist ranking. The best-selling artist in history. And recently the first to have top 10 hits in 6 different decades. Put some respect on the king, Michael Jackson. All the fans celebrate. The king is back at number one.

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3: Back with you inside the evening mix, your evening fix. Oh my goodness gracious me. 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Now it's time for games that you love to play. What do you say? It's A-OK. 876-396-7707. That's 876-396-7707 to participate. Hey, over here is fun, and the vibe is always great. Look at more bright sparks coming through the Riddler's gate. Annalisa, one lady, glamorous Annalisa. Donna from Portmore, Opal and CN today, Angie and May Penn. Audrey, come on in. Hey, you're right in time before the B for Bright Spark Spelling Bee Challenge. And also name that show begins. Now we've got Narda and Mrs. Clark coming through. Come on, Bright Spark. I see you. Look at Audrey. Indio any park. She says, wait for me. I'm here to knock it out the park. Oh my goodness gracious me. All right, so we're going to go with this Name That Show challenge for you first, Bright Sparks. The first Bright Spark to name this game show up on the podium. You are sure to go. Are you ready to name that show, Bright Spark? Just let those brain cells go with the flow. Here we go.

my goodness, the Bright Sparks are typing. And this is exciting. Bright Sparks says it's Matlock. Bright Spark says, I'm clueless. I wasn't born yet. Oh, my goodness. Hey, Bright Spark, I know you know the answer. On you, I place my bet. What do you mean by you weren't born yet? It's still showing on some stations, I must say. But it is a rerun, though. Let's see. Running away with it, Opal and CN today. First on the podium today.

0: is Opaline CN today? I'm about to say what the answer is today. Other answers coming in. Wheel of Fortune. Picture Perfect Heartbreak. I love it. Remember that show that you guessed the value of the appliance or car or a flight or a vacation? The girl from Uncle. These answers, oh my goodness. Woo. That's right, the price is right. The price is right. Give it up for Opal and CN today. Up on the podium first today. The name of the show is The Price is Right. I saw a lot of bright sparks running in on this one. All right, it's a lot of fun. No, it's not Matlock. Matlock coming in still. Does it sound like the Matlock theme? I'm going to have to play the theme and compare them and see what you're talking about. Matlock, right, Keish? Keish sent me an upside down smile. What does that mean? Oh, you know, I never know how to interpret the upside down smile. Are you happy? Are you sad? What's going on there? I know you're having fun though, Keish. All right. Here is another challenge for you, Bright Spark Keish and the rest of the Bright Spark crew rolling in. The word we're spelling today starts with H. You should know what it is right away. Just kidding. All right. So this means that it is something that you do to clear airway obstructions by applying quick upward and inward thrusts just above the belly button, forcing trapped air out. And this is something that is used as an emergency procedure in the event of choking. And it starts with H. How do you spell it? It's called the Heimlich maneuver. How do you spell Heimlich? Oh my goodness. Look at this bright spark knocking it out the park. So I see one correct spelling, two correct spellings come. Is that right? Let me double check that spelling. And no, I see H. That's a good start, Bright Spark. How do you spell Heimlich in close. Not Heinlich, Heimlich. I see H-Y-M-E-L-I-C coming in. Great try, Bright Spark. Almost, you're close. Heilig. All right. No, what's this, Harlicks? How do you spell Heimlich, guys? This is fun, right? You know we spell like we speak, right? I'm getting L-I-C-K, like when you lick somebody with a rock stone. No, that's not what we're doing. Heimlich. I'll let you know there's no K in it. H-I-M-L-I-C-K. Edward say Heimlich the man over him head. What's going on? Oh my goodness, what's going on? No, not context matters. Context matters. We're not licking anybody over their head right now, Bright Spark. Oh, Edward, you're funny with that one. All right, we're going to take you out of the dark, Bright Spark. How do you spell Heimlich? This is a good one because it's actually an emergency procedure. So listen to your evening teacher. I'm still saying different spellings coming in. H-Y-M-L-E-I-C. Let's see what's going over there in Spain. Yes, looking good, Spain. I have to give you Heimlich. Is that French for Heimlich? H-Y-M-L-E-I-Q-U-E. You're getting technical in me, Bright Spark, but I can understand you want to spell it right. Well, I'm going to take you out of your suspense. Heimlich is spelled H-E-I-M-L-I, hold on to your chair for this one, C-H, Heimlich, H-E-I-M-L-I-C-H. So the C-H come together to make that K sound, so there is no K in the word Heimlich. You live and you learn, and it's Hannalisa running out of the park, taking us out of the dark with the spelling for Heimlich in the phrase Heimlich maneuver. That is the emergency procedure used to clear your airways. Let's give it up for Bright Sparks, Opal, CN today, and Hannalisa first on the podium today. Write it down in your B for Bright Spark spelling books. H-E-I-M-L-I-C-H. Heimlich. That's it. Going back to the music as we continue to groove it. But first, we want to let you know something really, really, really important, Bright Spark. And of course, if you want to participate, that's great. 876-396-7707, 876-396-7707. Up next, you've got the Brain Tease after your newest package. 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
1: 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From the Mellow FM News Center, good evening. I'm Shelley-Ann Hill, making the headlines this evening. House Speaker addresses unparliamentary mace incident that occurred during the last sitting. Government allocates $250 million for pre-hurricane mitigation works. And the CIBC warns customers and the public of attempts being made by malicious actors to obtain personal information. In the details this evening, Speaker of the House of Representatives Juliet Holness this afternoon gave a reflective address on the recent incident in the Parliament that saw Opposition Member of Parliament Dr. Angela Brown-Burke removing the mace from its position. Now, this event sparked conversations in several spheres, especially via social media.
2: The record will speak for itself, but I must speak to what the moment means, because what occurred was not simply a breach of order by one member. It was a wider challenge to the authority of the chair and the orderly conduct of the House. The mace is not a decoration. It is not a prop. It is not an object to be used in protest. It is the symbol of the authority of this House. It represents the authority under which we meet, debate, disagree, vote and make laws on behalf of the people of Jamaica.
1: Now, the parliamentary mace is a highly ceremonial ornamental staff representing the authority of the crown and the legitimacy of a legislature in Westminster style systems such as in Jamaica. It is essential for conducting meetings and passing laws. Its absence can suspend proceedings. She noted that the interference of the mace is not simply about the removal of an object and cannot be relegated to a mere political theater. She says the issue arises as to whether the authority of the House itself is to be respected. Holness called on her fellow colleagues to conduct their actions above board, even as the Parliament teaches children how they are to operate in society. In response to arguments that the mace is a colonial relic and has no place in the Parliament, Speaker Holness underscored that the instrument is the object of authority that now exists in the Jamaican context and will not be changed until there is constitutional reform on the matter.
2: Many parliaments across the Commonwealth, including republics, continue to use the mace or similar types of symbols to mark the authority of the legislature. The point is not whether Jamaica is a monarchy or a republic. The point is that every parliament must have a symbol, rules, and practices that mark the seriousness of the work being done. To ridicule those symbols while benefiting from the authority they represent is neither principled or helpful.
1: She noted further that on several occasions she has experienced and ignored derogatory remarks made by members as she remains focused on upholding the standards of the Parliament.
2: I have many times in the past ignored personal disrespect from a few members of the opposition, including derogatory sotto references, slurs, and disrespectful posturing. However, let me clearly indicate today that my resolve to ensure discipline prevails in the House of Representatives is unshaken and will never be deterred. I will not be discouraged by any public sentiment, any public commentary, or personal attack from ensuring that a legacy of discipline prevails in the Parliament of Jamaica.
1: She informed the House that robust discussions are a vital part of the democratic process but should never descend into disrespectful behavior.
2: The conduct displayed last Tuesday was absolutely unacceptable. Absolutely unacceptable by the member, the leader of the opposition who led the stand-up and the opposition. It was unacceptable not because of who occupied the chair, but because of what the chair represents. It is unacceptable because it undermines the very order of the House, the dignity of the parliamentary proceedings, and the respect due to the institution through which the people's business is conducted. Members, robust opposition is not only permitted in the chamber, it is actually necessary. Debate must be vigorous. Scrutiny must be serious. The minority must, yes, be heard. But dissent does not become stronger when it becomes disorderly.
1: Juliet Holness, Speaker of the House of Representatives. In other news, the government of Jamaica has allocated $246 million to support pre-hurricane mitigation work island-wide, with a major focus on drain cleaning and related activities ahead of the 2026 Atlantic hurricane season. Of the total allocation, each constituency will receive an average of $2 million to undertake drain cleaning in vulnerable and priority communities. This allocation is consistent with last year's increased provision to constituencies, which strengthened the capacity of members of parliament to support drain cleaning and other local mitigation activities before the hurricane season. Now, the balance of the allocation will be used by the National Works Agency, NWA, to conduct special mitigation interventions at the national level, particularly in areas requiring technical support, heavier equipment, or work beyond the scope of constituency-level drain cleaning. Minister with responsibility for works, Robert Nesta Morgan, said the allocation reflects the government's commitment to early action, practical preparation, and improved resilience.
3: We are acting before the storm comes. Last year, we would have increased the allocation to constituencies for pre-hurricane mitigation. And this year, we have maintained that same level, which will allow critical drain cleaning to continue in communities before the peak of the hurricane season. We all have observed increased levels of rainfall over the last several months. And this has placed challenges on our gullies and our roads over time.
1: Robert Morgan, Works Minister, now under the program, members of Parliament, in consultation with relevant local authorities and technical teams, will identify priority drains and critical areas requiring urgent cleaning. The works will focus on communities most vulnerable to flooding, blocked drains, and poor storm water runoff. The government is urging citizens to support the program by avoiding the dumping of garbage, bulky waste, construction material, and other debris in drains, gullies, and waterways. Further to this, improper disposal remains one of the main contributors to flooding during heavy rainfall events. The minister stated further that the government will continue to work with members of parliament, municipal corporations, the National Works Agency, NWA, and other relevant stakeholders to ensure that mitigation works are properly targeted and completed in a timely manner. As we continue with the news, CIBC Caribbean is warning customers and the public about a rise in fraudulent attempts to obtain personal banking information, particularly through phone calls. Now, in a statement, the bank said clients have reported receiving calls displaying the institution's logo, with callers attempting to persuade them to disclose or confirm sensitive details. The bank noted that some of the attempts to make contact have been made via Google Meet and other social media platforms, as well as through an email address resembling cibccustomer@gmail.com. Now, in light of this, CIBC is stressing that it does not request personal banking information through such channels and is urging customers not to engage with the imposters. Customers are being encouraged to report suspicious activity immediately to the bank's fraud team via email and to take screenshots of any questionable calls as well as messages. The bank is also advising that individuals who may have already shared information should contact the number on the back of their card to report the incident and secure their accounts. In other news, the proposed National Reconstruction and Resilience Authority, NARA, is expected to significantly reshape Jamaica's real estate and investment landscape. That's according to Minister Without Portfolio, Robert Montague. Montague said the authority will introduce a major shift in how large-scale infrastructure and real estate projects are developed while addressing long-standing inefficiencies in the approvals process. He was speaking at the signing ceremony for a partnership between the Real Estate Training Institute and the CCIM Institute at the Rock Hotel in Kingston. Legislation to establish NARA was approved in the House of Representatives on April 29 and is intended to support post-disaster reconstruction while improving long-term infrastructural planning. Montague said the authority will streamline approvals by introducing timelines and improving coordination among key agencies, including the National Environment and Planning Agency, the Ministry of Health and Wellness, and the Jamaica Fire Brigade, JFB. He argued that delays and uncertainty in the current system have discouraged investment, particularly in large-scale developments, but said the new framework is expected to provide greater clarity for developers and financiers. The improved infrastructure delivery under NARA is also expected to open up new areas for development, particularly along major road networks, expanding opportunities in residential, tourism, and commercial real estate. Montague added that the initiative could have wider economic benefits, including job creation, increased economic activity, and higher government revenue. A fatal shooting incident reportedly occurred in Denham Town this morning. Reports coming into our news center indicate that the incident occurred at approximately 6:45 at a premises along Wellington Street. The identity of the victim and the circumstances surrounding the shooting have not yet been disclosed. The police have launched an investigation into the incident, and the Independent Commission of Investigations has been notified. According to Indicom's latest figures, 119 fatal shootings have been recorded since the start of the year, with four occurring so far in May. And those are the stories making news. We now join our weather center for the latest weather forecast.
4: Thank you, Shelley Ann. Looks like our dry pattern is going to continue for most of the remainder of the week. It'll be breezy at times with a low-level jet stream nearby. For tonight, skies will be clear to partly cloudy, temperatures only dropping to 24 to 26. Partly to mostly sunny on Wednesday, windy at times, especially across southern parishes. Warm, high 31 to 33. Partly cloudy Wednesday night, low 24 to 26. Sunshine and a few clouds on Thursday, again windy at times, favoring southern parishes, high 31 to 33. Mostly sunny, still breezy on Friday, we'll get up to 30 to 32. Looking ahead to Saturday, more of the same, mix of sunshine and clouds, breezy at times, just a slight chance for a passing shower or two in the afternoon. Another warm day expected, high temperature getting up to 31 to 33. From the Mello FM Weather Center, I'm meteorologist Scott Kaplan.
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5: Live from NPR News in Washington, I'm Ryland Barton. Secretary of State Marco Rubio is asking the UN Security Council to defend freedom of navigation in the Strait of Hormuz and force Iran to cease its attacks. NPR's Michelle Kellerman reports.
6: Secretary Rubio calls it a test for the UN and a, quote, modest request to call on Iran to stop putting mines and attacking ships in the Strait of Hormuz.
7: Guys, that's what we're talking about here. These guys are bombing commercial vessels. They're not bombing naval vessels. They're bombing commercial tankers. It's just outrageous. That needs to stop, and it needs to end.
6: Rubio says it's in Russia and China's interest to get Iran to stop blocking the strait, but those two recently vetoed a similar measure, arguing that the root cause of this crisis is what they call the unlawful U.S. and Israeli war against Iran. Michelle Kellerman, NPR News, the State Department.
5: Senate Republicans are asking for $1 billion in security upgrades for President Trump's ballroom project. Trump renewed his push for it after a man was charged with trying to assassinate him at the White House Correspondents Association dinner. Trump previously said no taxpayer dollars would be used for the new ballroom. Georgia's largest county is pushing back on federal efforts to get the personal information of election workers from the November 2020 elections. Raul Bally from member station WABE reports.
8: The federal subpoena is asking for the names, home addresses, email addresses, and personal phone numbers to be sent to the Department of Justice and the FBI. Fulton County Commission Chair Rob Pitts says it's part of President Donald Trump's fixation on the 2020 election and his efforts to harass and intimidate the county.
9: I think, more importantly, to put a chilling effect on participation in the upcoming 2026 elections again, but more importantly, in the 2028 election. That's what this is all about.
8: Pitts also believes that Fulton County is being targeted as part of an effort to nationalize elections. For NPR News, I'm Raul Bally in Atlanta.
5: Scientists from the University of California, San Francisco, and Imperial College London are getting a better picture of how psilocybin, the active ingredient in magic mushrooms, alters the brain. NPR's Will Stone has more.
10: Much of the recent work on psychedelics has focused on people with serious mental illness. This study, on the other hand, included volunteers with no underlying conditions who had never taken the drug before. They were given a single dose of 25 milligrams, strong enough to provoke a psychedelic trip. The research team looked at brain activity. They linked greater diversity of neural activity to increased psychological insights after the trip, and ultimately improvements in a sense of well-being a month later. The study authors say the findings need to be replicated in larger studies, but they may help explain the beneficial effects of the drug. Psilocybin could be up for FDA approval for treating depression in the near future. Will Stone, NPR News.
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1: That was international news courtesy of the NPR. We now join Evan Hewitt with the very latest in the exciting world of sport.
11: From the Mellow FM Sports Center, good evening. I'm Evan Hewitt. Sri Lanka's cricketers are set to tour the West Indies in June and July for a fully-fledged bilateral series featuring three one-day internationals, three T20s and two test matches. The tour begins with the ODI leg on June 3, followed by the T20s from June 11, both series to be played at Sabina Park, before shifting to Antigua for the test series starting June 25. A four-day warm-up match will precede the red ball leg. The tests will form part of the ICC World Test Championship. Sri Lanka, who are currently fifth in the standings with just two tests played, will be keen to maximize points early in the cycle, while West Indies, having played eight matches and yet to register a win, will be aiming to open their account and reset their campaign. The two sides last met in a bilateral series in October 2024 in Sri Lanka, where the hosts secured victories across formats. Their most recent white ball contest against the West Indies dates back to 2021, a two-match series in Galle that also went Sri Lanka's way. Cavalier Football Club says it has acquired Turner's Oval in Clarendon as its new home. The Jamaica Premier League made the announcement on Monday in a post on Instagram with an image of the facility. Interestingly, Turner's Oval is also the home turf of Speed's rival Craig Butler's Chapelton Maroons, which also competes in the JPL. Speed and Butler have been at loggerheads for years, which has spilled over into the courts, with the Cavalier boss recently filing a defamatory lawsuit against the Phoenix Head. Cavalier, founded in 1962 by Leighton Duncan, and also known as the Duncan Destroyers, has been using the government facility, Stadium East, as its home ground. In action from the VM Foundation St. James on the 13 Football League today, Barracks Road dropped the winners Prep 9-0, while Green Pond downed Mobay Prep by 2-1. Arsenal are into the Champions League final for only the second time in their history. In today's semi-final, they defeated Atletico Madrid by 1-0 to complete a 2-1 aggregate win. Bukayo Saka scored today's winning goal. Now for the encore, Paris Saint-Germain and Bayern Munich. Two teams which produced a 5-4 instant classic last week will take center stage tomorrow for the second act of their Champions League semi-final. The return game in Munich surely cannot reach the same height of drama as the waves of finesse attacks and overwhelmed defenses reached in Paris. Still, coaches Luis Enrique and Vincent Kompany will aim for the stars. The rewards for a semi-final victory are a place in the final on May 30 at the Puskas Arena in Budapest. Champions League semi-finals are often more memorable than the title matches. 1 year ago, an exciting Inter Milan-Barcelona contest was widely praised like the PSG Bayern opener has been. A 3-0 first leg in Barcelona was just an appetizer for Inter's roller coaster 4-3 win in extra time at the San Siro. Merseyside police arrested an Everton fan during his side's match against Manchester City for alleged racist abuse towards Antoine Semenyo. The supporter was apprehended at the Premier League fixture between the sides at the Hill Dickinson Stadium on Monday, which finished 3-3. Police said a 71-year-old man from Nottinghamshire was arrested on suspicion of a racially aggravated public order offence after supporters and stewards reported that racist abuse was shouted by a fan. Phil Foden has reached an agreement in principle over a new 4-year deal at Manchester City. The 25-year-old's current contract was due to expire next summer, but fresh terms will keep him at the Etihad Stadium until 2030, with the option of another year. Though midfielder Foden has struggled for form in recent months and has not scored since December 14, a new contract signals a commitment from both parties to continue working together. Foden came on as a substitute in Monday's thrilling 3-3 draw at Everton, which leaves City 5 points adrift of Premier League leaders Arsenal with a game in hand. The midfielder will be hoping to secure a place in Thomas Tuchel's England squad for this summer's World Cup. Last month, boss Tuchel said Foden's place in the squad is not guaranteed, despite being the only player to start both games in England's final camp before the tournament. Finally, in sports news, England have moved to the final stage of appointing a new national cricket selector, with interviews taking place this week. The appointment is the most significant change to England's backroom staff following the dismal 4-1 Ashes defeat in Australia last winter. However, the departure of previous selector Luke Wright is not connected to the Ashes humiliation. The former Sussex all-rounder's decision to stand down was a personal one. The national selector will be involved in every step of England's player identification structure. The role will include being consulted on the final 11 for a test or white ball internationals, selection of senior and Lions squads, liaising with counties and leading a team of scouts. Last week, the Telegraph linked Stephen Finn to the job, while the Daily Mail touted another former England pace bowler in Darren Goff. Ex-England captain Sir Alistair Cook has ruled himself out of the running. The new selector will likely only have a limited involvement in the process of choosing a squad for the first test against New Zealand, beginning at Lords on June 4. From the Mellow FM Sports Centre, I'm Evan Hewitt.
1: Thank you so very much, Evan. And now to end this newscast, here is a recap of the headlines making your major news at 6 p.m. House Speaker addresses unparliamentary mace incident that occurred during the last sitting. Government allocates $250 million for pre-hurricane mitigation works. And CIBC has issued a warning to customers and the public regarding attempts being made by malicious actors to obtain personal information. And that's our news package for you. From the Mellow FM News Center, I am Shellyann Hill. Continue to enjoy your evening.

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1: It's your favorite time of evening. Hey, Bright Spark, up on the podium, I've got one question for you. Are you going? Are you attending? Hey, I know you're not pretending. You really want to get up on the podium and cause pandemonium. So we're welcoming you to the Bright Spark crew. And thank you for including us in what you've got to do. Participate on 876-396-7707. We've got Bright Sparks like Jellyman Taxi. Yes, and let's see what Jellyman has for me. He says, please big up Miss Shoshana Schloss from Spalding, who works at the call center in Kingsland, Manchester. Big up to all the passengers and drivers who use the Falmouth Transport Center. All the persons coming to Bend Down Market in Falmouth Trelawney tomorrow. Big up the William Nibb High School in Falmouth, coming from the Jellyman Taxi, a.k.a. Lightman. All right, Jellyman. Also, big up to Barry from Top Belfield. Today is Barry's birthday, of course. Greetings coming from Jellyman. All right, Jellyman. We've got Hartnell in the house, Diane in the house, a new Bright Spark. What's your name, Bright Spark? Let's see, you got a little baby face. Cynthia Joy. Stephanie in Kingston. Nadine, I see you. K-Square Pharmacy, come right through. Faithlyn, I see you. Robert and his girls. Hey, everybody, we've got space for you. Brian 00, Lisa, Francis, Monifa, Tanya, Elaine, Rob Don, Christine, Walcott, Ian, Seymour. We've got another Bright Spark. We've got Webster, Donna, another new face. This is, let's see, Dorette in Farm Heights, Audrey Barrett, Cunis. We've got Hannah Lisa. Yes, it's you on the podium, Hannah Lisa, Tracy, and much more. Right now, the Bright Sparks are here to settle the score. So, hey, we're not going to let you wait anymore. Today, we are using a language of our own, Bright Spark. It's a two-word phrase, a two-word phrase. Here we go. Today, Bright Spark, we're using a language of our own as we enter the Brain Tease Zone. Big as the podium, I am the P, right where the B you would usually see. Right off the bat, look at that. I produce a type of food that many find very nice, spelled like an off-the-network communication device. Or you could just say spelled like a communication device, all right? So, that is the first half. Ready? Now, for the second half of the Brain Tease of the Day, hold steady. I am not a tree, but I am a root. In my language, many languages find their truth. I describe people and countries too. And if you're my Caribbean neighbor, I can sometimes describe you. Bright Spark, that's the Brain Tease of the Day. Now tell me the answer. That's all you've got to do. I'm going to put it up on our status on 876-396-7707. One more time as we blow your mind or we grow your mind. Today we're using a language of our own as we enter the Brain Tease Zone. Let me peep over the fence and see if anybody's got it. As yet, what? This one is holding on to the Brain Sparks brain cells a little bit. Today, we're using a language of our own as we enter the Brain Tease Zone. Big as the podium, I am the P, right where the B you would usually see. I produce a type of food that many find very nice, spelled like a communication device. Now, the second word, I am not a tree, but I am a root. In me, many languages find their truth. I describe people and countries too. And if you are my Caribbean neighbor, I sometimes describe you. Look at destiny. Look at destiny. Oh my goodness. Toronto is running away with the first spot on the podium. No, destiny. You are a genius. For you, we've got a sound, the pandemonium. Can you believe it? Destiny! This one was a little bit difficult. You're the only person who has solved it so far, Destiny. Ah, boy. Patois coming in, Island Roots, Peace Creole, Family Tree, Bright Spark, you tell me, what could the Brain Tease answer be?
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podium, we've got Destiny. Junior Bent and Destiny really had the same time. Oh my goodness, Junior Bent, you got me good on this one. Short and sweet, but very effective and powerful as the brain tease of the day. What do you say, Bright Spark? On the podium today, are you going to make your way? We've got Mrs. Clark. You knocked it out the park. And Diane Dimples on the podium causing pandemonium. The brain tease of the day, boy, I tell you, has the bright sparks away. Today we are using a language of our own as we enter the brain tease zone. Big as the podium, I am the P, right where the B you would usually see. What am I talking about? You tell me on 876-396-7707. Now, I produce a type of food that many find very nice, spelled like a communication device. Hey, that's a line that makes you think twice. Now, talking about twice, here is word number two. Here is a clue coming right through at you. I am not a tree, but I am a root. In me, many words find their truth. I describe people and countries too. And if you're my Caribbean neighbor, I can sometimes describe you, Bright Spark, if you know the answer. Katanga True on the podium and cause pandemonium on 876-396-7707. That's 876-396-7707. Okay, we've got one more before the break. Here is Olivia Dean, Be the Man I Need Indeed.